0: You got to see a save for it.
1: You got to see a save for it. Best lead performer in a comedy.
0: That's I.
1: How's that? That is the most Nunavut and Newfoundland response to that you want to see a say. Yeah, that's me. That's sure. It. You got a question? Or?
0: What about it?
1: Congrats.
0: Thank you.
1: Meaningful?
0: Yeah. I mean, like, pretty cool.
1: For comedy, too?
0: For comedy, which is like, I never thought I'd be doing comedy. I consider myself so deeply unfunny. I think I'm quite dry. So to get a CSA for comedy was, even to be like working in comedy, I feel really like, I don't know.
1: You're funny on the show, man.
0: Thanks.
1: Plus, I don't know if you can cut it if you don't want to tell it, but you got to introduce your dad to his heroes.
0: Oh, yeah. Introduced him to Alan Hawko, who my dad was so excited about. He's like, Republic of Doyle. And I was like, yeah. No, he's a really nice guy. And then my dad got to meet Mary Walsh.
1: Your dad got to meet Mary Walsh?
0: He was like shaking. Like we were at the reception and my dad goes and introduced himself to Mary Walsh and you know, he says that he's from Marystown and he says that Mary Walsh says, oh, so you know Bernie. And my dad goes, oh, I know about six. Off. And my dad jumping with joy. Absolutely. He's like, Mary Walsh told me to fuck off. And I was like, yeah, she did.
2: Don't try that at home, kids. Doesn't go the same way with everybody. But that's the first part of Tom's conversation with Anna Lamb, recorded at this year's Banff World Media Festival. Coming up, more with Tom and Anna. But first, some music from the soundtrack to North of North. This is the great Quebec musician Elie Sapie and her cover of Cyndi Lauper's Time After Time. The song is called Taimagnalimak.

from Elisa P. That's the song Tai Magnyalimak, featured in the soundtrack to the show North of North. You're in the middle of Tom's conversation with the Canadian actor Anna Lamb. And, well, technically you're in the middle of me telling you that you're in the middle of Tom's conversation. We're doing a little dance back and forth here, but it's a wonderful conversation recorded in Alberta at the Banff World Media Festival. Tom and Anna have been talking about Anna's acting journey, how she wasn't at all interested in acting and actually went to school at the University of Ottawa to study international development, and how the show she currently stars in, North of North, is breaking the mold on the way Indigenous stories are told. Here's more with Tom and Anna, starting with a clip of the moment that I was able to see live in person when Anna won her first Canadian Screen Award.

0: documentary. She's had lots of offers, but always said no, until now.
1: That's all the time we have today for The Current Review. 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I'm Pia Chattopadhyay. 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

0: with your Environment Canada weather forecast. A heat warning is in effect for a large part of the province. In Montreal, chance of showers this evening, risk of a severe thunderstorm, then clearing overnight, the low 22. Tomorrow, also a chance of rain, high 32. For Quebec City, tonight, also a chance of showers and risk of a severe thunderstorm, 20 degrees, a low. Chance of showers tomorrow as well, the high 31. And in Sherbrooke, chance of showers, risk of a severe thunderstorm this evening, the low 20. Tomorrow, mix of sun and cloud, high 31.
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3: Suzanne Wright was at home sleeping when a fire broke out at her 87-year-old mother's house. She tells us about that moment of panic and how some quick-thinking neighbors used a doorbell camera to stage a daring rescue.

0: John Paul II did take the step of excommunicating the bishops who had been involved. But this goes a step further, because this is Leo saying, actually, the priests of the movement are also excommunicated, and then also any lay people who, it says, adhere to the schism, which is kind of a legal term. But essentially, this is drawing a line that other popes haven't drawn. We've seen, especially in the most recent papacies of Benedict XVI, and even under Francis, efforts to bring this group back into the fold. And that seems to be kind of no longer an interest, a primary interest of the Vatican. They say they've made their choice and it's time to move on.
1: Mm. So for non-Catholics who might not be familiar with words like excommunication and schism, what is the declaration going to mean for the SSPX's priests and the people who go to their churches?
0: Yeah, if I were to put it in very maybe like crude layman's terms, it's that their sacraments don't count. So their marriages are no longer considered valid if they're celebrated by an SSPX priest from now on. Confessions can't be heard, or at least they can hear them, but can't absolve sins, right? So all these things that are really central to Catholic life no longer have the church's stamp of approval. And in fact, they're saying that if lay people continue to participate in SSPX activities, then they are also no longer in good standing with the church. They're excommunicated, they're in schism.
1: What is the SSPX fighting for? You know, what is its vision of Catholicism?
0: It's essentially a pre-Vatican II vision. So I think a lot of people might be familiar with the fact that the Catholic Church in the 60s and 70s underwent a series of reforms that allowed the Mass to be celebrated not just in Latin, but in the vernacular. But there were also a number of other kind of openings to the wider world. So there was this idea that God is at work in other religions, that Christianity isn't the only way to have a relationship with God, right? That's legitimate. And the SSPX really rebelled against that. They still do not support those teachings. And in fact, while a lot of people would point to the Latin Mass as being kind of their primary thing that they're known for, even when the Vatican has offered them openings to celebrate the Latin Mass more widely, they've still refused. They've still insisted on holding firm in their rejection of all of those Vatican II openings. And that's been what stopped them from rejoining the Catholic Church, from being granted an official status many times over. The same kind of cycle has happened three or four times that I can think of.
1: And how big is the movement? I mean, how many priests and followers does the SSPX have?
0: They say that they have 700 priests and 600,000 members.
1: And compared to the rest of the Catholic Church, that's...
0: Which is like 1.6 okay. billion or something, yeah.
1: Okay. Now, the media manager for SSPX, Marc-André Mabillard, told the Associated Press that, I'll give this quote, "This excommunication extended to the faithful is brutal. We certainly have our flaws, but our main flaw today is having a leader who doesn't want to communicate with us." So what should that tell us about the relationship between the SSPX and the Vatican as it stands?
0: That's an interesting quote. So is the leader he's referring to Pope Leo, or is it the SSPX's leadership?
1: That's what I took from the quote, is that he's talking about the Pope.
0: Yeah, so this is pretty typical of how the SSPX has been talking about its relationship with the Vatican. They continue to say that the Vatican is unwilling to dialogue with them. And I think it's fair to say that that's not exactly true. The Vatican offered them as recently as February of this year, they said structured theological dialogue that would be aimed at bringing the SSPX back into a regularized position with the Catholic Church. So giving them an official canonical status, a status in church law. And the SSPX refused to engage in that dialogue. So, you know, it's been offered to them and they continue to say no to it.
1: Were you surprised by this, I guess, line in the sand that Pope Leo has drawn?
0: I actually was, yeah. Some of my colleagues who I work with were not, but I was, because Pope Leo has been so insistent on church unity since the moment he was elected. And I thought that that would point to, you know, him being like his predecessors, continuing to kind of make concessions in the hopes of bringing SSPX back into communion with Rome. But really what he's shown is that his vision of unity means that we all have to be unified in our acceptance of Vatican II, and that there's no room within that unity and diversity even for people who, as Leo would say himself, are rowing backwards. He has this idea of unity as all of us rowing in the same direction in the boat, and some people will go faster and some people will go slower, but we need to all go in the

0: I'm finding framing to be increasingly difficult. It either feels really junky, or it's complicated, or it's expensive. And so in this video, I'm gonna be pulling out a bunch of art that I collected, that I thrifted, and I'm gonna be reframing those in thrifted frames, and I'm gonna show you my tips and techniques for getting an expensive, high-end look with minimal cost.
1: That's a YouTube guy named Andrew who has a channel called Reissued, and he is right. Framing art, whether it's a

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1: I can't believe I'm doing this with somebody that's not a human.
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3: From CBC News, The World This Hour, I'm Mike Miles. Alberta has officially announced plans for a new pipeline that would pump

This is The World. I'm Marco Werman. Mexico is on a roll at the World Cup. The team has advanced the round of 16, beating Ecuador 2-0. It is the country's first knockout stage win in 40 years. It's stories like these that help FIFA and its sponsors sell billions of dollars worth of merchandise. But official gear can be expensive, so counterfeit soccer gear is booming globally, and authorities are cracking down on both sides of the Atlantic. From Mexico City and Barcelona, the world's TV's Isaiah and Jerry Haddon bring us this report.

0: You've been listening to In the Studio from the BBC. I'm Saroja Coelho, and you're listening to CBC Radio 1. The news is next.
1: This is what summer basketball sounds like in

0: inactions of the Children's Aid Society had zero to do with the guilt or innocence of the couple. Ontario's former child advocate Erwin Ellman says the system needs to change.
1: Our systems do not center around children, even though they're supposed to be child-centered. We know that.

0: This is CBC News. Good morning, it's 5:30. I'm Rowan Kennedy with your CBC News from Montreal. A new oil pipeline may head from Alberta to southern British Columbia. The proposed route was announced Thursday evening in Calgary, and it will closely track the existing Trans Mountain pipeline. Business reporter Anis Haidari has the details.
1: This project,
2: Alberta Premier Danielle Smith announcing a new pipeline proposal to BC.
1: Southern route had key advantages of using an existing pipeline route, existing established relationships with the Indigenous partners and potential partners along that line.
2: And the private sector is in too, with a small minority stake of 10% at first. Pembina Pipeline's involvement may hit a key demand of Prime Minister Mark Carney.
3: What Pembina is bringing is expertise. Capital discipline. I mean, they're renowned for their capital discipline.
2: While Premier Smith said who pays for what is still to be negotiated, the new pipeline will be controlled by government agencies or companies for now. Kent Fellows is an economist at the University of Calgary's School of Public Policy.
4: If we view infrastructure as sort of this, you know, base or foundation for well-functioning markets, there is an argument that government intervention here does make a little bit of sense.
2: If approved, construction could start by next year. Anis Haidari, CBC News, Calgary.
0: And a CBC investigation into ticket resale website StubHub has found evidence of widespread speculative ticketing. The company canceled thousands of World Cup tickets before matches across North America and is now facing investigations and a class action lawsuit. Dave Seglins reports.
5: We were 5 hours before kickoff and found out we weren't getting tickets.
6: Jeremy Wright of Austin, Texas, missed his World Cup game. He didn't realize it at the time, but he'd bought his tickets off StubHub even before FIFA had released the seats. CBC has found StubHub ads from 2024 offering tickets for sale, a full year before they were issued by FIFA. Now, StubHub says it doesn't allow speculative tickets, but in a statement concedes it allows resellers to list seats for sale that they've been promised but don't have in hand. As for Jeremy Wright, after talking to 7 different news outlets, StubHub gave him new replacement tickets for July 14th.
5: But I also realized I only get those because I was so whiny, and that huge numbers of people, I would guess thousands, don't get anything.
6: Dave Seglin, CBC News, Toronto.
0: In other news, an Ontario couple convicted of murdering a 12-year-old and confining and assaulting his younger brother will be back in court today for a sentencing hearing. The couple was trying to adopt the boys. Their case raised concerns of systemic pitfalls within the province's child welfare system and whether more could have been done to protect the brothers. Michelle Song reports.
7: It still affects me.
8: After an Ontario judge decided Becky Hamber and Brandy Cooney were guilty on all counts, including first-degree murder and the death of a 12-year-old referred to in court as LL, and for abusing his younger brother, JL. Sierra Biasetti, who was a teacher of the brothers, called for systemic change at the Children's Aid Society. She said she reported to CAS 4 times out of concern for their safety.
7: They send me photos of them zip-tied, which I submitted to CAS, and nothing was done.
8: In the judge's 300-page decision, he wrote the actions or inactions of the Children's Aid Society had zero to do with the guilt or innocence of the couple. The prosecution argued the couple hated the boys and isolated them from their Indigenous community. A sentencing hearing will begin today with victim impact statements, but it is unclear

0: or whether the two women will receive their sentences today. A first-degree murder conviction carries a mandatory life sentence. Michelle Song, CBC News, Toronto.
1: Venezuela's acting president says the number of deaths from last week's earthquake has climbed to 2,600. Delcy Rodriguez stresses rescue efforts continue and everyone will be recovered, whether alive or dead.
2: The species within the river are in danger. We cannot add.
1: Rodriguez defending the government's earthquake response, rejecting criticism that she reacted too slowly and inadequately to the crisis. More than 38,000 people are still missing. And in Iran, mourners gathered ahead of this weekend's funeral for former Supreme Leader Ayatollah Ali Khamenei. Khamenei was killed on the first day of the war between the U.S., Israel, and Iran. Islamic law allows exceptions for burials in times of conflict. Normally, the dead are buried within 24 hours. Funeral proceedings begin tomorrow and continue until his burial next Thursday in his hometown of Mashhad. And in other news, a citizens group in Quebec is raising concerns about the environmental impact of a planned new port terminal in Sorel-Tracy, about 90 kilometers northeast of Montreal. The proposed construction would include a new floating wharf and would accommodate up to 35 ships per year. Hélène Reeves lives nearby in Contrecoeur, where the federal government recently broke ground on the separate port expansion.
2: The species within the river are in danger. We cannot add ships and ports and, you know, industrial development without considering the environmental impact.
1: An impact assessment conducted by the company proposing the project found it would negatively affect air quality and aquatic biodiversity. The company says it plans to implement mitigation measures to address the environmental concerns. And finally, it's once again that time of year for the Calgary Stampede. Now underway with many lined up along this morning's parade route, CBC's Colleen Underwood reports.
3: 3, 2, 1!
4: Tourism Calgary's Alicia Reynolds kicks off the Calgary Stampede at a pancake breakfast. The annual celebration of all things Western will welcome more than a million visitors over the next 10 days.
5: We are so fortunate to be home to the greatest outdoor show on earth.
4: Fortunate in part because of the fortunes to be made. The Calgary Stampede says it generated nearly $400 million of economic benefits in Alberta last year. Stampede CEO Joel Cowley says based on credit card data, local businesses experienced an 18% jump in sales. Ruhi Ismail-Teja with the Calgary Chamber of Commerce says it's something businesses can count on during a time of rising costs, trade uncertainty, and ongoing questions about Alberta's future in Canada.
6: An event that every year provides an important boost when many businesses need it most.
4: Colleen Underwood, CBC News, Calgary.
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7: 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I'm your summer host of the program, Douglas Gelovin. We got a lot coming up for you over the next 3 hours on the show. In the 6 o'clock hour, we're going to get some insight into what is in the fish that is in the St. Lawrence River after a new report found that some fish are contaminated with PFAS or forever chemicals. We're going to ask an expert about what you need to know before eating those fish. In the 7 o'clock hour, Véronique Fournier, the borough mayor of the Sud-West, is joining us to respond to the growing concerns about the Maison Benoit Labre, the supervised consumption site that is near a school. Now, people say over the last 2 years, it's exposed children to violence, sexual acts, and drug use, and those living near it say that they can no longer use the neighboring park. So what is the mayor going to do about it? We are going to ask in the 7 o'clock hour. And at 8 o'clock, we're going to take you to the pool at Jerry Park because it needs updating and there's a group rallying to ensure that it remains as is in the park. But you know what? It probably won't because the city has other plans, at least moving it away from its current setup. So we're going to break down the issue and the debate that is all coming up this morning on Daybreak. So stay with us for that. But before we get to those stories today, we got the whole team around the table this morning. Rowan Kennedy on news.
8: Good morning, Zach.
7: Blake Saraga on the traffic desk.
9: Happy Friday.
7: Jay Turnbull on sports.
10: Is it Friday?
9: Is it? I think so.
10: And, I'll take it.
7: And guess what? We got Montreal's own Willie Lowry joining us this morning from Toronto with World Report. Good morning, Willie.
11: Morning, Doug. I have to say this, I don't want to
8: you know,

0: get ahead of myself, but I'm pretty sure this is going to be the highlight of my few days in Toronto speaking to you and Jay.
1: How's it going, Willie?
0: Hey, Jay.
1: For the listeners who may not remember, Willie got his career started here in Montreal. It's been a while, and we've been watching you. Of course, now you're based in Washington.
0: I am. It has been a minute, but, you know, Montreal is always with me. I miss it every second that I'm away.
1: So you're in Toronto right now and for the weekend. And Jay, you probably saw this too. Maybe you guys saw the game as well. But my goodness, the vibes there yesterday.
2: Wow.
1: For that Croatia-Portugal game. It was something. What was it like, Willie?
0: I mean, what a match. I can't attest too much to the vibes in the city because, as you can imagine, I had to wake up pretty early this morning. But on my walk to work at, 3:50 a.m., I did see some Portugal jerseys straggling home. I think a testament to the fun that was had within the Portuguese community here. Though I'm going to make a controversial hot take that could get me banned from my former neighborhood in Montreal. I thought Croatia deserve to win that game.
1: Really? Okay. Mm-hmm. Well, I mean, their fans would probably agree with you. There were so many of them in the stadium. I know there's a huge Portuguese population in in Toronto too.
3: So I believe the second largest community outside of Croatia is in Toronto.
1: Yeah.
3: So there are a lot of Croatian fans there as well. Yeah.
0: Jay Turnbull, always with the facts.
3: I got the facts, buddy. I mean, it might be wrong, but it sounds like a fact when I say it like that.
0: It really does. You speak with such authority.
1: Mm-hmm. Well, the passion was just kind of jumping out of the stands there. Jay, I'll start with you on that one. I mean, what did you think? Did you think Croatia deserved to win that game?
3: Well, I mean, I thought they played very well. I mean, these are two great teams, obviously, right? But I saw a meme on one of the social media feeds saying, well, whatever happens, here are the rules of soccer. You play as you will, and then you give Cristiano Ronaldo a penalty kick every time to go ahead in the game. That's what happened. The fans, Portuguese fans, have a lot to cheer about. Obviously, they won, yes, and Ronaldo scored on a penalty. So I don't know. Did they deserve to win? I mean, it's, I don't know. I don't know. I think I thought they played well enough. Yes.
1: I thought Portugal really dominated the first half.
3: And then Croatia came, yeah.
1: And then Croatia really made a nice push in the second half, but it was so back and forth in the second half. I just wanted to see more. I was a little disappointed that didn't goal go actually, at the very end, those of you who missed the game, Croatia was down 2-1. And with time dying in regulation, they chipped a ball in. And it went into the back of the net, but they realized right afterwards that a player was offside. So the stadium's going bananas. They think they're going to overtime. And then that so joy good. Was taken
3: but it
1: away
3: wasn't
1: from
3: a clear
0: but
3: offside.
0: Was he offsides?
2: I don't
0: this
2: know.
0: This is what I just don't understand.
2: It was
0: this
2: so
0: whole
2: tough.
0: VAR.
3: It was not a weird decision, but it was a bit of a complicated, convoluted offside. It wasn't a clear one like this gentleman here is past the line, clear outside. It wasn't like that. It took a long time for the VAR to get through. So that's why I had so much extra time as well.
1: Yeah, if you missed it, the ball was played in. It hit the head of a Croatian player and then hit the back of a Portuguese player and then went to a Croatian player who then put it in front and then put the ball into the net. But because it touched the head of the Croatian player, it put the other Croatian player offside.
3: Clear as day.
1: Yeah. So you can understand why there might be a little bit of frustration around that entire situation when you have to explain it that way. And it still doesn't really make a lot of sense.
3: And Ronaldo had a goal called back because offside as well.
1: Yes. So just wild times. Willie, what else is going on in the world today?
0: So outside of football, we're going to take a look at a case that has shocked many here in Ontario. The couple found guilty in the 2022 death of a 12-year-old boy that they were trying to adopt. Their sentencing hearing begins later this morning. And in the Middle East, Crystal Gomansing looks ahead to the funeral of the late Ayatollah Ali Khamenei, who was, of course, killed back on February 28th at the very beginning of the U.S.-Iran war. Iran begins a six-day process of mourning and will hold several funeral ceremonies over that period. And then some music trivia for you guys. 55 years ago today, Jim Morrison of The Doors died in Paris.
1: Is that the question or is that the answer?
3: The answer is yes.
0: I didn't want to put Jay on the spot.
3: I'm the man of facts. I know that Jim Morrison passed away. I know that one, Willie.
0: I should have had more faith in you, Jay. I apologize.
1: Willie Lowry, thanks so much. Great catching up. And we'll be looking forward to your reports throughout the show this morning.
0: Thanks, guys.

0: Have a great show.
1: So, Blake, I've been just looking at the weather forecast this morning and looking at the radar. Boy, did we have some rain yesterday evening.
2: Yep.
1: And it looks like that same formula could be intact for today. Clear radar throughout most of the day and especially during the morning commute. Potential thunderstorms late in the evening again tonight. Also very high temperatures. Of course, we're in a heat warning here in Montreal, but how are the roads looking and how's the commute looking given the weather?
2: Right now, the commute is looking good. I drove in from the West Island today for the first time in a while and it was a beautiful drive. It's nice when there's no traffic and you're on the DeCarry Expressway and you could just really enjoy it. And believe it or not, as I'm getting on the DeCarry Expressway, I see something crossing. Mm-hmm. I thought it was a cat. Mm. As I get closer, it was a fox on the DeCarry Expressway, just running right across. And I don't know if that was a sign or something, if a fox symbolizes anything, but I guess the texters could let us know if they're listening now. But let us know. And yesterday when it started raining, Doug, so unfortunate, my friend invited me over to swim in his pool. It was like 35 degrees. Mm-hmm. He invited me over while I was still at work. And I was like, yes, I can't wait. First time going swimming this summer. I get to his house at around 7:30 and we get into the backyard. He cracks open the cooler. We look up and there's just a massive storm cloud. And we went right back inside and we watched the Portugal game.
1: I don't think you were the only one running away from that storm because I live near Laurier Park. And when it started raining, I just saw people scrambling in all different directions. But those dark clouds were rolling in. It was kind of an ominous sign.
3: Yeah, it got really dark. Yeah. I mean, we were supposed to have a barbecue outside. I saw a few drops and everyone's like, well, let's go inside. I'm like, no, we can tough this one out. No one listened to me, thankfully. Because then about 10 minutes later, yeah, it was downpour. First time ever I've heard the word enjoy and to carry in the same sentence.
2: Like, it was beautiful this morning. The sun was rising. There was no cars. There was a fox. Like, just felt like I was one with the freeway and nature. But
1: you're right though. There is something very special about being up at this hour and kind of feeling like you have the whole city to yourself.
2: Yeah. Let's talk about the REM just quickly before we go. There's a closure tomorrow, July 4th from 5:30 a.m. to 7:30 a.m. It's a planned service interruption. And then Sunday, the 5th, 5:30 to 12 p.m. lunchtime, just like last weekend, they're doing another service interruption this weekend. But if you need to get around tomorrow morning or Sunday morning, they have alternatives on their website, buses, metros, where to go. If you're so used to taking the REM, I personally forget which buses and metros to take sometimes. I'm used to just taking the REM and just being where I need to be in 15, 20 minutes. But that won't be the case, at least this morning, the mornings of the weekend coming up.
1: On Saturday and Sunday.
2: This morning is okay. All right. Yesterday wasn't, though, if you remember that.
1: Right. There was a shutdown yesterday. We hope that doesn't happen
2: again today.
1: Blake, thank you so much. Jay, what else is going on in the world of sports? I mean, I know that was that big Portugal-Croatia game.
3: There were two others.
1: There were some other ones.
3: So Switzerland defeating Algeria, Austria out now, losing to Spain 3-0. But there's other things. Tennis. We can talk about tennis.
1: Right.
3: Wimbledon is ongoing. And, yeah, I know it's hot. But we're still talking about hockey because Jakub Dobesh now has followed his friend Ivan Demidov in signing a long-term deal. So we'll hear from Jakub Dobesh, who was, you know, really the star, I think, of the entire Montreal Canadiens run. As well, we heard yesterday from Nathan Saliba's sister.
1: Mm-hmm.
3: Today, we hear from Luc de Fougerolles's father. Luc de Fougerolles, of course, is throw around the word revelation every now and then. This kid kind of came out of nowhere in one sense. 20 years old, has been playing great for Canada. So checking with his dad to see how it's like for him traveling around the continent, watching his son play and star on the big stage.
1: Wow. Yeah, and that big game coming up in Houston on Saturday at 1 p.m. against Morocco. We'll see if he's in the lineup. We'll be looking forward to that. Jay, thanks very much. Well, Laval police are trying something new to raise awareness about e-scooter rules. They just launched an online game called Sarul Raoul, and it teaches kids what is and what is not allowed on the roads. Now, Sabrina Marindola spoke with the Laval Police Department spokesperson Nicolas Mongeau about it yesterday on Let's Go, and here is that conversation.
4: How common is it to see e-scooters on the roads now?
5: As we see, like you said, there's growing very, very rapidly. And also here in Laval, we have rental electric scooters available for citizens. So we're talking about around

0: 500 electric scooters in the south shore of Laval. So we know that there is a lot of attention on those electric scooters and all the personal mobility devices motorized electrically. So we are right now. We want to inform and put that game with the quiz on Ça roule Raoul. We want to explain those rules or those specific rules about those electric scooters.
1: Now, where did this idea come from to kind of spread the information via an online video game?
0: It's a partnership with the province of Quebec government. So it's our prevention unit from the Laval Police that did the great work to create this game, this interactive quiz concerning those risky behavior frequently observed on the field. So we're talking about you have to wear a helmet. You have to ride on the side, not riding on the sidewalk, but to ride on the shoulder, right shoulder of the road. Not using cell phones and other rules that we saw that are risky behavior that can give some collision with a petite vehicle on the road also.
1: Yeah. Also, you have to be 14, correct, to be on an e-scooter?
0: Yes, that's right. So at least 14 years old, you have to, like I said, to wear a helmet. And as we see, we have two companies in Laval. We have Bird and Lime that rent those electric scooters, and we see them very often with helmet on the handles. But sometimes people get right along with those electric scooters and they don't wear that helmet. So it's a very important, and it's a rule that the people need to know.
1: Also, where can people ride these? Are these allowed on bike paths? Because I know there was a Quebec mm-hmm. pilot project where they said, okay, mm-hmm. for 3 years, we will allow people to ride them on a bike path. That's set to expire in a couple of weeks from now. July 20th, technically, that pilot project, which would allow people to ride on bike paths, is set to expire. Can you clarify, Nicolas, where can you ride these?
0: So for now, this pilot project is still ongoing, and I did some researches, and for now the people are talking about this project pilot, and it's going to be for more years than this July. So where they can use it is, like I said, not on the sidewalk. It's on the right shoulder of the road, on bicycle lane. Whenever it's not prohibited, so there's some sign that you have to be aware of that. So for now, those rules are still ongoing.
1: Yeah. Do you feel that the parents know the rules, or do parents know how fast these things mm-hmm. can go? Because we've had conversations with the yeah. Montreal Children's Hospital mm-hmm. and people in the trauma unit there say, the mm-hmm. perception is that these are toys mm-hmm. and it's parents buying them yeah. for their kids as a toy.
0: Yeah, that's right. So I worked for the Laval Prevention Squad, and I saw some conversation between schools and parents concerning those use of electric scooters, because it's easy available online, and sometimes the requirement of those electric scooters are not respected. You have to have a maximum speed of 25 kilometers per hour, maximum power of 500 watts. And like you said, this is a major point. Is we want to make sure that people are aware of the dangerousness of those electric scooters and all the mobility devices that are available and online also to people.
1: So from the police perspective, then, I mean, what can you do? Say you see someone riding who you suspect is maybe not 14, or they are not wearing a helmet, or they have AirPods or earbuds in their ears while they're riding, which is not allowed. What do you do? No. Do you give a ticket to like a 12-year-old?
0: There's a minimum age for tickets. Normally, at that stage of this law, and we are more in the sensibilization or

0: prevention steps in that. But yes, there is fine for those in the offense, and mostly you have to. So the people are age less than 14 years old. It's not possible, but we do some. Like we call the parents and make sure that they understand the rules, and they can make sure that the kids also. But between like I said, 14 and 18, it's available. We can give a ticket, and also it's going to be transferred. The copy will be given to the parent.
1: Mm. So Nicola, as you know, it's hot outside. People want to head outdoors and play outside. What do you want people to keep in mind this summer?
0: Like we'll be there. If I can say right now, we will be at the Centre Police on Friday. Our prevention unit will be there with a closed course lane that people will be able to experience those electric scooters in partnership with Lime. So and we'll be there to give advice and give some information about the rules. But it's very important to know that those electric scooters and all the motorized personal mobility devices could be dangerous, and there is some rules of respect. Also, the speed using by those electric scooters must be respected. The signs, the stop sign, it's almost the same rules as a cyclist, but there's more like the helmet is required because it could be dangerous for the people to have an accident. It could go faster than 25 kilometers, so we want to make sure that they buy the right electric scooters, because it's not allowed to go faster than 25 kilometers per hour.
1: Yeah, and you will know that information if you play this online quiz, if you will. It's called Ça roule, Raoul, and when you get it wrong, you get a finger that wags in your face saying, no, no, no, that's the wrong answer. Yeah.
2: That was Nicolas Mongeau, the spokesperson for the Laval Police Department, speaking with Sabrina Marindola on Let's Go yesterday. Well, coming up for our listeners in the Quebec AM area, they have a story about some Quebec-made comic art that has made its way to Europe as part of a new exhibit in the Brussels Comic Art Museum. It's celebrating the province's contributions to the scene. And with Canada's big soccer game coming up tomorrow, they're going to be speaking with a Quebecer who's going to be in Houston, Texas, with hundreds of other Team Canada supporters as the men take on Morocco in the round of 16 at the FIFA World Cup. Those stories and more coming up for our listeners in the Quebec AM area. And Taylor Swift, Tay-Tay, back in the news. You know, there's rumors that she might actually be tying the knot with Travis Kelce today. So why not play a little Taylor Swift this morning? Here's Invisible String.

0: It's Taylor Swift there, and Blake Saraga is watching the roads for us this morning. Blake, how are things looking?
1: Things are looking pretty good right now, Doug. No real complaints right now. From my view, I don't see any red on my screen. It's a pretty green morning to start off so far. No accidents. So I guess no news is good news in this case, Doug.
0: Everyone moving swiftly out there. Well, coming up on this next half hour of the show, after World Report, Alberta has submitted its proposal for a pipeline that will run through BC, bringing oil out to the Pacific Ocean and on to Asia. So what does this plan look like, and is the federal government going to be able to support it? We're going to speak to

expert about that when we come back from World Report. You're listening to Daybreak on 88.5 FM. I am your summer host, Douglas Galvin. Thanks so much for tuning in this morning. Stay with us and good morning.

0: Good morning, folks. It's 10 minutes now past 6 o'clock. I'm Peter Dowdzie, and you're listening to Quebec AM. Welcome to the program. It is. It was nice and cool out there this morning, at least in Quebec City, for the time being. But what you just heard about it on the news there, at least this heat wave that you're seeing and you're hearing about, of course, in other parts of the country. Well, in effect, here lots of heat. Not to call it a heat wave, because I know that there are, you know, specific things that that need to occur. Certain, you know, conditions over a number of days and temperatures following a number of patterns and that type of thing. But I mean, still quite muggy out there right now. In Quebec City, I'm saying cool. 20 degrees at this point feels cool. I find it's not like it's 15 degrees out there, but still 21 at this hour. It says misty on my Environment Canada weather forecast. To be honest with you, I'm not seeing lots of mist out there. I'm seeing quite a bit of sun and blue skies, and I'm seeing, you know, lots of sun out there. Perhaps a bit of clouds out in the eastern part of the province, but still temperatures pretty much on the up all over the place there out in the northwest for Val d'Or and Rouyn, 18 and 20 degrees respectively. Of course, you factor in the humidity, perhaps a little bit warmer. And over in Sherbrooke, you're looking at mainly sunny skies and 20 degrees. We'll have a full look at your regional weather coming up a little bit later in this half hour. But again, it's going to be another hot day across much of the province there. Just looking at some of the heat warnings out there. I mean, we've got them pretty much all over the place for both, the eastern parts of the province, both the North Shore and, you know, the Gaspé. But then we've got them as well as southern and central Quebec, as well as for the Quebec City area, the Saguenay, Sherbrooke, Trois-Rivières-Val-d'Or. So, I mean, it's going to be pretty much the usual suspects there. And temperatures well into the high 20s, well into the 30s in some cases. Factor in the humidity there. You'll definitely want to stay cool out there today. So we're talking about the heat, talking about ways to cool down from the heat. Perhaps a local brew. Perhaps you might head over to the pub, perhaps over to a terrace to enjoy, not necessarily an alcoholic beverage, but, you know, a beverage of sorts, perhaps with some ice, a cold one, whatever it is. Well, we're going to harken back in time to some 40 years ago when the Lennoxville Institution, the Golden Bear, or the Golden Lion, pardon me, brewery, rang in its early days. That was back in 1986. Now, this past week marked some 40 years, 40th anniversary. So we're going to talk about the early days of the pub, how it engaged in a friendly race with the neighboring Pilsen Pub to become the first brew pub in the province back in 1986. Definitely a way to cool off if you're in that Lennoxville area, if you're in the townships area as well. They're a nice sit down over at the Golden Lion. So some of the stories we're following up on in this half hour. We've also got lots of news. And Charlotte Lepage joins me with a look at what's going on out there this morning. Good morning, Charlotte.
1: Good morning, Peter. Well, a man in Kanuksujuaq has died after suspected hit and run. Nunavik police say they received a call early Wednesday morning about a man found injured in the community's marina parking lot. Witness reports suggest the man was struck by a vehicle, which didn't stop or return to the scene. The man was later pronounced dead. Hours later, another man was arrested and police found a vehicle that may have been used in the incident. No charges have been laid yet. And a wood processing company says wildlife protection measures are forcing it to shut down two of its Quebec factories indefinitely. The Damabois Group says its mills in Saint-Damas de Matapédia and Capcha can no longer harvest materials due to the province's caribou protection measures. Damadois says it's been unable to harvest timber on 90% of its supply territory in the Haute-Gaspésie since 2023. As a result, the company spent $10 million in additional supply costs. And Rowan Kennedy is going to bring you your full regional newscast at 6:30.
0: Thank you, Charlotte. Charlotte Lepage, they're back with more news, headlines, and weather throughout the program this morning. You're listening to Quebec AM. It's almost quarter past 6 o'clock on this Friday, July 3rd. Well, this week marks a significant time in Quebec microbrewing history. It was 40 years ago that a handful of ambitious, aspiring brewers inspired by the successful opening of Canada's first microbrewery in British Columbia asked the question, well, why can't we do that here in Quebec?

0: Two businesses in the Eastern Townships are at the front of the pack, the Massawippi Brewing Company in North Hatley and the Golden Lion Pub in Lennoxville. The Lion ultimately claimed the title of the first pub in the province to serve beer brewed in-house, having pulled its first drafts on July 1st, 1986. But the legacy of the North Hatley Company lives on in the well-known Pilsen Pub and in ongoing brewing as the Chambly-based Unibo. The CBC's Gordon Lambie met up with Peter Provencher, who helped found the Massawippi Brewing Company along with the late Don Fleischer, to talk about the whole business and how it got going.
1: Basically, Don was brewing in his basement and was a beer aficionado, so was I, and we said, why don't we just start a brewery? We said to them, well, let's ask. I mean, what the heck, you know? So we did. We went to Montreal and sat down with two civil servants who worked for the Quebec Ministry of Industry. And they said, sure. There's no reason why you can't apply for a permit. I said, okay, how do we do that? So he took out a form, I'll never forget it, and it said, demande de permis pour un ciderie, a cider manufacturer. And he took a pen and crossed out ciderie and he put in brassard by hand. There was a problem, however. The brew pub concept had not been formalized by the Quebec government. So the brew pub, as we know, you know, they brew and sell on premises only. So it had to be a brewery. And the brewery could be in the same building as a restaurant or a pub, but it had to be in a separate area and it had to be a different company. Because in those days in Quebec, you could not sell draft beer with hard liquor or wine in the same premises. It had to be a brasserie or taverne, which had permits to sell draft beer and wine, cider, and bottled beer. And a bar restaurant could not serve draft beer.
2: Interesting.
1: So that was a problem. If we wanted to serve draft beer in our own premises, we had to have a pub, the brasserie permit downstairs. And then on the main floor, we had a regular bar restaurant permit where we sold hard liquor, wine, and beer. But just before we opened, they changed the law and said, you can sell draft beer with anything. So we built these two different businesses, which cost us a lot of money to do. And then the government said, you can do what you want.
0: Peter Provencher there, talking about some of the bureaucratic challenges that went into starting one of Quebec's first brew pubs. That business eventually became the Pilsen Pub in North Hatley and the Massawippi Brewing Company. CBC's Gordon Lambie also spoke with Stan Groves at the Golden Lion Pub in Lennoxville about what was happening just down the road at the same time.
3: Yeah, the pub started quite a bit earlier than that. That opened 1973. So it was only after kind of getting the pub going and seeing that people liked beer that when the government opened up, the provincial government, that is, opened up the availability to get into microbrewing, we thought that is a natural step for the Golden Lion, and we took it. Yeah.
2: So I've seen a bunch of people credit the Lion as the first of the microbreweries in sort of the modern era of Quebec. Is that accurate?
3: July 1st, 1986 was the first day we wheeled over our Lion's Pride recipe, tapped it up and had a bit of a wing ding, and we've been doing that ever since. That year, there were other microbreweries. There were only three in total. The Pilsen was another one. They opened up, I believe, in October, and then another one outside the Montreal area in Mont-Village opened in November, December. So there were only the three. And we were the first one tapped, so the first beers out were ours.
2: So when you're starting, like obviously at this point, there's lots of people who are sort of invested in this idea of you know, brewing their own take on beer. But when you're starting from a lack of industry like that, I mean, what are the steps involved in getting going?
3: Well, right off the bat is how do you brew beer? I knew the other side of it because of the pub, of course. But how do you

0: brew it, I had no idea. I was never a home brewer. But I thought if I'm going to do it, I'm going to do it proper. So we searched where would be a good microbrewery to go to work at. And one came up in England. So I went there for some pupillage. And that's where I met Alan Pugsley, who has become a very good friend of mine. And he was a brewmaster in England. So, yeah, it all started with that. Went over, took the pupillage, measured up the equipment, because here in Canada there was no brewing equipment manufacturer. If there was, they were making equipment the size for Molson's. We needed really small equipment. And so I skipped over to a brew pub, which was 7 hectoliters, very small, very manageable, and worked there for a couple of weeks just to, and while working there, I took a sketch pad and a measuring tape and took very specific measurements of absolutely everything, because I didn't really want to buy the schematics, which they sold for a pretty penny. And then when I came back, I just gave them to Propar, which is a Lennoxville stainless steel fabricant. And they took it to task and built the equipment, and it's still the equipment we brew in now, 40 years later. So, yeah, there's a famous quote from somebody that said the major breweries spill more beer in a day than we produce in a year, and that absolutely holds true for us. So, yeah, we're at the very minor end of production. But what I like about that is at the end of the day, you're wheeling the barrels from the brewery right into the pub. You don't even need a truck for that. A little hand cart and off you go. And at happy hour, well, you're drinking your beer and watching other people do the same thing and enjoying it. So staying small for me was always, I like the brew pub concept, the microbrewing part of it. We do have a canning line. We are in other locations, albeit not very many. But it keeps it very local, and that's what I think has kept us successful. I've seen a lot of microbreweries in Quebec come and go, unfortunately, because rapid expansion takes equity, takes teamwork, takes a lot of transportation, and I never liked the transportation part of it, so we stayed small.
1: That is Stan Groves of the Golden Line Pub in Lennoxville speaking with pride about having made the choice to stay small over the past 40 years. Peter Provencher and Don Fleischer, though, did not make the same choice. They sold the Pilsen after only a few years and focused specifically on brewing beer. And in 1990, they sold the company, which went on to become Unibrew. It was later sold to Sleeman, which is now owned by the Japanese beer company Sapporo. Now, looking back, Provencher says he's not sure going big was the right choice.
2: I think what we didn't do, which we probably should have done more, is concentrate on the local market. We decided to sort of go far afield, which created problems for us. It allowed us to be known, but it created problems in that distribution costs were high. So I think, the concept of a local microbrewery to service its sort of surrounding market. We were one of the first microbreweries, if not the first. I'm not sure if we were or the Golden Line was. Because I keep asking Stan, were we first or were you first? And he said, well, we have permit 7. And I said, well, we have permit 6, so we must be first. But I think they maybe opened their doors before we did. Anyway, neither here nor there. We never competed with the Lion, because they were really like a microbrewery. You know, they were very fortunate. They were already set up. And he'll love to hear me say that. I think they had a very good product. Okay. Am I willing to say it was better than ours? Yes, I think it was a more sustainable product, more creative, excuse me, than our product. We got stuck in the wanting to sell to as many people as possible, and they kept it local. And I think their formula was easy to come by because of the way they were set up with the Golden Lion Pub. And they knew their market. You know, they were Lennoxville people through and through. And they had a great product. They have a great product, you know. So I think they were destined to probably last.

0: fast, and we were destined to be taken out. And that's exactly what happened.
1: Peter Pomaschi there speaking with the CBC's Gordon Lambie. Now, although the Golden Lion has developed a couple different beers over the last 40 years, Stan Groves says there is really one product he wants to highlight for the brewery's anniversary, the original English brown ale that started it all.
2: So the 40th anniversary that is coming up July 1st, well, don't come expecting a pitcher of blueberry watermelon, because the only product that will be on special and promoted is Lion's Pride. So later on in the summer, the brewery will take the reins of being 40. But for now, it's the brewery, but it's exclusive to Lion's Pride.
1: Meantime, Nicolas Raté from the Au Vin du Nord beer store says when visitors ask what local beers they should try, the Golden Lion is always a classic that stayed close to its roots.
3: Juste aller au pub à Lennoxville, là, c'est y a de l'histoire là-dedans. Tu rentres là, là, y a un odeur, y a les murs, ils parlent quasiment, c'est particulier. On est chanceux d'avoir ça en région. Tu sais, ça a été comme un chef conducteur, là. C'est un leader un peu dans le monde de la microbrasserie.
1: Nicolas Raté, they're saying when you walk into the pub, it's special. It's like the walls are telling you a story, he says. And that they are a few lucky people to have had this kind of place in the region, a pioneer in the world of microbreweries. Now, Stan Groves of the Golden Lion didn't have a big anniversary planned for July 1st, other than the beer special, because Wednesdays are wings night at the pub, and he didn't want to catch people off guard. You know what comes with tradition, right? But he is hoping, of course, to mark the occasion a little later in the summer, once a clear plan comes together, hopefully not on Wednesday wing night. It's 6:26 now. You're listening to Quebec AM on this Friday, July 3rd. A big thank you to Gordon Lambie for going out there amidst the kegs and taps and bringing us back some wonderful sounds from the brew pub. We got some music for you now.

0: Listening to brand new music from Carly Rae Jepsen on Wires, first single from her opening double record, Day and Night. The news is coming up next. Stay tuned.
1: This is CBC News. Good morning, it's 6:30. I'm Rowan Kennedy with your CBC News from Montreal. Residents of Montréal-Nord are calling for change in the Montreal Police Department. They voiced their frustration at a rally yesterday in front of the neighbourhood police station. This comes as 16 police officers in the community are being investigated in connection with alleged racist acts. Gabriel Guindy has the details.
2: On the corner of La Pierre Avenue and Pascal Street in Montreal North, community members came together to share their experiences. One person after another grabbed the megaphone to voice their anger with Montreal police.
3: Every time I got my wife in the car, that's when y'all decide to harass me.
2: Anastasia Marcelin was one of the people. The organizer says now is the time to be transparent and share what they've experienced, especially after what happened at the neighborhood police station 39. It's the families who have to endure this. It doesn't just affect the young people who end up in trouble. We have to think about the whole family behind them, she says. 16 police officers from this station are under investigation by Montreal police for hateful and racist acts allegedly committed against Black and Arab people during police stops. Marcelin is calling for a review of officers' practices at Station 39 by an external committee and to create a public inquiry commission on police racism and racial profiling. Perdell Content came from Laval to show his support.
4: You're minding your business, you're driving, and everything's fine, but all of a sudden you see a cop, and all of a sudden he makes a U-turn. That happens 80% of the time if you're Black.
2: The SPVM's next public meeting will be held on July 8th, where citizens will have the opportunity to ask questions. Gabriel Guindy, CBC News, Montreal.
1: The mayor of Montreal is axing a plan by the previous administration to install mobile homes in Outremont. The project would have seen about a dozen units built near the Université de Montréal campus to help people transition out of homelessness. The city spent about $1 million buying the units for the site last year, but Mayor Soraya Martinez-Ferrada says the Plante administration didn't account for the cost of decontamination, and she says it would have been too expensive.
5: For a modular home to really work, it has to be under $100,000 the door. The project we had in our hands was over $300,000 because they didn't take into account the decontamination of the cost of the site. So, and you had about 30 units. In order to make it work, you have to be able to have more housing on that site.
1: Martinez-Ferrada says the city already has other plans for the site, which she didn't elaborate on, but said it would include affordable and social housing. Temporary modular homes were installed in two other sites as part of that project, including in the Hippodrome site and Ahuntsic-Cartierville. The number of households in temporary housing in Montreal has nearly doubled since last year in the aftermath of the traditional moving day. In Quebec, 71 families are in temporarily staying in hotel rooms provided by the city's housing authority. Another 219 households are at risk of losing their homes and are being aided by the city authorities. Mayor Soraya Martinez-Ferrada says there's also been a notable increase in evictions and says the city's gathering more data on that. In other news now, a privacy breach has left hundreds of parents worried after the Sir Wilfrid Laurier School Board in Quebec accidentally emailed out sensitive personal information. The board says it was a result of human error and is asking parents to delete the file while it investigates. As Atef Hibadidar reports, though, some parents say the damage is already done.
6: I was like, oh my God, what have they done?
7: AP is the parent of a student starting at Rosemere High School this fall. CBC has agreed not to identify her to avoid further exposing her personal information. She says when she opened an email from the school board Thursday afternoon, she realized it contained the personal information of hundreds of parents.
6: I saw my name too, my social security number, my date of birth, my email address.
7: About half an hour later, the board sent out another email asking parents not to open the attachment and to delete it. It has apologized, saying it will report the breach to Quebec's privacy commissioner and investigate what happened. But for AP, it's too late.

0: little too late.
1: But what's done is done. My information are with some people I don't even know. I don't trust them. I don't know them.
0: AP says she understands human error happens, but exposing such sensitive information is unacceptable. She worries the consequences could last long after the emails are deleted. Atefe Padidor, CBC News, Montreal.
2: And last night's violent storms have led to extensive power outages across the province. 19,000 households in the Laurentians are in the dark. Another 18,000 in the Lanaudière, the other hard-hit region. 10,000 in Laval, about 2,000 in Montreal as well. In L'Assomption, a massive tent was blown away by the wind and it ended up taking down several power lines and draping across a residential neighborhood. Hydro-Québec says it's already working to clear debris across the province and get down lines back up and running. It warns many areas, though, we'll have to wait until early this afternoon to see power come back. And finally, Hydro-Québec says the heat and humidity that we're seeing right now are among the conditions needed to produce severe thunderstorms like we saw last night. There are heat warnings in effect for large parts of the province, including the Montreal area. Mercury expected to hit 32 over the next few hours, and humidity will make it feel closer to 40. Environment Canada meteorologist Simon Legault says the warm air is moving, but it's moving slowly.
3: What's even worse is the humidity is way over normal as well. So that's hard for the body to regulate temperature. So that's why we feel so oppressed by the weather.
2: Environment Canada's warning currently is in yellow for the heat. And that was your CBC News.
4: Thanks, Rowan. Rowan Kennedy in the news chair this morning. I'm Peter Talzin, the host chair on Quebec AM. Thank you for being with us on this Friday morning, July 3rd. Of course, we're going to be talking about that heat that you heard in that report there, the weather. Charlotte Lepage joining me in this half hour with a quick look at what you can expect today. Again, there's some of that humidity, that heat pretty much all over the place. So we're going to talk about that in a second. And we'll parse through the details of Alberta's proposed West Coast pipeline now that its potential route and proponents are known. We're going to talk about that. And we're also going to check out more information, or at least a news update with regards to Air Liaison. And so this next story will be of interest to, of course, our listeners on the Lower North Shore, particularly those who regularly rely on air travel. And that is because as of July 2nd, Air Liaison no longer authorized to sell tickets at the par rates. We're going to hear about that as well. So thank you for, of course, tuning in, being with us this morning. And now it's time for a look at what's happening out there in the weather. I'm Charlotte Lepage. What are you seeing out in the clouds this morning?
5: Hey, Peter, I'm actually getting major deja vu from yesterday's forecast. I think I could have just copy and pasted the one from yesterday. A lot of heat warnings, a lot of risks of thunderstorms, a lot of fog again. There's once again a yellow heat warning for pretty much all of southern Quebec. Val-d'Or, Rouyn-Noranda, Mont-Tremblant, Sherbrooke, Trois-Rivières, Saint-Georges, Quebec City, Charlevoix, all the way to Saguenay. The high there is going to reach between 28 and 31, but with the humidity, that could feel up to 38 degrees today. But for those places, a mix of sun and cloud with a chance of showers this afternoon, a risk of thunderstorm as well later in the day. There's also yellow air, a yellow warning for air quality in Chibougamau due to local smoke. A mix of sun and cloud with chance of showers and a risk of thunderstorm this afternoon. High of 22 with humidity could feel like 27 degrees. In Rimouski, also a yellow heat warning. High of 28, it could feel like 35. A mix of sun and cloud with chance of showers and thunderstorms. Fog patches dissipating early this morning. In Gaspé, it's a mix of sun and cloud with showers or thunderstorms early this morning, then a chance of showers for the rest of the day. Fog patches dissipating this morning. High between 23 and 28. Humidex going to feel like 30 to 36. There is a yellow heat warning, though, for the southern peninsula. Those temperatures there could reach up to 36 degrees with the humidex. There's also a yellow heat warning in Baie-Comeau, high of 26, but that could feel like 31 degrees with the humidity. It's a mix of sun and cloud with chance of showers this afternoon and a risk of thunderstorm. Also some fog patches dissipating this morning. In Sept-Îles, showers ending early this morning, then a mix of sun and cloud. Chance of showers this afternoon and risk of thunderstorm also this afternoon. Some fog patches there again dissipating this morning. High of 23, but that could feel like 29 with the humidex. In Natashquan, it's going to be mainly cloudy with a chance of showers. Again, a risk of thunderstorm this morning. Some fog patches dissipating and a high of 18. In Chevry and Blanc-Sablon, it's going to be cloudy with showers beginning this morning. Some fog patches, temperature steady near 11, but it could go up to 16 degrees in Blanc-Sablon. In Fermont and Chefferville, there's no air quality alert this morning, but there is still local smoke this afternoon with some showers. Also risk of thunderstorm this afternoon, high of 18. In the Magdalen Islands, a mix of sun and cloud with a chance of showers late this

0: afternoon, and again, risk of a thunder shower. Some fog patches dissipating near noon, high of 23, but that could feel like 26 with the humidity. In the James Bay, a mix of sun and cloud, chance of showers this morning and early this afternoon, high of 21. In Kujarepik and Kujarak, it's clearing up, high of 12 to 14 degrees. In Sedu, it's also clearing up, high of 9. And finally, in Inukjuak, it's going to be sunny with a high of 21.
1: Thank you, Charlotte. Charlotte Page back with more news and weather throughout the program. It's almost 20 minutes now to 7 o'clock on this Friday morning, July the 3rd. Again, I'm Peter Talzi in the host chair this morning. Well, the Alberta government has revealed its proposal for a new pipeline to the BC coast, and it would follow the existing route of the Trans Mountain Pipeline to the south of British Columbia. Alberta Premier Danielle Smith unveiled the plan last night alongside Prime Minister Mark Carney. It's a surprising development, and Smith has argued in the past that a controversial route to BC's north coast would be a better option. We also learned more about who's stepping forward to help foot the bill and build the proposed million-barrel-per-day project. To get into the details, we've reached Markham Hislop. He's an energy journalist and CEO of Energy Media. Markham, welcome back to the program.
2: Good morning.
1: So was yesterday's announcement what you were expecting?
2: Yes and no. I've been predicting since last year that this project would eventually at least get to this point. Whether it gets built or not is a whole other question. But there were some major new wrinkles in this. And one of them is that, you know, the Prime Minister said very firmly for a long time this has to be done by the private sector. Well, that is not going to be the case. Federal taxpayers, including your listeners, are going to be on the hook in a big way. Depending on who you talk to, various governments could be on the hook for 90% of the cost of this, and I'm guessing that it's going to be in the $100 billion range. And that's just for the pipeline alone. Then if taxpayers are going to help subsidize the expansion of the oil sands to produce enough oil to fill the pipeline, and then taxpayers will further pay in order for a carbon capture project to reduce the emissions from the oil sands. So this is could be on the high end, like a $300 or $400 billion project, mm-hmm. and taxpayers will be on the hook for a lot of it.
1: Can you remind us what the other route options were here and why they finally landed on this one? I understand that ultimately this wasn't Alberta's, or at least Danielle Smith's first choice.
2: No, the northern route to Prince Rupert was her first choice, and it didn't go for two or three reasons. One is there's a tanker ban on because of the severe weather on the northwest part of the coast. Two, intense opposition from northern BC First Nations, and three, the route is technically very difficult. It's very mountainous there. It's expensive and difficult to build through that territory. So, and then, you know, it would have been tied up in court because of, you know, legal challenges from the First Nations. So the southern route, which basically will follow the existing Trans Mountain and Trans Mountain expansion, was deemed to be the politically and construction-wise much easier than going through the northern route.
1: Now, the Trans Mountain Corporation is taking charge of the project, which you mentioned they're following this existing Trans Mountain Pipeline corridor. So, you know, is this a new pipeline? Is this just expanding an old one, or you're building a brand new one right next to another one? They're not using, you know, any type of flow or anything like that from one or the other.
2: My understanding is that this is a brand new pipe. So this is going to be a massive pipeline, 1 million barrels a day. And we should talk a little bit about Trans Mountain Corporation.
1: Okay.
2: Because this was created to buy the original pipeline, then to build the Trans Mountain expansion, which was 590,000 barrels a day. And it's wholly owned by the federal government. And it has expertise and so on, but it's a crown corporation, or it's owned by the feds. So this is the feds owning a very large piece of this particular project, and the Prime Minister promised us that was not going to happen. So this is the breaking of a promise and putting taxpayers' money on the line here.
1: And what are some of the pros and cons there? You talked a bit about the cost being one of them, but ultimately we're looking at, you know, diversifying the economy. Of course, British Columbia, not too far from Asia. What's the end goal here when it comes to getting this oil to market?
2: The major Achilles heel of this project is none of the things we've talked about. And this has been the focus of my...

0: my work as an energy journalist over the last, you know, number of years, I spent half of my time interviewing energy experts in, you know, Europe and Asia. And we've spent a lot of time digging into the data on whether or not there will actually be enough customers in Asia. Because China, for example, is rapidly electrifying its transportation sector, its road transport demand, and road transport is 50% of all global oil demand. It's already peaked. It peaked in late 2024. India is slowing down. Other countries are slowing down because they're electrifying rapidly. And this is the blind spot for Canada. We are a oil supply nation. We look at everything through that lens. Do we have it? Can we produce it cheaply? Can we get it to the coast and on a tanker? We don't look at it through the demand or consumption lens, and that is going to be the problem. This pipeline is not going to be built in 2035. Would anybody put, you know, bet that there's going to be enough oil demand to support it a decade from now? I don't think the International Energy Agency doesn't think so.
1: My understanding was that, you know, part of the reason why shipping to the U.S. made so much sense because they had the highest capacity for transitioning there, that tar sands bitumen into oil, right? I mean, they had the processing capability. And the goal from, at least from what I recall, and pardon my ignorance on this, or at least correct me if I'm, absolutely do correct me if I'm wrong, but was to send this bitumen, or at least this tar sands oil, for asphalt production over in Asia, and that there was a high demand perhaps more for road construction. Is that at all part of this, or is this, are we looking at strictly, turning, you know, oil into gas, and of course the variety of other products that come with oil?
0: That's actually a very good observation. And you're in there globally. There's 10 million barrels a day of demand from refining and petrochemical for this ultra heavy sour crude. Half of that is in the USA. That's why we ship so much of Alberta's oil to the US, is they have most of the refineries to process it. Asia has most of the rest of that 5 million barrels a day. And China and India would be the two biggest customers in that group. In terms of asphalt, yes, there is demand over there, but you don't ship what's called dilbit, which is what would be in the pipeline, diluted bitumen. You ship it as a solid. So, and then you put it on a rail car and a container ship, not on a tanker.
1: It wouldn't fit in the pipeline, basically. You wouldn't be able to suck it through. I don't know how it works, but I'm imagining there's some type of vacuum that would, you know, bring this bitumen through this pipeline. Probably not the same the same concept there.
0: When you take it out of the ground, it's like peanut butter. And so you have to put a light hydrocarbon. It's almost like imagine adding gasoline to peanut butter to make it flow in a pipeline. That would be what's going on here. And that's what will be going to the West Coast. Now, almost certainly that dilbit is intended for refineries and petrochemical plants in Asia. And those are the ones that where demand is slowing.
1: Well, thank you for bringing clarity to that. So you talked a bit about it. I mean, you mentioned it several times. There are taxpayers footing the bill for this. I mean, this is a public-private partnership since Transmartin is a Crown corporation. Why is it too risky, though, for a private sector proponent, for example, the partner there, Pembina, to go at it alone? We're talking about quite a significant amount of money, but I imagine that we're saying what was the official number on the number of barrels? There are a million barrels a day. I wonder if the numbers add up.
0: Well, they don't. And I'm not sure that my guess is that the private sector companies are looking at the same data that I'm looking at. And this is, you know, we're at a point in the global energy system where the International Energy Agency said we're entering the age of electricity, we're leaving behind the age of oil. So, you know, the Prime Minister talks about how Canada should be like Norway. You know, we're going to have a clean, big hydro power grid. We're going to have an electrified economy. But because we have oil and gas, we're going to still sell that as long as there's a market for it. Well, Norway started in the 1970s, and if this were the 1970s, this would be a great strategy, but it's not. And we're at the sort of the hinge moment when the global energy system is going to be switching over to electric, building out power sectors and switching to like EVs and heat pumps and that sort of thing. this is the absolute worst time to be betting hundreds of billions of dollars guaranteed by the taxpayers of Canada and Alberta

0: on more oil production. And that is, again, I can't say it enough times, the Achilles heel of this project.
1: Lots of people might say, and perhaps this is out of your purview, but that there are, you know, perhaps some political ramifications to all this. We've been hearing lots about the separatist movement in Alberta. We've been hearing about lots of disillusionment with Alberta and the federal government. Do you think that this might be a bone thrown Alberta's way to perhaps quell some of the concerns of people over there?
0: Again, another very good question, because I have had friends, members of my audience, who have been saying the pipeline will never be built. It's only, you know, being entertained for political reasons because of the threat of Alberta separatism. The Premier Danielle Smith has said that, you know, she would make this a national unity issue if Ottawa didn't give her what she wanted. And so there's absolutely a big political component to this. There's no question about it.
1: Mark and Mislop, we'll have to leave it there this morning, but thank you for your insight on this. Much appreciated.
0: Thanks for having me.
1: Have a great rest of your day. Mark and Mislop, energy journalist and CEO of Energy Media. It's 10 minutes now to 7 o'clock. Well, this next story will be of interest to our listeners on the Lower North Shore, particularly those who regularly rely on air travel. As of July 2nd, Air Liaison is no longer authorized to sell tickets at the PAAR rate, the PAR rate. PAR is the acronym for the Regional Air Access Program the government put in place, which offers discounts of 50 to 85% on regional flights in this province. But after auditing the program put in place last year, the Transport Ministry has announced it uncovered irregularities in Air Liaison, including with the number of subsidized tickets purchased by individuals. Quebec's anti-corruption squad also raided, pardon me, Air Liaison's Quebec City headquarters in mid-June. The CBC is still awaiting statement from the company, which is a vital link for several isolated towns on the Lower North Shore, such as La Ramène, Tête-à-la-Baleine, which are not connected to Quebec's road network. Our North Shore reporter, Brian Fiquette, reached out to Darren Jones for more on this. He's the prefect of the MRC du Golfe du Saint-Laurent and relayed the information that he has on hand.
2: In the beginning, as you know, everybody that purchased tickets prior to July 2nd, they will still be honored at that PAR price. Anything being purchased today moving forward, is, from what I understand, will not, Air Liaison will not have it. They're not being asked to cease operation. They're just being told that you can no longer participate in that program. So it comes down to what is Air Liaison's next move. On the flip side of that, CMA is still qualifies for the PAR program, so there's still another option to come down the coast, excuse me, using the PAR program.
3: Mm-hmm. And CMA thing, would be
2: Central Mountain Air.
3: Mm-hmm. Yeah.
2: The only concern that I sit with right now, the biggest concern I have, one of them, is the people of Gros-Maquettina and Wailin, Tétabalen, that use helicopter service to get to and from the connecting points of Chevry, right? So that's, I'm waiting on an answer for that and how that works, because the helicopters are not, they're stationed there under a hospital contract, the CIS contract, and they're being chartered by Air Liaison to charter people. But the primary goal is to have a pilot there to bring passengers to going to their medical appointments. So that's the question I've asked Captain Guy on how that's going to work, and they are telling me they're working on this very diligently. And, you know, before I hung up the phone with Captain Guy today, I did say, well, this gives me a perfect opportunity to start to reinvigorate the conversation of why the 138 should be back on the minds of politicians.
3: Mm-hmm. Now, the PAR program, which, you know, has changed form in different years, but
2: yes,
3: it comes down to people living in outlying regions being able to have access to tickets at a lower price than, let's say, the normal fare that anybody living in any part of the province would be able to get. And it's also, there's an unlimited number of tickets that you can access at that price if you're able to get your hands on one. Because they're limited.
2: Yeah, they are limited, but they're still quite available. When I go back for PFA, I don't participate in the PAR program. But when I go back personally, which I'm going back this month, I did partake in the PAR program to go back, so it's all good.
3: Mm-hmm. So, what does it mean for people on the coast to be able to have access to discounted tickets, like what Air Liaison offered?
2: Well, it first and foremost, it allows them mobility. They now can make that decision to, you know, let's just say, hey, I want to go to Montreal.

0: to watch a Montreal Canadian hockey game. I want to go to Quebec City to just be on vacation. I want to, that's what it means. It means they can now get out of the community without them costing an exorbitant amount of money to get out of the Septimini.
1: We know that there are quite a few families on the coast, and the coast is known as being a region where maybe the salaries aren't that high, and travel costs are always exorbitant coming in and out, no matter which way you try to use. You know, what kind of impact could this have on people living in communities like Old Fort, like Blanc-Sablon, like, you know, St. Augustine, or any other community that's being served by Air Liaison, not having access to these tickets anymore? What is this going to mean for everyone?
0: Well, I would say, Brienne, is as the communities you outlined there, so let's, the communities that have a regular skid, so let's say Blanc-Sablon or Bonne-Espérance and Blanc-Sablon, you're looking at St. Augustine, you're looking at Chambéry, you're looking at Nanuskin for Kegaskin to some extent. They all get regular flights coming in. So even though their Air Liaison is not participating in the PAR program, they still have a secondary option of airlines, which is Central Mountain Air, that still has access to the PAR program. So right now, fortunate for us, that second airline came in at the most opportune time. So the people can still travel on the PAR program, but they just have to travel with Central Mountain Air at this point.
1: Mm-hmm. And, you know, the reason why Air Liaison was removed from the PAR program, they're no longer authorized to sell tickets at that rate, is because they're saying that, you know, there are irregularities when it comes to the number of tickets that were bought, and that the ministry, transportation ministry, really needs to dig into that to make sure, because they're saying that the airline didn't respect the conditions. What do you think this is going to do when it comes to the trust that people on the coast have with Air Liaison? Because this is not the first issue that people living on the Lower North Shore have been facing with the airline.
0: I certainly would say this would be just another checkbox of, like you mentioned, eroding that trust of the population of the Lower North Shore. So again, I can't comment any deeper than that, because, you know, it's a UPAC investigation with the Minister of Transportation. So if it's enough for them to get suspended, I would assume there's some allegations that have some teeth behind it. But like you said, it's it erodes that trust one more time, just another level of trust erosion. And you know, they are the primary carrier for the CIS on the Lower North Shore. So that's another question we're posing. And the CIS is working on it, to be fair to them. How do they pivot? Because we don't know the response of Air Liaison yet. Like, are they going to, we don't have any responses as what is their next move? Are they going to continue service? We don't know. We haven't heard anything from them as of yet, officially anyway.
2: That is Darren Jones, Prefect of the MRC du Golfe du Saint-Laurent, speaking with the CBC's Brienne Fiquette. You can read more about this story online. Head over to cbc.ca/Quebec. It's time now for a look at what's happening in local news. Charlotte Lepage joins me in studio. Good morning, Charlotte.
3: Good morning, Peter. A man in Kanik-Sukjuak has died after suspected hit and run. Nunavik police say they received a call early Wednesday morning about a man found injured in the community's marina parking lot. Witness reports suggest the man was struck by a vehicle which didn't stop or return to the scene. The man was later pronounced dead. Hours later, another man was arrested and police found a vehicle that may have been used in the incident, but no charges have been laid yet. And last night's violent storms have led to extensive power outages across Quebec. 19,000 household electricians are in the dark, another 18,000 in Lanaudière. Hydro-Québec says it's already working to clear debris and get to downed lines. It warns many areas will have to wait until this afternoon to see the power come back. And that's a quick look at your regional newscast. Rowan Kennedy is going to bring you the rest at 7:30.
2: Thank you, Charlotte. It's almost 7 o'clock. Your national news, though, just around the corner. Willie Lowry in the host chair this morning. After that, well, we often are told to be aware of scams and frauds when it comes to our credit cards and social insurance numbers, but what about our health data? As Quebec continues to transition toward online platforms in the healthcare system, a new study warns that health data has become a hot commodity on the dark web. Protecting yourself from breaches could be harder than you think. We'll dig into that.

0: Friday morning, July 3rd, and the weather is looking up, folks. It is going to be another hot day across much of the province. We got heat warnings pretty much all over the place. We heard from Charlotte Lepage earlier. You're going to hear back from her again there quite shortly, but she was mentioning kind of a copy-paste of yesterday. So, you know, lots of heat out in, you know, the Tremblant area, down all the way from to southern Quebec, you know, the townships, and then through to Quebec City, Trois-Rivières, looking towards the Charlevoix, as well, you know, Chibougamau and Saguenay, and then as well as the eastern part of the province, both sides of the St. Lawrence. So it's going to be quite another warm, muggy day out there. Temperatures well into the 20s, high 20s, 30s in some cases. Of course, if you factor in the humidex there, you get, numbers we don't even want to mention on the radio this early in the day. It is already getting quite hot out there already. Looking at my Environment Canada weather forecast, in Bacotville right now, you're looking at 22 degrees, mostly cloudy with the humidex. We're looking at 28 right now. Chibougamau, partly cloudy in 18. I'm not getting that full humidex factor, but I'm seeing it elsewhere. For example, eastern part of the province there, for example, you got Blanc-Sablon there. You're looking at much cooler, 9 degrees. Shefferville, some light rain there, 13, mostly cloudy over in Blanc-Sablon. So some cooler parts as we head really up north, but really as we're looking at the, you know, sort of Quebec City area to, as I mentioned, the townships right now, we're looking at temperatures into the 30s. Mid-low 20s, but with the humidex, they're looking at the 30s as well. So it's going to be like that quite throughout the day, pretty much all the time. Starting tomorrow, though, we're going to see a bit of a reprieve. Temperatures dumbing down a little bit into sort of the mid-20s during the day. So it's going to, perhaps today, a bit of the tail end of all of this that we've been seeing. We'll have a full look at that a bit later in this half hour. Speaking of which, in this half hour, there is something that is a lot more valuable to hackers than your credit card information. That is your health data. A new study sounding the alarm on the fact that health data is worth about 75 times more than a social insurance number on the black market. We'll speak with the Quebec researcher behind this study coming up. I perhaps want to perk your ears up, of course, as Quebec is doing this massive transition to having our health data online. So we're going to talk about that. And from backyard pools to rivers and lakes, a lack of swimming skills can turn summer fun into tragedy. We'll speak with an expert about why it can be difficult to access swimming lessons and what needs to change. First, though, some headlines. Charlotte Lepage joins me in studio. Good morning, Charlotte.
1: Good morning, Peter. Well, a citizens group is raising concerns about the environmental impact of a planned new port terminal in Sorel-Tracy, about 90 kilometers northwest of Montreal. The proposed construction would include a new floating wharf and would accommodate up to 35 ships per year. But a local watchdog group fears the two ports will be detrimental to the environment and the health of residents. An impact assessment conducted by the company proposing the project found it would negatively impact air quality and aquatic biodiversity. The company says it plans to implement mitigation measures to address the environmental concerns. And Rowan Kennedy is going to bring you that story plus more at 7:30 during the regional newscast.
0: Thank you, Charlotte. It's 13 minutes now past the hour. Well, most of us have the reflex of protecting our credit card and banking information from being stolen, but what about your health data? A new study by a Quebec researcher suggests our health information is a commodity on the black market, with people willing to pay between $250 and $1,000 for the data. That's compared to the going rate of about $5 for credit card information. Joining us to tell us more about this study is Andréane Bergeon. She's a cybersecurity researcher at Flair and affiliate professor in criminology at l'Université de Montréal. Andréane, welcome to Quebec AM.
2: Hello, thank you.
0: So what are some of your main findings in this study?
2: Well, we were trying to pinpoint the value of each personal information, and I found 91 different type of information in there. So there's, you know, your email address, your name, but there's your home address, the name of your partner, you know, like all kind of personal information we have. And one of those information is your health data. And what we found is that at the top of the list of the most valuable, the most expensive data we can find on the dark web is it's your health data.
0: Why did you want to look into this?
2: Why?
0: Yeah.
2: because we were, you know, we are all exposed to some point with our data, and in this era informatization of data. So we all have like this email address of that we created when we were 10 years old or something like that. But I was wondering, like, what is the worst to have exposed? Because we don't really care anymore about our email address. But I was curious, and we needed for

Past 7 o'clock, I'm Peter Tardzi, and this is Quebec AM. Welcome back to the show. Thanks for starting your day with us here on this

0: for my work, we needed to know which one was more was the worst, and I decided to go with the economic information that is tied to it.
1: Why is health data worth so much more than a social security number, than a credit card?
0: Yeah, there's several explanations. So the first one is that it's permanent in the sense that you can cancel a credit card number, but not a medical record. It includes like your diagnosis, your medication, your mental health history and all that related to your health. And it reflects fact about you that will never be changed. Mm-hmm. So that's partly what makes it so valuable for threat actor. But the other point would be the fact that it opens up multiple attack vectors. So a stolen medical record can be used for insurance fraud, mm-hmm. prescription fraud, identity theft, but also targeted extortion, because wow. medical information is deeply personal, so it can be leveraged in that way.
1: And so, okay, but you talked about like having these different, the vectors part of it, I find that makes sense to me, right? But to have my sort of personal information like that, I mean, are marketers buying this as well? That information, are you getting targeted ads because of this? And this is perhaps a way more valuable resource as well? Because, I mean, you know, we heard about the ransomware and these things come and go, but specifically on that front, is that being used? I don't know, like the you know, major companies and things like that, or whoever's online buying that kind of information?
0: Yeah, probably, but I'm not an expert in that field, so I couldn't say. I really did the study on the malicious use right. of those data. Yeah.
1: So how are people getting access to this information?
0: So basically all the information, when we go to the doctor now in 2026, everything is kept on the computer, right? In databases, and in a database. And this database, well, it's on a computer or a server somewhere, and this can be hacked. And this is what happened. So hacker just come in and take the database of everyone and then leave with all the information. And then, or they will put them on sale on the dark web, or they will use them if they are like at this level of sophistication for using health data.
1: Mm-hmm. Yeah. We hear, and when I heard this story, my ears perked up and I thought, well, aren't we doing an online transition? Is this what the direction that our government is taking, to have all of our, you know, sort of key identifying, you know, health, whatever information online, and of course our digital identity and these types of things? You know, looking at this dossier de santé numérique, there, this pilot mm-hmm. project that recently launched, just how much of a risk is there of these new platforms and our personal health data that comes with it could be hacked?
0: Yeah, well, there's a risk for sure. The thing is that it's a awesome solution for improving the services. I don't think no one would like to go back to the paper trails thing, and you know that nothing is connected. It's better for us, for the service, but it also creates concentrated targets. So we kind of push health data into a relatively small number of large repositories. So this concentration makes organization, healthcare organization, extremely high value targets for a hacker, because all the information will be in one place, and we can try to protect them. But you know, there's always a vulnerability somewhere for those type of repositories.
1: For people listening to us that might want to protect their health data, what can they do?
0: Yeah, that's very sad. I hate to be pessimistic, but there's not much that we can do, unfortunately, because like you have to give your information when you want to receive a service, a health service. So there's not much. You can protect your other data when you do other things, like when you create an account on the internet, for example, on a website. Well, think about the information. What if you lose it? What if they are stolen? But in the case of healthcare, you cannot do anything besides putting a bit of pressure on the government to make sure they secure it the right way.
1: I know you're not an online security expert, but at some point I'm just wondering, if ever we're signing up for something that doesn't require perhaps a credit card, should we just be, you know, inventing dates and fake names so that we can, you know, access such and such an app that doesn't necessarily require, you know, having an actual card attached to something that perhaps that we don't need, just in the sense of like how we have sometimes a trash email. Sometimes I wonder if that's of any use to maybe throw whoever ill-intentioned people might be out there on the internet, if that perhaps might be in the cards at all.

0: Yes, this is what I recommend, in fact, to everyone. So just think about what do the person needs on the other side of this information. If you're delivering something to your house, you'll need to give your right address, right? But the rest, they don't need to know. So everything that is not official, like a governmental or, I don't know, official inquiry, you don't really need to give your right information. So this is what I do. I have a persona online with another name and another address. And when I need to put information that I consider that the other person should not have, well, I put those information.
1: Just lastly, people can face up to 30 years in federal prison for stealing and selling a social security number. But your report highlights that the penalty isn't anywhere that close when it comes to health, at least to healthcare data in our legal system. What can you tell us about that? Do you think that that's going to change?
0: Well, I hope that with doing some research like that, we would be able to convey the message that the health data are important, because these, like, when you talk about this subject, people are like, yeah, but what are they going to do with our data, right? So we're trying to explain better to everyone, like to the government, but also to people, that their data worth a lot, and that the impact of them is very high when they are stolen. So we have to protect, and we have to be serious about protecting it. And by the way, on average, victims of healthcare information that are stolen will invest 200 hours and $13,000 trying to clean up the damage. So we don't think about that when we think about our information. So it's important just that everyone knows that it's important.
1: Alain Bergeon, quite eye-opening. Obviously comes with it a bit of a scare factor, but quite important information to send out there to listeners. Thank you for taking the time this morning to explain this to us.
0: Thank you so much.
1: Alain Bergeon there, cybersecurity researcher at Flair. And in a statement, Santé Québec says patient information will not be freely available on the internet as it deploys the new Dossier de Santé project. It says this data will be placed in highly secure locations developed specifically to protect sensitive information. It's 7:23. 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I'm Peter Talzin, the host chair this morning on Québec AM. Thank you for being with us on this Friday morning. Well, it's been a dangerous start to the summer in Quebec waters. At least 22 people have drowned this year, and several rescue operations have been carried out on the water across the province. Through it all, one message keeps coming back: knowing how to swim can save lives. Christine Archambault is vice president of the Montreal Institute of Swimming, and she joins us to take a look at what families can do to stay safe this summer, but every other time of the year when we're near a body of water, whether it's a pool or a lake. Christine, welcome to Quebec AM.
2: Good morning. Thank you for having me.
1: When you see river rescues and drownings in the news, what do you think? As someone who works in this field, who advocates for swimming.
2: Well, listen, when we talk about drowning, in Quebec, nearly 70% of drownings happen in natural bodies of water, like rivers and lakes. It's really important that people recognize the risks. They're completely different environments to pools, right? They have currents, sudden drop-offs, poor visibility. Often people swimming at the lake, there's alcohol involved, often at beaches and lakes, and they're often unsupervised. So they really are a less safe option for swimming. And I know everybody wants to cool down in hot weather, right? So it's often safer to choose somewhere supervised, like a pool or a public beach that has lifeguard and supervision, rather than, just a random lake somewhere up north, yeah, or, somewhere to cool off quickly.
1: How accessible are swim lessons, though, right now?
2: So we've made a lot of progress since COVID. There was a shortage of swim instructors and lifeguards after COVID, right? A lot of, I guess, swim instructors aged out of teaching. And so the Life Saving Society and the Quebec government got together and created a program where they offered free classes for swim instructors and lifeguards who wanted to be in that field. And it made a big difference. It definitely increased the available lessons, but there's still a gap in lessons, because not every municipality or city has a swimming pool. So there are a lot of families that don't have access

0: to pools in their communities. So they have to drive to other communities to get lessons. Cost can be a factor when you have multiple children in lessons. So there is still a gap. And I think some people don't recognize the importance of swimming lessons and how important it is to get your kids in the water early and get them comfortable in the water.
1: That's another thing. And I, you know, had a bit of this this reflection. I managed to find a body of water yesterday. I was with the little one, and I was alone with her in a pool. Nobody else was there. And part of me was thinking, is this safe? I know how to swim. She has obviously got, you know, the floating device and that type of thing on. But there's nobody there but me and her. And then this whole, I just had this whole sort of, eventually people came over and then, you know, there were other people around. But part of me was wondering, like, even in a situation where you can swim with someone that can swim, does that even buddy system, would that even be valuable? Is that dangerous? Is that something that should be taken into consideration, even if you are a good swimmer, taking care of perhaps of someone who can swim? Maybe you're in a lake, maybe you're in a river. Lots of questions out there about safety and things that can, you know, change in an instant. You never know what can be there. You might bump your head. You could, you know, cut your foot. Something could happen. You know, whether it's a rocky waterbed or something like that.
0: That's a great question. So we always tell people to never swim alone. Obviously, two is better than one, even in your own backyard pool. I never recommend swimming by yourself. I know it's tempting to get in there, but swim with a buddy. Obviously, supervised swimming hours or swimming, that supervised swimming pools are safest, right? When you're at a public pool and there's lifeguards there, it's always safe. But one of the risks that we do find that comes up is a backyard pool parties, right? You think that there's more people there, so you're safer. But often this is when, you know, drownings happen because nobody's watching the pool. Everybody assumes that someone else is watching the people in the water, but there's no one watching anybody in the pool because everyone else is socializing or, you know, partaking in a barbecue or whatever. So it's really, really important to never swim alone and designate a water watcher. Hire a lifeguard, make sure that somebody's not on their phone and somebody's watching everyone in the pool or the children in the water. Super important to always designate someone responsible for everyone in the pool when you're around water.
1: What would you say, not just to kids, but perhaps to adults listening to us right now, perhaps who don't know how to swim, who might be feeling like, you know, maybe they're embarrassed and they feel like it might be a little too late to learn how to swim?
0: Oh my goodness, it's never too late to learn how to swim. You know, the best time to start swimming as early as possible, but that doesn't mean as an adult, a young adult, a senior, there's never a bad time to start swimming lessons. The time is now. Just take swimming lessons. I mean, it's a life skill. It's an important skill. There's so many benefits to swimming, not just for your safety, but health benefits. So, I mean, get registered, find a pool near you, take swimming lessons. And I did want to add that, you know, MIS, we're helping close that gap to swimming lessons. So we offer swimming lessons. Our formula is we offer swimming lessons at hotel pools and community pools. So we're in communities that don't have access to pools, right? So we're using water, bodies of water, pools, wherever we can to give people the opportunity to take swimming lessons, private lessons, group lessons, adult lessons, baby lessons. We've got it all. And it's never too late.
1: I've only got about 30 seconds left, but, you know, for a family with a pool at home, what should they be doing this summer beyond signing up for lessons?
0: Making sure the pool is secure, making sure that there is no access to the pool. The children can't get in the pool. There's a self-locking gate, doors to the backyard have locks on them if you don't have a pool fence around your pool. Making sure that whenever the children are in the pool, that there's an adult there. There's someone watching them. Safety is of utmost importance. Put down your phone. Don't leave them to go inside to get a glass of water. If you need to leave the pool area, everyone gets out of the water. I know it's just a few seconds, but that's all it takes.
1: Christine Archambault, appreciate you taking the time to explain this to us this morning. Thank you very much for your time. We appreciate it.
0: Thank you very much for having me.
1: Christine Archambault, their vice president of the Montreal Institute of Swimming. It's time now for Rowan and the News.
2: This is CBC News. Good morning, it's 7:30. I'm Rowan Kennedy with your CBC News from Montreal. A privacy breach at Sir Wilfrid Laurier School Board has left parents worried. Yesterday, the board accidentally sent an email out to hundreds

0: hundreds of people, including a spreadsheet of addresses, phone numbers, and social insurance numbers. The board says it was a result of human error and is asking parents to delete the file while it investigates. Atefe Padidar has that story.
1: I was like, oh my God, what have they done?
2: AP is the parent of a student starting at Rosemere High School this fall. CBC has agreed not to identify her to avoid further exposing her personal information. She says when she opened an email from the school board Thursday afternoon, she realized it contained the personal information of hundreds of parents.
1: I saw my name too, my social security number, my date of birth, my email address.
2: About half an hour later, the board sent out another email asking parents not to open the attachment and to delete it. It has apologized, saying it will report the breach to Quebec's Privacy Commissioner and investigate what happened. But for AP, it's too little, too late.
1: But what's done is done. My information are with some people I don't even know. I don't trust them. I don't know them.
2: AP says she understands human error happens, but exposing such sensitive information is unacceptable. She worries the consequences could last long after the emails are deleted. Atefe Padidar, CBC News, Montreal.
0: In other news, 71 Montreal households are in temporary accommodations like hotels after not being able to find a place to stay after Quebec's unofficial moving day. Montreal Mayor Soraya Martinez-Ferrada says that's double the number the city's housing authority saw last year. She says it's a sign of the worsening housing crisis.
3: The idea is making sure that we have them not too long in those accommodations and we can help them find the right housing for them. As we know right now, the peak, which is the 1st of July, is not solely the only date now that we're looking into. Some people might lose their apartments in August or September.
0: Martinez-Ferrada says another 219 households at this time are at risk of losing their home and are being aided in their search by the city's housing authority. Hydro-Quebec teams are on the ground working to get electricity back this morning for thousands of households after last night's violent storm. That's the sound of workers in the town of L'Assomption assessing the damage after a massive tent was blown away by the wind last night. It landed in the middle of a residential area and took down several power lines and tree branches. Hydro-Quebec in total is reporting outages for more than 50,000 customers. The Laurentians and Lanaudière regions are the hardest hit. Hydro says it may take until early this afternoon for some of those lines to be reconnected to the grid. A wood processing company says wildlife protection measures in Quebec are forcing it to shut down two of its factories indefinitely. The Damabois Group says its mills in Saint-Damas-de-Matapédia and Cap-Chat can no longer harvest materials due to the province's caribou protection measures. Anshul Sharma has more.
4: Damabois says it's been unable to harvest timber on 90% of its supply territory in the Haute-Gaspésie since 2023. As a result, the company spent $10 million in additional supply costs. Michel Vincent is the president of the Quebec Forest Industry Council. He says members have already been struggling due to high tariffs.
5: In the case of Damabois, the caribou may probably be the straw that breaks the camel's back.
4: The company is seeking financial aid from the province to compensate for its losses. Pascal Berube, the MNA from Matan Matapédia, says he supports that request. He says the company has been sharing its concern with the government for years. The Ministry of Natural Resources and Forestry said it's aware of the issue and began consultations this week on development plans for the recovery of wind-blown timber near the Cap-Chat mill. But Vincent says that's not a sustainable long-term solution.
5: We just need to know how we can plan our operation for the next 3, 5 to 10 years.
4: Gaspé MNA Stéphane Saint-Croix told Radio-Canada Damabois received $2.5 million in financial aid in recent years and said the government will continue discussions with the company. Anshul Sharma, CBC News, Montreal.
0: And finally, Environment Canada expects this heat that we're going to see, well, to break at least a little bit overnight. An intense heat wave has laid claim over southern Quebec over the course of the week. CBC's Julia Israel went to a park to see how Montrealers are coping.
6: Even a warm breeze is a welcome treat for Montrealers caught in the stifling humidity. But it doesn't change the fact that temperatures will hover in the mid-30s this week. And it doesn't help Kaya, a 150-pound Labrador Husky mix with a thick brown coat, desperate for relief. Ray Hill brought Kaya to the pond to splash him with water.
7: It's so hot that I have to take my dog for like little 10-minute walks.

0: trucks all over the city, and then we get back in the car with the air conditioning and move to another location. So in order to get enough walking in for today, I'm like park hopping with the dog, hoping that it'll be enough for him and keep him cool.
1: But by the tennis courts, Kieran Farrell and Jalen Ramcharan are less focused on beating the heat than beating each other.
2: It's not so bad. At least it's a bit windy and stuff, and we have some shade, but it's nice.
3: Yeah, it's kind of intense if you're playing at like this hour of the day. Usually, you know, I think playing at night is a bit easier.
1: Temperatures are expected to decrease this weekend, but with it being still early days of summer, it likely won't be the last time this season Montrealers have to learn to keep their cool. Julia Israel, CBC News, Montreal.
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5: Thanks, Ron. I'm Peter Dalzi. You're listening to Quebec AM on this Friday, July 3rd. And we're going to continue talking about the weather and the heat in this half hour. We'll have a look at what you can expect weather-wise today. Heat warnings all over the place. Before we get to that conversation, we're looking at sports. We're talking specifically about football. Some people call it soccer. The rest of the world calls it football. We're going to be talking about Team Canada playing at the FIFA World Cup. Big game coming up tomorrow against Morocco. And we're going to hear from a Quebecer who will be in Houston, Texas, with hundreds of other Team Canada supporters to watch the game. I'm talking about Jean-Sébastien Roy. And he's just been following Team Canada ever since the start of this World Cup. So we're checking in with him this morning. I'll look at sports as well. I'll have some music. First, though, a look at what's going on out there in weather. And Charlotte Lepage joins me with a look at what you can expect today across the board. Good morning, Charlotte.
6: Good morning, Peter. There's a yellow heat warning for much of the southern part of the province, all the way to the Saguenay. So Quebec City, Sherbrooke, Mont-Tremblant, Trois-Rivières, Rouyn-Noranda, all that kind of area. High of 28 to 31, but those temperatures could feel up to 38 degrees with the humidex. It's a mix of sun and cloud with a chance of showers this afternoon and a risk of thunderstorm as well. There is a yellow warning for air quality in Chibougamau due to local smoke, a mix of sun and cloud. Out there with a chance of shower and the risk of thunderstorm this afternoon. High of 22 degrees, but it could feel like 27 with the humidex. A yellow heat warning in Rimouski, high of 28, feel like 35 with the humidity. A mix of sun and cloud with a chance of showers this afternoon and a risk of thunderstorm. Some fog patches dissipating early this morning. In Gaspé, it's a mix of sun and cloud with showers or thunderstorms early this morning, then a chance of showers in the afternoon. Also risk of thunderstorm there. Some fog patches dissipating this morning, high between 23 to 28. There is a yellow heat warning, though, for the southern peninsula, so places like Carleton-Saint-Marc, Bonaventure, high of 29 there, but it could feel like 36 with a humidex. There's also a yellow heat warning in Baie-Comeau, high of 26, but could feel like 31. A mix of sun and cloud otherwise, and a 60% chance of showers this afternoon with a risk of thunderstorm. Some fog patches dissipating this morning. In Sitsit, some showers ending early this morning, then a mix of sun and cloud, but showers could be back this afternoon with a risk of thunderstorm as well. Some fog patches dissipating this morning with a high of 23, could feel like 29. Though with the humidity. In Attachquan, it's mainly cloudy with a chance of showers, risk of thunderstorm this morning, some fog patches dissipating and a high of 18. In Chevry and Blanc-Sablon, it's cloudy with showers beginning this morning, some fog patches there as well in the morning. Temperature setting near 11, but it could go up to 16 degrees in Blanc-Sablon. In Fermont and Chevreville, there's no air quality warning, but Environment Canada does warn of local smoke this afternoon and a risk of showers, also perhaps a thunderstorm this afternoon and a high of 18. On the Magdalen Islands, it's going to be a mix of sun and cloud with a chance of showers late this afternoon and fog patches dissipating near noon, high of 23. In the James Bay, finally, a mix of sun and cloud with chance of showers this morning and early this afternoon, high of 21.
5: Thank you, Charlotte. It's almost 20 minutes now to 8 o'clock. Well, it's been an historic run for Canada at the FIFA World Cup these past few weeks, from scoring a first-ever goal to getting a first-ever win and now making it to the round of 16. The Reds have given fans more than they could have dreamed of. And tomorrow, Team Canada could continue to make history as it goes up against Morocco, where a win would secure them a spot in the quarterfinals. Watching all the action unfold from the stands have been hundreds of Canadian supporters, also known as the Voyageurs. Among them, the vice president of the Voyageurs fan club, Jean-Sébastien Roy. He hails from Quebec City and has been following, of course, Team Canada for many years. Been a huge soccer fan his whole life. And I spoke with him earlier as he was set to leave Calgary for Houston, Texas to catch Saturday's game. Jean-Sébastien Roy, welcome back to Quebec AM.
7: Thank you very much. Thanks for the invitation. Very happy.
5: Where are you right now?
7: Oh, right now I'm in a plane in direction to Houston. I'm currently in Calgary, so I spent the last couple of days in Vancouver, and I'm flying out of Calgary with WestJet in direction of Houston.
5: So as you head to the U.S., are there lots of other Voyageurs with you on the plane right now?
7: Yeah, there are a couple.

0: a couple of friends as well. I see some red shirts, you know, in the plane, and we're about to close the door.
1: How happy, excited are you right now?
0: It's historic, you know. So I'm very excited. I think it's a milestone in our in the soccer history. I see that lots of young players will have like new idols, you know, and this generation will benefit from, you know, the exposure that the World Cup had in Canada. So it's unbelievable.
1: What have you been thinking and feeling throughout this tournament over the ties and the losses? But I mean, ultimately these major wins.
0: Yes, it's, I think the way that Canada has been playing, it was very, very good. Our last game with South Africa was a very interesting one. We dominated during all the time, and that goal at the end, you know, at the extra time was like a relief. We were all, you know, very, very happy. Some of our supporters actually cry, you know, hugging each other. So tension was there, and we needed that goal. So it was a very exciting match. And for us, you know, I know some time it was a bit boring because South Africa wasn't really playing. They were trying to get to the end without, you know, pushing too much. But the way that our Canadian team actually played, it was really pretty good, you know. So you know, with against Morocco, it will be very tough. It's a very competitive team. They have some very good talent. I was speaking with Jesse Marsh recently, and he told me that tactically Morocco is very simple, but they have some very talented players. So it will be a very tough game, but you know, so far what our team has accomplished is just unbelievable.
1: What's it been like in the stands? I mean, you and there are thousands of other voyageurs that are at these games. What's the atmosphere been like throughout it all? And some of the people that you've met from perhaps across the country?
0: Yeah, so usually we're standing up, we're chanting, we got our flags, Canada flags and Voyageurs flag in the stadium. So we're you know, hyped during all the game. We also have done lots of march. So the march that we are doing are just unbelievable. In Vancouver, we had like two marches that were over like 10,000 people, and most of them weren't necessarily having tickets for the games. So we saw that the nation is, the entire nation is behind this team. We see it with the viewings that are much higher than the playoffs of the Stanley Cup. So definitely, you know, we are in a very good mood, and it's soccer time.
1: What are you thinking and feeling? Does Canada stand a chance to get it to the next stage?
0: Will be very tough. You know, I think it's going to be a 0-1 game, very tight. It will go on one way or the other. I think that if Canada plays the way that Jesse Marsh, trained the team, which is like being very aggressive, very athletic, very hard on the other players, we might have a chance, but it's going to be tough. So if our defense can hold, you know, the fortress, that will be good. If our, you know, forward can use their speed and you know, be very aggressive on their defensemen, I think we got a chance.
1: And who are you looking to step up as part of Team Canada? I mean, we've seen Carl Larin, we've seen Crépeau in goals. I mean, it's just been sort of a Estacchio with the, you know, big win against that big game-winning goal against South Africa. Is this going to be a team effort? Are you going to see individual players step up even more?
0: I think we need to have the players that are very aggressive. Like, I'm thinking about Larin, Ali Ahmed. These players are like Schaffelberg. When they are on the pitch, they create opportunities. They create something. So I believe that if we have those on the starting lineup, we will create that momentum that we need very quickly. Otherwise, we'll be just overwhelmed by the rapidity, the quickness of each of the Americans players.
1: Ismaël Koné, of course, out of the mix with the broken leg following that game against Qatar. How much is he being missed out

0: there on the pitch?
1: I saw Ismael was kind of the spark of the creation of on the way that we were leading the ball from defense to the forwards. So I saw a huge difference on the way that we were working, especially in at midfield. I think Nathan Saliba could be, you know, like a someone that can do better. You know, last game he was okay, but the game before he was a very good player, doing, you know, the best. But you know, we need to have a stronger midfield. So far, Stefan Estakiu was very good as always, but we need to be stronger in the midfield.
0: What about Alphonso Davies? He's only played a few minutes there in this tournament so far. Are you expecting anything from him?
1: When he entered the field, we saw a difference from the South African defender. We saw them very nervous, and the momentum changed. So I believe that if Davies actually start the game, that should be fine, you know, for Morocco to fear our offense. So I'd like to see Davies on the pitch, you know, on the starting lineup. We felt that he wasn't really, you know, 100% ready. It would have been a long time since he played. So I believe that he should be on the starting lineup. But at the same time, if it's not ready, I would see him like at the 60th minute.
0: As far as what you've been hearing in the stands, how has Canada's team impressed people out there? What are you hearing about other soccer fans from around the world, football fans? What are they saying and thinking and feeling about this team?
1: I think everyone is really impressed about how Canada is doing so far. You know, the next game is a real test. Usually Moroccans are very loud. They whistle every time that an opponent is having the ball. I remember in Qatar, it wasn't really fun. It wasn't entertaining at all. It was very, it was very difficult for the supporters, the Canadian supporters, because we couldn't hear our chant and they were very loud. I hope that in Houston, we get at least a half a stadium of Canadians and probably US fans that would cheer for us. I hope that there will not be too much Mexicans, because Mexicans, Americans, they go well together and they are very, very noisy. So, they're very loud. So, no, hopefully it will be okay. But otherwise, you know, people are very excited and they love what they see. Our players are doing well. And, you know, all comments are very positive on our national team.
0: Just lastly, final predictions for Saturday's match.
1: I'll say 1-0 Canada, but it could be 0-1 as well.
0: Well, wishing you an incredible match. Of course, it's been an incredible journey. And all of this, of course, you just had your birthday recently, I know. So I can't imagine just a better ongoing birthday gift than this run. And of course, this series of matches. Best of luck, of course, out there and have the time of your life. I can't imagine this will happen too many other times in the coming years, as, of course, this historic run that we've been hearing about.
1: Perfect. Thank you for having me, Peter. And Allez les Rouges.
0: That was Jean-Sébastien Roy. He is a vice president of the Voyageurs football fan club. So those are the supporters of Team Canada. And he's should be in Houston, Texas by now, and getting set to watch Canada play against Morocco tomorrow at the FIFA World Cup. And that game, of course, happening in Texas. That's some music for you now. This is one of the themes of the FIFA World Cup. Die, Die, Shakira featuring Burna Boy.

0: Shakira featuring Burna Boy, Die Die, their theme to this 2026 FIFA World Cup. Of course, this tournament has taken the world by storm, and while Team Canada shredding up the field, the contagious energy is making its way to soccer pitches, not just in Toronto and Vancouver, where Team Canada and, of course, a variety of other teams have been playing, but also across the country. The CBC's Prapti Bamanya has been talking to some young players and maybe some future World Cup champions. Have a listen.
1: There's a World Cup happening. Have you been watching?
2: Yeah.
3: It almost feels like we're playing with them when we play soccer too. Since we like know the sport so much, then just feels like we're part of it too.
1: And when you watch Canada win,
4: it's like I'm right there with them.
5: It feels really good to see them win a game and have a lot of points in the FIFA Cup.
6: Yeah, I think we're influenced by them quite a bit.
7: And when we score, we pull the Jesse Marsh.
8: Yeah.
7: Sally, when they scored.
1: Can you describe what the Jesse Marsh is?
9: Put your hands up and down, like over top of it.
6: Yeah. And like, hands, it's them got like flat hands that are straight, and you're like, kind of like if you're karate chopping someone, like.
7: Yeah.
6: Yeah. Like, but yeah, low. Like, you go down.
7: Mm-hmm. Yeah, imitated his celebration.
6: Yeah. Okay.
7: I scored, and then I pulled Jesse Marsh.
8: Okay. Yeah.
1: And how loud do you cheer for Canada?
7: Crazy loud.
6: So very loud.
7: How shook.
1: Yeah.
7: It was very loud in there.
10: Push, guys.
0: Big thanks to the CBC's Prapti Bamanya out there talking to some young soccer players out there in Fredericton, New Brunswick. 7:55, time now for a look at sports. Here's Paul McGowan.
11: The Saskatchewan Roughriders are in Ottawa tonight to take on the Red Blacks in CFL action. The Riders look to get back into the win column after falling to 2-1 with a 40-34 loss to the Argonauts last week. Meanwhile, the Red Blacks are still in search of their first win, sitting at 0-3.

0: The Toronto Blue Jays are on the road tonight as they take on the Mariners in Seattle. Toronto is coming off a series win over the New York Mets on the heels of a six-game losing streak. Dylan Cease is scheduled to start for the Blue Jays, while the Mariners counter with Luis Castillo. There are three round of 32 matches today at the FIFA World Cup. Australia takes on Egypt in Arlington, Texas, while Argentina faces Cape Verde in Miami. The winners of those matches will play each other in the round of 16. And in the late game, Colombia faces Ghana. The winner takes on Switzerland in the next round. In Toronto's final World Cup match as hosts, Cristiano Ronaldo and Portugal pulled out a 2-1 comeback win over Croatia last night. Ronaldo evened the score at 1-1 with a penalty kick in the 68th minute before Gonzalo Ramos scored in stoppage time to win it. In Vancouver, Switzerland blanked Algeria 2-0 to also make it to the round of 16. And the Toronto Raptors have agreed to a multi-year contract extension with head coach Darko Rajakovic. Rajakovic led the Raptors to a 46-36 record last season. And that is your quick look at sports. I'm Paul McGowan.
1: Thanks, Paul. I'm Peter Talzi. You're listening to Quebec AM on this Friday, July 3rd. 8 o'clock is just around the corner. Your national news is coming up next with Willie Lowry. First, though, look what's happening in regional news headlines. Charlotte Lepage joins me in studio. Good morning, Charlotte.
2: Good morning, Peter. Well, a citizens group is raising concerns about the environmental impact of a planned new port terminal in Sorel-Tracy, about 90 kilometers northeast of Montreal. The proposed construction would include a new floating wharf and would accommodate up to 35 ships per year. The Vigie Citoyenne Paul de Contregar Watchdog Group fears the two ports will be detrimental to the environment and the health of residents. An impact assessment conducted by the company proposing the project found it would negatively impact air quality and aquatic biodiversity. The company said it plans to implement mitigation measures to address the environmental concerns. And a wood processing company says wildlife protection measures are forcing it to shut down two of its Quebec factories indefinitely. The Damabois Group says its mills in Saint-Damas, de Matapédia, and Captcha can no longer harvest materials due to the province's caribou protection measures. Damabois says it's been unable to harvest timber on 90% of its supply territory in the Haute-Gaspésie since 2023. As a result, the company spent $10 million in additional supply costs. And Rowan Kennedy will bring you those stories and more on your regional newscast at 8:30.
1: Thank you, Charlotte.

Your national news coming up just around the corner. After that, the Brussels Comic Art Museum has just opened an exhibit showcasing Quebec's comic scene. It's going to run until next summer. We're going to hear from the exhibit's curator. That's coming up on the next half hour of Quebec AM. Stay tuned. We'll be right back after the news.

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3: Yan and Noe Spitzer and House CBC, Egochibit Meg Winchkag, Nanako, the Baj Muskbedodan, and Dedeje, Eushi, Sochibiko, Nanako Gate, Dajumanochke, Magnanako, 8 Ducks Nagamon, Ketchgoya, which Satan Higweg, Tumwagan Cheese, and Tanhawa Yamuya Bitchke, Nadu Sait Morganchkent, and how Ajibopatkun Meg, Takapchen again.
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Oh, I think so. Good morning means he did know the music about Dano. The name of the dog, so she did about me to not. Shkumanium go cross on Jimo. So good morning to the law hecka to the wheat mother do you to go eat none of all that's eat down or not. Nishtem give a with a wab mix to Kujra, wab mix to gagging up the note. A good eat I hear who did me a much senior and Nagasalot Crib Board of Health and Social Services. A good give a yo, Nisha Shaw to Shambuini, the original suicide prevention conference. Would gay. Oga megon even bisam nishos discuss it nishaga big so discuss it nishta dishaga chisham bino ekam abuzida da wab mexto igna traditional gatherings at the ados gaja mom we dod you eaton ya nashka tka knocked out giba oheja megon even bisam and nish no now discuss it be him now august bisam and nisha discuss it at the chisham we need Eka chesbi we are the adod new and stum no yana no to shum we need give out your mom we down mistake gathering or therefore George who you got big so discuss it to you who got July be some maybe next I got big so sub discuss it and nishta do stag by snagging to shum we need. And I mean, the day I do the chess video shop with audio EU is she summer games. We were here and is to discuss it. Would you like be some? They should get Nishno discuss it. A big do stash shop. We are just a good chido lot of it. And women G, we are here. I knew youth department said I better get goodbye and some little big. The shop we need annual 31st annual canoe expedition. Get a mshka need. Who you are a big shop discuss it to you. July be some dish again. Nish discuss it. So in the shop we need give a new dish. Mshka need. And the do is not say me again that you just hate Senos, Nizogum, Gomago, Matste, Migagun, Jeshka, Jishad, Nyash with them. Again, go same on what you just had up Zenzig, Yenno, big stone, Nishosh, Yenno, Nust, big stone, no, big stone. Women G old factory that the other gents do it out, get your mom with all ya, who you are, July be some, and Nish discuss it. Nish I gab, Nish discuss it to her, August be some. Echo de we was gagging a shake on Jisho much Ogan Jisho Jishra Jan that's to be done to her. Ego Nisha Jisham, we need you by your second annual Marlon Cowboy Memorial Basketball Tournament. So on Jisho just called to stay to get to Medal Giba when Jinia got the Damshmana da Dohan. And elections for the Board of Board of Conversation Representative Giba was gagging. Big goodbye when he and the taxo. So, we had July be some given. You should discuss the

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sich haben mit der invitational minor softball and fast pitch tournaments wo yoga big said discussed to July 20 some get up we need him and the dust discussed to head to with day that must see me get this a bit touch magnio zum Snegner,

English Annual, local annual General Assembly did them. We need, excuse me, I had chashunt and scut to me god. Ohegibag, not they not the annual General Assembly at August Nish no Niajiska Sidnish, I get Nish no Nishosiska Situo, that was English. Eoga residential school gallery in the Dignate Camp Hesterville, who you got Benassit Bissum, he and no discussit be him, they shall not discussit a cago and Sikibaga, which come boo her, who had not Nemskonod, or they then they descend Nemeska. Ohega Nishos Nishab discussed to her. Well, yeah, it will be some at the hair much gadget, gents doing their mom when I know them there, which gagging us. And yeah, I knew she's going to show it, mother, that's it, Nanakon, that's it, down or not.

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Nam to no percent, and I can say we to what day you get at the student in them soot in it at the big soot to get her biops, gay you get to snag and get the gop dead. I could do with Shefferville, I can update no do go at Jeremata, Jishoga, Jishad, get the spoon of beauty band had some what in the scope that is right there. As graduation has it, the bag it's complete, it's got the gop tail gibbage. You that you hadn't skishutten, nish no dishpshro, spumped in yen and no shabs with the gun her biopsk. Joe Dagshadu was had to the high memensky yoks kundi tagans, get the snagging get to a gop dead gibba, the magaji hadn't skishutten, nish no dishpshro. 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Man one and up they not let took and just were just got the it's gonna be a big it's gonna be num the 0% if I can say it's a mortgage bar you would just stood on the numbers stood and they have a hand to shoot and nicht nur die Spur, schwimmen denn nicht nur Big Steel, die drin haben wir abgestellt, auch schon wieder die Ex-Kundetagen. 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The Gabahensky shooting, Nish no Trish Shirsh, but then Nish no Nish to the Gatam Biops, Joe Dax should do is get the Yoks when they tagged. 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

0: 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And hope you want. I can update on this video. Do get this video. Do get this video. Be happy and stay well. And some, get awesome. No percent. This night and do it. You just stood on. Did not stand. This is cop. That is right there. The guy behind the shot. Nish no. This first from the nish no. Yeah, no. That can be obstacle. That should do it. Get the X on the tag. Yeah, but and Nem do percent is nagyon zöld zömöt. 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
1: My name is Sheila Swasson. I'm from the Listigouche Mi'kmaq First Nation, and you are listening to CBC North.
0: So the with Madrigal had today Indigenous History Magin Hill World and yes, see his come got they speed now that we can update note and just got big stem shop big stem no niche said that's say still start soon. I could read Quebec Kiba Gesha Gesh Gustadot Gen you can stum no neo and stum no neo ni then get Mohawks gonna man dot yo. It's not start given your JG snacks lot give out and how I hoyo Quebec bash next stand we got not in 77 day armed standoff to dignity tangi ba wait when the be going to have was it Quebec jury acquitted each day sorry and some no now what did get Mohawk signal on that did it all that yeah we got not in again ni shosh just Chicago get this not in again a standoff and you took to then oka with an eye that's a big stuff shop big stamp no get said as you start soon a camino have world history and update no dan jisho have big yeah and no shop good also no nest get said Engiman has civil war battle gebadji techniques and then how get Seaburg he did say that's a and then how I Pennsylvania got Shabuna we need giba was it a major victory gebadji shayet sends it to the north as you get troops ignore that and the wisot so in case win again giba then how I well then how best you know see to him echo him in a be nishoshap nishoshum don yeah get said that no had Jen George Washington and you got a snack said yeah she should not know I oh I Continental Army they did say Cambridge she did they can up in Massachusetts I mean no have big store shop nishoshum no big and up they know they go on the muso Jim Morrison and get snack said yeah she should move much see to then how did say Paris and get some said nish no nishosh so I'm going to play the bad one because I had today in Indigenous History.

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Yeah, Stephen, hey, my Kathy. 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Cause next said you get weird, jidad, then you stem guys, it's a bit I need, yeah. It's a shy, yeah, but city band, yeah, hengay, that's it, school monitor.

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2: 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I have been there, so I'm going to get test or have no diagnostic testing. She got there on her. Do I have not get on to get that station? A school out. I got to know how I have. Where's good cafeteria? I'm sitting at Cheated Mona beside I eat some store, got some beds. I couldn't have missed them. Got here. That with Monga, I have notes in her school. Cafeteria is not going to be stung at our diets down as a good got diets game answers. Nistum got the boy diagnosis. A car, a good covet and dormant and squirrel, a hair, Cathy Lamard Gaskasot, and some odd sit a dog, but I have in the gats to go. We heco, Pastor Stephen and Cathy Lamard. Covet and dormant, covet and dohi, dying dabbit swords, a congestion, we resign on. I mean, I get see gun hand dosim. My hand, Z. Davidson, is the Justice Panel Coordinator, and Zidan. There is I know, and I go, Gary, and I get sick and dust him. I go to coach Stabitian, Dabit Mondrat, Nistam Gagat, Stabhegnos, monitor Nistam, Z. Davidson, and guys, Gasodot, and Z. Supervisors, monitors, and Z. Teachers, Ignis, and Gadagnodo. I go to the Subitani, Nistam Abitian, but me, Gagas. Listen, still go get the bad mother. It was Kathy, Steve, got a couple of other parents. We got see the dogs when they got we had no dog. Go scare with see the Jewish see the dogs when they got it. Yeah, but so board got the dog. Staff got that dog throughout the years. John Rohanan Zota got celebrated at 20 years. So I didn't go scare guys see the dog on here. So I'm going to have to see the man again and how. And it's good to get the match with all Kathy Cox, David, get straight, and you can get Diane after. But so can the bed done in 20 years, guys, splitting by the double tomorrow.
1: To go now, guy, waiting to eat dog to a snack to get the good needs, yeah. Wash it, yeah, it's good morning, no, though. Then the next time got nano to get the guy we to be diagnosed and he said good maga notes.
2: Nigga, we guys and sit the man and hega. He's them gaga up the man and snade dos a he. Got Christian education. Got some and dog out the amount that said negni, you know, it's good more dog. I was such. Again, hey guy, guys and stone man, guys and sit the man gaga that again go to yap heg notes. I have or her school. So, this is a dog, you need to go out there. This is a good morning dog, you don't see much, and do you want you? I guess it's a good money. This is a good thing, not a good thing. But in deep man, I get in and don't see me. This is school, you know, hey, it's a good morning, it's a good morning dog.
1: Mhm. Did Satan on a guess? Could the guy with the bit time to go on? Didn't do it then and said you eat chiguina? That guy sweet stag notes or her. Get the jig took to us, it's good maga notes.
2: Nistunga, first couple of years, Ganya is it's Chan, tuition schedule. But Morgan Nasim's Tiga, which you did Tanga, was good guy. 4,200 a year got charge of hound or was it? This is a school or dog, like, most English. Charge of hound, hey, you got with Hagno dog, and you chigam out the abbot's guy. Abbot's guy is this beat every hound or dust you more. Thank you, Gary, your spokes eight causes. It's good morning, or dust you more. That's him and the demonio as should make needs. Even most guys, Tishi Castle dog, yeah. When you chigam out in your IO, pushing a guy's and got it. For a couple of years, I've been in yoga, and we go door.

0: 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Let's get in, let's get in, every theatre one, every theatre. Let's go ahead, fundraiser on. And what that scam, Jedo was in this Casco Nasa here. Papa Serial. It was told me to the Ignoco, I'm sure they're going to be diagnosed a yoga. The Medita here. Stappy Aldo. And now.
1: Applications ga had that first year muga ga ha ni ga chan 57 mukti deps no was in the cafeteria aska gan de 100 dos digit applications ga ha they bit we had dog ga when ji do shimo e peg muk mos ka 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I mean, it's sending the kitten. She never has no me job, Gaga, but diets. I could take a diet, which is maybe half a year. Zidana, I got a post office downstairs, Gamigats. And she's I have a dado, I.G. Sniffin, like downstairs. You could take a diet, no, she's mean. 28 students in Jawanan Mamonde. I couldn't have my West kids. I don't know how I had 3 years because you got this diet and this in Jibayonan Hayo trailers. So then just the good 7 chain of Maskanam across I had elders home. I got that big stuff with one this. Ayo. If I'm not mistaken, 6 could be it's near trailers, Mamumko. So 42 students, well, 43 Gandhiawad students, because 3 indeed homeschooling do them. I got gaji, depths in Higoya, but how done guy. It's CB to Kigo, I shouldn't know how. And then this got diets.
2: Jigats, good morning, Jayo. Jagoyo, just good morning, Don. Say thank you, Jigo Niganui, Jayo. Good. Chamendo, I hear, would you want it? Good morning, though. I knew how you could take my new hair. Math, English, I got new kids. Good morning, though.
0: Yeah, I'm sure. The outs go on your math, English, is in Gadeo, word building is in Gadeo, and spelling and hair, and even in hair, word building is in Gadeo, science, social studies, Kaginio, Bible reading is in Gadeo, and hair, but subject and hair, yo. Chamendog out the amon. I can do it to be hagno dog and you ask it, Nishtam Gandet, to be tad on Matthew. What's it to be tagging on you in this revelation at Dotco? I'm sure to go you out. Jiguga and a good stand on Ghost Guys Piatsky and the Zidod Matsky culture, art is Yayats, Jim did Yayats, the complex Nit Denan Jishui, Jim Ariyats. Naka Nanakonio cat to go you with Dod Matsa. But mommy's good to be done on ya. 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

0: Kanji, I just could majado. 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
1: Any big dan, a kanji, nchti chodnji, a has kushit, a ji, a good nkaji stado dabuitmon. Dabuitmon Academy, the graduate dodin shenjis. 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Kunjijim Hells Mouse, Dabit Sayatis, Pastor Kennedy Daniels, Gagahe Witsko, Tiffany Skasrio, Pastor Tiffany Daniels. Aka, I guess it's good Mazano to have accelerated Christian education as in Shingade and her curriculum, Gayabit Spats. As she said, there's some shay snagging in your public office and I'm Shinhagen. Yeah, what's this Gamson Higan artist had him say, Snaggan? I couldn't take an up to me again, you know, I owe him some Higan art. I wouldn't know I had. Skid you then, I can up to me and much I could hit that, says, you know, what's good to my Jesse more? I can yan with and I might get high acids, I can be because it's always Hagan or Dodd and Hag Yoga and my acids get to go. This is why we high acids get to do to go on him some Higan art, you know. Because I have to get your ask on to aim here with dog at the way we don't go. That's going to get you while we tie at it.
2: I'm going to Jane swallow get better. I get them snit. I get a coach. Better. Miss Reddish means get the better. No get it. The bad mood. Give on you. Min ugu da gna gmon jisha bet meg agno Bernie Francis agno Mick Mac na gmoso. Ude sa sa mem member to Ildeite itse Nova Scotia gede ucid Muyo nagamun hans tamadal
3: Glebi jagana Wiktele mi jik Rajamate wii

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When you the Badgemon, I'm going to do this Alberta English. We be talking about the pipeline and the oil. So I'm going to show you millions barrel a day. And I'm going to show you an oil gag not being not. Ode that's a West Coast, Hagner, that's a Ode that's a Tisha Chegnoya. Shipping to Asia, it's still. So go,

0: A Premier Daniel Smith hengesha wita kibanyo new get danji tadod ke sweet mod gibayo kan igan abstrik Prime Minister Mark Carney hodakshit so gutisha beto Prime Minister.
1: We've agreed the best route for a new pipeline is one that goes through one that already exists, so through the Trans Mountain Corridor to our Pacific coast, the gateway to the world's fastest growing markets.
0: 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bagin dishat subita dot min new way min ye dishat disha dot god ye new drills military drills who then hog nop they not get across of the Arctic hego nop they not get it that's a da dot ye ba who then hoy that say he who ye hego nop they not nan nuk tat kuk nik is na lit sang ye ba who zit ke he Canadian Rangers, I'm going to go to Canadian Rangers. So, I'm going to go to Canadian Rangers.

0: Wajagum so Agni Jeremy Diamond, Nemskod and Bajiman, Ogo has CBC North against the Maid.
1: Eka utna hai jisha betonanta ya kem da da utit ka ya Jane Swallow hegna ga ya mudaki man tabwe tmon academy shashki ban nish no ban jisha we need so go jisha ya jisha da bajum stagi ka da domin tan hau ki ba ya he the dot ki ba ya shashki ba shnagni da nish no nish ki ba I did

0: Good morning, Gerd. She said, you still don't know your ship's record, you know, you get your skin, you get school, I'm taking up, they need, and what do you make, she's got Spanish college, you know, my university, so she died in the evening, good morning. So go here, here, could be there we had, they here, bet see long trouble, you know, Jane, so I'll just have better, you know, you know, you know, you know, that with them on academy of them, need.
1: Can you hear? Yeah, it's good. Macedon, you was said new my credit say, Chica Optigno, how dare I? Quebec, yeah, I can optigno say, yeah, it's good. Major,
2: Westcott Gandia, one Angenian and her MEQ permit, her car, Windows, or Chanan, because even in Henyan Naska, we can eat much, got some and the Monja, it's good. Mondog and Doshimans. To the other own devotion in the mornings with their teachers. I'm had dog at the Guinea, but one afternoon. My good Chiba, the other chapel is in Gade, I'm had a Kunyan and Haga, what you got just your chayat and her make you permit me. We got what snagging you. Check G, you got good the KC school, check G, Jenny, you know, you are the Guinea, my dog, and you. There in MEQ permit, check much public school, then it's not go check textbooks, yeah, but starts get away. And we just date in on the end of the speech, get that with one, yeah, but get do we have it done on your done in your sneaking guy? He's brought to book work and they see it that was some shreds. He said it's not going to get good morning, though. I said, you know, done your guys, because it's good morning. It can me, I hear, which you guy after me on your. Mugak Yabitska, school old man, just was so that guy. Much in her big, not big as in the school on her big, and her did you start tablet one. Okay, her canto hagnot, testo hagnot, Yabit Gary. I can get diagnosed, I owe general arts and science, you be table ho. Guy diagnosed, maybe data and is what mean and have to diagnose. Quisks could just be sent in a year program, Gary, so what me mean.
1: Hey Maggie, Uhegia, guys, seduct ne, niche the note, the point, yeah. I've been with Dagnos, so had the Wait Moon Academy, to go in your cow up, the men get much a good chigue, gay snacks, get mag to go in your cow up, the men must get the hay, a gypsy, a jay, a gay snacks, gaddy, mule beach, yeah. Nistam Gabo die here, Mugak, Gabo die here,
2: Mistika, we just update the ask as a boy of Atkin, as a GM cause, cause it's not cause, because most got some endogies, spam doyas, double my ass. A second double it one gal, it's not diagnosis because fate ga. Do we translate on unknown have fate? Double it one guy, but it's diagnosis. 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

0: 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Yeah, but just in Batskan, the fundraiser on donations, the Dodenan envelopes, the Singadio, and this got pickled all amounts. Even if it's in the Dodan, Tangas wouldn't go in the envelopes. And even Muscat Mahamod's biggest obstacle, Gagazi, I had this. Surely out.
1: Mhm. 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
0: yeah 23 But the market as the abbot sedan, you could get mezzan via my staff. It's going to school loads, Gary. Check.
1: Mm-hmm.
0: So, you can get the abbot sedan, the abbot's hanging on there because it's seat going on your program. The abbot's hanging on there, the abbot's hanging on there, the abbot's hanging on there, the abbot's hanging on there, the abbot's hanging on there, the abbot's hanging on there, the abbot's hanging on there, the abbot's hanging on there, the abbot's hanging on there, So it's come out to go, yeah.
1: Mm-hmm.
0: I accept the Haganods, I colleges, but mean next fall, I just, on my January, I just had to talk to you, I had to go school, though.
1: Mm-hmm. Hey, Maggie, this mean is stamped, yeah. This is a bit of a good match, you can go on, hey, I spin wing, yeah. Yeah, yeah. Det dog jag typ en bitchen här. Jag är en bit agnosten här. 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
0: I got mods in this got books with man the dog am sad. Did ya ska building us. 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That you to go on across the bridge. Maybe they can go swept sky again. But they can't stop it. Check they're not the gums. Not the gums. It's not bridge, not they go across. Maybe they can't go swept sky again. It's me more. Can't do it. Wap then, girl. 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Muka geng mati gaga itu yang gak kando statement gak nyam sat gak building and statement nego deh nede jadi swab sky gue yang situ kan. 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Bam toy after was so there, yeah, I had to get to go on here. Here we are again, the one place got to be. The new codes going to mark here we are.
1: Mm-hmm. Good day, Jean. Didn't ask him then. I am Stigag and he beat it. Did you bet say the bottom street again? Meeting and suggesting and getting a bit much has niche to know. At the point, get you with diagnosis, who gets good majong. I'm going to go to the next one. I'm going to go to the next one.

0: Ďakujem. 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
1: Aye, good day. Thank you, get it.
2: Chain swallow this a better egg. Niganum stick new, the wet moon academy of them sneak. 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

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that and the shwit said me again that get shabite we know so full website and we you my guy not in going to bash go deal I let's go here out of control you about the go we have not they know they have Riviere hurricane that's how they know I have to end the government that's a best show to them take me and get big at the needs and school their best season that you get then how best she so was getting access road each still then north ward that's a river north ward each still it coming ahead who then how best she's at 381 with the Billy Diamond Highway I mean a mess I think you think about best season now school down a bacon house got would not that you wouldn't that's a best issue them a take me each though and mama maga kadosh no big thing it's a give us na nagat sana kosh go deo that you wouldn't and how dare we I have new guy skudeo gnap tenkon I have my daddy seats anyway or skudeo give by being held each though girl to pay me thank you again here and oh you not know they here and get air quality and take I did say would you should get you bad with that what makes to it still got me it's in nish no digan and that's just be we can obtain me it's in 50 each still women jig not know that nish no big me on him I got ya and get air quality I got east main and obtain on moderate it again got awesome no it's deep dead it's that sun I got wish gagging a shrig not know that here my again nashta him he made them me was in air quality big on that non stem no nishit they can give an head start so they not they not I can miss this new we can update not that have a ignition active I mean I should make them was in air quality big on that no yell and them no now it's still net stasun I could do it oh jabu mo but jag needs to need game na shai head mates and big up na don stum no nest I get the air quality was one pig up they need I get have a jag na game na shai mates and big up that no nish no nishos in gap so then I can up they not give an air quality and I'm yam is not give an name no I get stasun I get no yam get so yeah how us yeah how us Nina, as my Aina, when I show you, I'm so weird. My cousin here, a cop dead given a stubber, new guest could do, a can update a god, she wouldn't give her. My good day, but she gave us show and did the ghost could do. A scabber, when I swim you on here, a cop dead out the that day not. Me no day you two with Madrid Giba, Jitan not to a Jitan con, Mistress Nee. Jitan not give her, Jisho hair. Okay, this must be to me now. Who school commissioner nominations give out the call? Nice, but I get the match day. Miguel did you have to be touched me when they day my area? Did you but new? I owe school commissioner give out did you that? So, yeah, I go hell yeah, yeah. Hey, oh, there, Mr. Sneak, I did the call new. I owe. You can see he can say did you send dot milk and this is also the Tina Matush again local returning officer the bit you might go who duck up channel and get it you shall duck up channel mood nyai yana no big nyai nishos I big still nyai no nisht it's not you it's not soon you get abadu them sisney Canadian Firearm Safety Course give out a duct I can hear a sharp piece

Echt, du mit Madre du Josch gedörgen, ob den Koch ja sich wie bittad so fug. Nicht nur gegen Pena dort nach Hau, Mamu, Nischab, gebadig, nicht sein, gebasch gedörgen.

we send you Ohio registrations. 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Uyu a big studies cassito July Bissum, Ignishum de Subutanot, et Mazano, big stage, ish should we be him the Dosha den Hauberge, Mrs. Neo Berge, it's still. And I mean, I could look at some dentia and the subdiscuss of July Bissum. I mean, I need second course at meet big stage, read being Gados, Yabajada, Mrs. Neo Bearish Lodge. At the Dosh Nuts, he began Stanley Mianskim, CTA local administrator, and did you talk up 10 more again, go same one. No big yana, no nishosh, nishosh, go out dead, no. Big still, no big still, it's not the end of the season. We want to get here about the Mississippi 48th Annual General Assembly that the adult give out who August be some and this to discuss it. We him nation, yeah, discuss it. What it is a track and field. You don't have to do it, give on you. And Hojabu, new youth week, Tisham, we need give a name to study, how to discuss it, be him nation, that discuss it, yeah, bigger to study, Tisham, we know. And I'm sorry, you did free breakfast again. Then the shop, Nisha can stum no nights, and that's a lot. Big stage through be him Nishab, with the caps he said lodge. I did it stag. I give on a youth week a duct. I did youth council, youth department, Tishab, with a lot given you. I had 2026 golf benefit, July 9. I get a bit of then a golf, the club, Shibugamu, that's a shape. Yeah, the nice between it, it's about to get a. It's with Agnod and Minohe, yeah. Well, there was one of the elections that we talked about then, 2026, we had July Bissum, Nye, his pretty good must say, Dictia, your nomination forms. Sorry, this is not been Uchugundi, my God. And election training, deducted by election trainings commissioner, against the Montage of Mweed. Oh, there was one P, I was in head eight, no, no. Saskia was to be the shop to Pamano here. Winchgag, Naskamaga Jane Swallow, that with the Moon Academy, Gesha Bite, where he got. You get Betsy, Longchop Gesha, which we cheat, Cole Bolsom, Caroline Benoit, and Alex Leclerc, Gesha, which we cheat. I go here, the Bajamon, Jen Smeg, me Nishabish with there. I'm Nisharo Patrick, a better yag, Wajag, Swear, Sook Jemu, Jemu, Jemu, get your Wajag.

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1: I'm Rad Simon Play, sitting in for Alamine Abdel Mahmoud. Madonna just dropped a new album, Confessions 2. It's a follow-up to her Confessions on a Dance Floor record from 2 decades ago. You can hear if it's any good and how her sound has evolved.
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0: 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The CBC News is next. Coming up in an hour, it's Q.
3: The Canadian actor Jack Innanen first found an audience posting funny TikTok videos online. Those clips earned him a devoted fan base and the title of the internet's boyfriend. Jack has translated that online success into an acting career, and he'll be here to tell you about it.
4: This is CBC News. Good morning, it's 9 o'clock. I'm Rowan Kennedy with your CBC News from Montreal. Hydro-Québec teams are on the ground this morning working to get electricity back for thousands of households. That's the sound of workers in the town of L'Assomption assessing the damage after a massive tent was blown away by the wind, landed in the middle of a residential area, taking down several power lines and tree branches. Across the province, Hydro-Québec reporting outages for more than 50,000 customers, says it may take until early this afternoon to get those houses back online. 71 Montreal households are in temporary accommodations after not being able to find a place to stay after Quebec's unofficial moving day. Montreal Mayor Soraya Martinez-Ferrada says that's double the number the city's housing authority saw last year.
5: The idea is making sure that we have them not too long in those accommodations.

0: that we can help them find the right housing for them. As you, we know right now, the peak, which is the 1st of July, is not solely the only date now that we're looking into. Some people might lose their apartment in August or September.
1: Martinez Ferradas says another 219 households are at risk of losing their home, and they're being aided in their search for an affordable apartment by the city's housing authority. In other news, Hydro-Québec wants Quebec's biggest residential electricity users to pay more. The utility has asked the province's energy regulator to approve a new pricing tier for households with the highest power consumption by things like heated pools and saunas. Hydro-Québec says the change would affect 200,000 households, or roughly 5% of residential customers. Utility wants to charge 13 cents per kilowatt more above a 35,000 kilowatt hours of electricity used a year threshold. And finally, it's been an intense heat wave that's laid claim over southern Quebec this week. Environment Canada expects some relief tonight, as CBC's Julia Israel reports. She went to a park to hear how Montrealers are coping.
2: Even a warm breeze is a welcome treat for Montrealers caught in the stifling humidity. But it doesn't change the fact that temperatures will hover in the mid-30s this week. And it doesn't help Kaya, a 150-pound Labrador Husky mix with a thick brown coat, desperate for relief. Ray Hill brought Kaya to the pond to splash him with water.
3: It's so hot that I have to take my dog for like little 10-minute walks all over the city, and then we get back in the car with the air conditioning and move to another location. So in order to get enough walking in for today, I'm like park hopping with the dog, hoping that it'll be enough for him and keep him cool.
2: But by the tennis courts, Kieran Farrell and Jalen Ramsaran are less focused on beating the heat than beating each other.
4: It's not so bad. At least it's a bit windy and stuff, and we have some shade, but it's nice.
5: Yeah, it's kind of intense if you're playing at like this hour of the day. Usually, you know, I think playing at night is a bit easier.
2: Temperatures are expected to decrease this weekend, but with it being still early days of summer, it likely won't be the last time this season Montrealers have to learn to keep their cool. Julia Israel, CBC News, Montreal.
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0: Now taking another look at traffic, here's Blake Saraga.
1: Thanks, Rowan. It's been somewhat of a quiet morning on the roads right now. The two main areas with the most congestion have been the LaFontaine Tunnel and the Metropolitan, as well a little bit of the DeCary Expressway. Just a quick reminder for this weekend, the REM will have a planned interruption, service interruption, tomorrow, Saturday, 5:30 a.m. to 7:30 a.m., and then Sunday, once again, 5:30 a.m. to 12 p.m. If you need to get around the city during these times, make sure to check out their REM service status website and look at all the alternative different options for your travels this weekend.
0: And here's a look at the Environment Canada weather forecast for the province. Montreal today, sunny, turning into a mix of sun and cloud this afternoon. 30% chance of showers and a risk of thunderstorms. The high is 32 today. Humidex 39, UV index 9 are very high. Tonight, partly cloudy with a chance of showers and the low is 21. In Quebec City, a mix of sun and cloud today. 30% chance of showers and risk of thunderstorm. The high 30, humidex 38. Tonight, partly cloudy with a chance of showers. The low is 18. In Saint-Jérôme, for people in the Laurentians, it's sunny today. Early this afternoon, expecting a few clouds to roll in. Risk of thunderstorms, though. Tonight, partly cloudy with a chance of showers. Risk of thunderstorms continue, and the low is 20. Looking at Sherbrooke today, sunny with a high of 31. Tonight, partly cloudy with a low of 20.
2: Hi, I'm Pia Chattopadhyay, and you're listening to The Current. Tomorrow, the United States turns 250 years old. Birthday events are taking place across the country at a time of heightened political division. For the small community of Presque Isle in Maine, celebrations have been underway for months. Kim Smith is the city's public information officer and has organized 12 full months of festivities, including quill pen making, colonial era doll making, and 18th century board games.
3: A quarter of a millennia is not something you do in a day. It's not a celebration you do in a weekend. It's really something that requires people to give this some serious thought, to ponder what it means to them to be in this country. So I wanted to have this a large enough event that spread over a long enough period of time that

0: Good morning, it's 9:30. I'm Rowan Kennedy with a look at your Environment Canada weather forecast. In Montreal today, sunny with a mix of sun and cloud late this afternoon, chance of showers as well, risk of thunderstorms. The high 32, humidex 39, UV index 9 or very high. Tonight partly cloudy with a chance of showers and the low is 21. Looking at Quebec City today, mix of sun and cloud with a chance of showers this afternoon, risk of thunderstorms. The high 30, humidex 38, tonight partly cloudy with a chance of showers and the low is 18. In the Laurentians, for Saint-Jérôme today, sunny, becoming a mix of sun and cloud with a chance of showers this afternoon. Risk of thunderstorms as well. The high 30, humidex 38. Tonight, partly cloudy with a chance of showers and the low is 20. For Sherbrooke today, sunny with a mix of sun and cloud late this afternoon. Chance of showers. The high 31, humidex 38. Tonight, partly cloudy with a chance of showers and the low is 20. Looking at the North Shore for people in Sept-Îles today, a few clouds with a 60% chance of showers this afternoon. Risk of thunderstorms as well. The high 23. Humidex 29, UV index 7 or high. Tonight, partly cloudy with a chance of showers and thunderstorms, low 14. Finally, looking at Gaspé today, a mix of sun and cloud with a risk of thunderstorms this afternoon and showers. The high 23, humidex 30, UV index 8 or very high. Tonight, partly cloudy with a 30% chance of showers early this evening. Risk of thunderstorms as well, low 15. That was your Environment Canada weather forecast. For more news anytime, go to cbc.ca/Montreal.
1: 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Host Natalie Robamed brings us the story of Allison Mack, former Smallville actress, high-ranking Nexium member, and convicted

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1: I am an actor, fresh out of theater school with big dreams and an even bigger drug habit. 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
2: The Canadian actor Jack Innanen first found an audience posting funny TikTok videos online. Those clips earned him a devoted fan base and the title of the internet's boyfriend. Jack has translated that online success into an acting career, and he'll be here to tell you about it.
3: This is CBC News. Good morning, it's 10 o'clock. I'm Rowan Kennedy with your CBC News from Montreal. A privacy breach at Sir Wilfrid Laurier School Board has left parents' personal information exposed. Yesterday, the Quebec School Board accidentally sent out an email to hundreds, including a spreadsheet of addresses, phone numbers, and social insurance numbers. Atefe Padidar has more.
4: I was like, oh my God, what have I done?
5: AP is the parent of a student starting at Rosemere High School this fall. CBC has agreed not to identify her to avoid further exposing her personal information. She says when she opened an email from the school board Thursday afternoon, she realized it contained the personal information of hundreds of parents.
4: I saw my name too, my social security number, my date of birth, my email address.
5: About half an hour later, the board sent out another email asking parents not to open the attachment and to delete it. It has apologized, saying it will report the breach to Quebec's privacy commissioner and investigate what happened. But for AP, it's too little, too late.
4: But what's done is done. My information are with some people I don't even know. I don't trust them. I don't know them.
5: AP says she understands human error happens, but exposing such sensitive information is unacceptable. She worries the consequences could last long after the emails are deleted. Atefe Padidar, CBC News, Montreal.
3: Hydro-Québec is asking the province's energy regulator to approve a new pricing tier for households with high power consumption. The utility says the change would affect about 200,000 households and roughly 5% of its residential customers. The utility wants to charge

So the title of Internet's boyfriend has been used a lot over the past, say, 15 years. Ryan Gosling, Pedro Pascal, Charles Melton, Michael B. Jordan, Bob Ray, the IKEA monkey, the kid who eats the McCain fries in that commercial. They've all worn the crown of

0: thing that will most grab my attention, but mm-hmm. isn't necessarily the best thing for me.
1: Yeah, yeah, totally. Like that's the, yeah, I have many thoughts on social media, but it's.
0: Do you still do it? Do you still make?
1: Not so much anymore. I really kind of fell out of love with it. I think with this, I've become a little bit of a doomer when it comes to a lot of kind of like the techno-feudalism of the world and a lot of these big tech guys and AI of it all and the slopification of social media in the last few years. Like I think there was a really golden period I was a part of and I am so grateful for. But I struggled to see a lot of value in time spent on there.
0: Yeah.
1: And I love seeing people. There are some people who make great stuff, really beautiful art on social media. And I think that's incredible to showcase that art and to have no barrier to accessibility on there.
0: Yeah.
1: But the kind of slopification of it in the last few years has really
0: yeah.
1: like punched the nihilism up a couple notches.

That's a little bit of the song Bad Advice from the FX show Adults. The actor Jack Innanen from Cambridge, Ontario, stars on that show. You've been listening to his conversation with Tom Power from the Banff World Media Festival. And coming up, Jack will tell you about almost joining the biggest show on the planet right now. Hint, it's a Canadian show. And how the process of that not only put him in the most intense spotlight that he's ever felt, it also changed his relationship with social media. That's after this.

0: Good morning, it's 10:30. I'm Rowan Kennedy with a look at your CBC News headlines from Montreal. Sir Wilfrid Laurier School Board is apologizing after sending out a mass email containing parents' personal information. It included social insurance numbers, phone numbers, and addresses. The board apologized and is asking parents not to open and delete the attachment they received yesterday. It says it will report the breach to the province. And Hydro-Québec is asking the province's energy regulator to approve a new pricing tier for households with the highest power consumption. The change would affect 200,000 clients who use more than 35,000 kilowatts hour a year. In other news, 45,000 Hydro-Québec clients have no power after last night's rainstorm. Most of the outages are being reported in the Laurentians and the Lanaudière. Hydro-Québec says it's already working to clear debris and get those down lines back up. Once many areas, though, will have to wait until this afternoon to see power come back on. And now here's a look at your Environment Canada weather forecast. In Montreal, mix of sun and cloud with the risk of thunderstorms. The high is 32 today, humidex 39. Tonight, partly cloudy with a chance of showers and the low is 21. Quebec City today, a few clouds with possible thunderstorms. The high 30, humidex 38. Tonight, more of the same and the low 18. For Sherbrooke today, showers and thunderstorms possible. High 31, humidex 38. Tonight, more of the same and the low is 20. Gaspé, cloudy with the risk of thunderstorms today. The high is 23, humidex 30. Tonight, partly cloudy.
1: I'm Ali Hassan, sitting in for Tom Power. You're listening to Q, and you're in the middle of Tom's conversation with the Canadian actor Jack Innanen from the Banff World Media Festival. Jack started off making these viral TikTok videos, but he's been steadily building his acting career, and maybe you've seen him on TV shows like FX's Adults, about a group of 20-somethings trying to make it in New York, or on the Dan Levy Netflix show, Big Mistakes. Anyway, I'll throw it back to Tom now for the rest of that chat.
2: All right, so you might have heard Jack Innanen, who's an actor from Cambridge, Ontario, talk about how deeply satisfying it is to work on projects with meaning, especially projects that feel very Canadian, or have him work with Canadians, like he got to work with Dan Levy on the show Big Mistakes. But if you were yelling at your radio right now as soon as you heard Jack Innanen, ask him about Heated Rivalry

0: season game is live on CBC Gem with featured games on CBC Television. The future of the game is here. 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
1: Hi, I'm Rad Simon Place, sitting in for El Amin Abdel Mahmoud. So Madonna just dropped a new album. It's called Confessions 2. It's a follow-up to her Confessions on a Dance Floor record from 2 decades ago. You're going to hear if it's any good and how her sound has evolved.
2: This is CBC News. Good morning, it's 11 o'clock. I'm Rowan Kennedy with your CBC News from Montreal. And we begin with some international news. Iran has begun 6 days of public mourning for its late supreme leader. Man recites from the Quran as a group of women pay their respects. Ayatollah Ali Khamenei was killed in February on the first day of the Israeli-U.S. airstrikes against Iran. The funeral will span several days with ceremonies being held in cities across the country. State media says Khamenei will be buried in his hometown of Mashhad on July 9th. The United Nations Human Rights Council is holding an emergency session on Sudan's civil war today. With growing fear over an imminent attack on the besieged city of El Obeid, more than 500,000 people are trapped there. Anna Cunningham has more.
3: The signs from El Obeid are clear and unmistakable.
4: Volker Turk, the UN High Commissioner for Human Rights, opening this emergency session in Geneva. The fear is that El Obeid is on the brink of a humanitarian catastrophe as the paramilitary rapid support forces, the RSF, surround the city.
3: Civilians have been subjected to siege-like conditions for 18 months.
4: Says Turk. The UNHRC says it has documented drone strikes from both sides, hitting markets, schools, fuel stations and water infrastructure. 500,000 people are believed to be trapped in the city, which is a strategic location. The UN is warning of substantial RSF troop movements around the city ahead of a possible ground assault, raising fears of a repeat of the atrocities seen in Al-Fasha, the Darfur city which fell to the RSF last October, with more than 6,000 people killed in 3 days. Anna Cunningham, CBC News, London.
2: A CBC investigation into ticket reseller website StubHub has found evidence of widespread speculative ticketing. The company canceled thousands of tickets for the World Cup and is now facing investigations and a class action lawsuit. Dave Seglins reports.
5: We were 5 hours before kickoff and found out we weren't getting tickets.
6: Jeremy Wright of Austin, Texas, missed his World Cup game. He didn't realize it at the time, but he'd bought his tickets off StubHub even before FIFA had released the seats. CBC has found StubHub ads from 2020.

0: 2004, offering tickets for sale, a full year before they were issued by FIFA. Now, StubHub says it doesn't allow speculative tickets, but in a statement concedes it allows resellers to list seats for sale that they've been promised but don't have in hand. As for Jeremy Wright, after talking to 7 different news outlets, StubHub gave him new replacement tickets for July 14th.
1: But I also realized I only get those because I was so whiny, and that huge numbers of people, I would guess thousands, don't get anything.
0: Dave Seglin, CBC News, Toronto.
2: And finally, Hydro-Québec is asking the province's energy regulator to approve a new pricing tier that would affect high power-consuming households. Atefa Padidar reports.
3: Hydro-Québec says about 2,000 households would be affected. It says those are customers who use about twice as much electricity as the average home. That's often because they own things like heated pools, hot tubs, or multiple electric vehicles. One of those customers is Jesse Sieg in Montreal. He's not sure where his family could cut back, but if rates goes up, they'll look for ways to reduce their monthly bill. Cendrix Bouchard from Hydro-Québec says that's exactly the point. Bouchard says the higher rate is meant to encourage heavy users to conserve electricity as demand continues to grow and the utility invests in new power supplies. The proposal is now before the Régie de l'énergie, which rejected a similar plan earlier this year and asked Hydro-Québec for more details. Atefa Padidar, CBC News, Montreal.
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0: Taking a look at the Environment Canada weather forecast now. In Montreal today, mix of sun and cloud, risk of thunderstorms. The high is 32, humidex 39. Tonight, partly cloudy with a chance of showers and the low is 21. Quebec City today, a few clouds with possible thunderstorms. The high is 30, humidex 38. Tonight, more of the same and the low is 18. Sherbrooke today, chance of showers and thunder. The high 31, tonight more of the same and the low is 20. Gaspé, cloudy at the risk of thunderstorm. The high 23, tonight partly cloudy and low 15.
1: Okay, so if there's a World Cup of pop music, maybe it would be the Eurovision Song Contest. Because that is where countries from around the world are trying to upstage each other with the most over-the-top performances of the most over-the-top songs. And this week we found out that Canada is going to be one of those countries. I'm Rats, I'm Play City, for Elamine Abdel Mahmoud. This is Commotion. Emily Hanskamp, Garvia Bailey, Mel Wood, they're here to get into the latest Eurovision news as well as the new Madonna album and more. Welcome back to the show, y'all.
2: Hey. Wow.
1: All right, let's start with this.

Israel to participate in Eurovision. This year in 2026, we saw five countries, including like big players like Ireland and Iceland, boycott the competition altogether. So it is maybe not as publicly popular as it would have been 10 years ago to be joining Eurovision, because Eurovision is kind of not in the best graces with a lot of people in the world right now because of that continued support of Israel. So it's a

Good morning. It's 11:30. I'm Simon Nakaneshny with your CBC News headlines for Quebec. Sir Wilfrid Laurier School Board is apologizing after sending out a mass email containing parents' personal information. It included people's social insurance number, phone number, and addresses. The board apologized for yesterday's incident and is asking parents not to open and to delete the attachment. It says it will report the breach to Quebec's privacy commissioner. And Quebec's premier is reacting to the news of the pipeline project being pitched by Ottawa and Alberta. Christine Fréchette says she agrees with the idea of deploying Canada's energy to other markets and that the country is now too dependent on the American market. Now, taking a look at the weather forecast from Environment Canada, a heat warning is still in effect in many parts of the province. That likely won't be lifted until tomorrow. In Montreal today, mixed with sun and cloud late this afternoon with a 30% chance of showers. Risk of a thunderstorm late in the afternoon as well. The high 32 and the humidex 39, though. UV index 9 are very high. Tonight, risk of showers or thunderstorms as well early in the evening and a low of 21. For Quebec City, a mix of sun and cloud, 30% chance of showers this afternoon and into the evening. Risk of a thunderstorm also. The high 30, the humidex 38, and a UV index of 9 are very high. The overnight low 18 degrees. And in Sherbrooke, sunny early this afternoon, then a mix of sun and cloud with the chance of showers late this afternoon into the evening. Risk of a thunderstorm, the high 31, the humidex 38, UV index 9 or very high.

0: this audience picks the winner. Now here's a man whose comedy is always a blast, Steve Patterson.
1: Hey! Thanks, Graham. Hello, Canada. Welcome back to The Debater. We are here back where it all started in beautiful Winnipeg, Manitoba. Yes. A city that is home to many sports teams. One team that I just learned about is the Canadian Elite Basketball League's Winnipeg Sea Bears. Yeah. It's important to note that it is Sea Bears as in a body of water, not as in all of our A and B level bears have joined the NBA. The sea, you know, the sea, the thing Winnipeg is so famous for. Time now to meet two debaters who are always a slam dunk in our books. This comic was immediately out of his depth after he once entered a sports betting pool. It's Toronto's Arthur Simeon. There he is, Arthur Simeon. And this comic once vacationed indoors by himself at an all-reclusive

0: Well, that's all for this week. I'm Steve Patterson saying, if you're a driver, please drive responsibly. And if you're a passenger, please don't act like you're driving. I'll argue with you again soon, Canada. Good night.
1: The Debaters is created by Richard Side. This week's episode was produced by Nicole Callender, Chloe Edbrook, Dean Jenkinson, and Graham Clark. With continuity by Graham Clark, Diana Francis, and Gary Jones. Technical production by James Perella, Mae McKillop, and Lloyd Peterson. Story editing by Gary Jones. With special thanks to Katie Ellen Humphreys, David Pride, and Emily Ferrier. Executive producer of CBC Radio Comedy is Lee Pitts. 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
5: 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uska cha yo I am a big guy. I am a big guy. I am a big guy. I am a big guy. I am a big guy. I am a big guy. I am a big guy. I am a big guy. I am a big guy. I am a big guy. I am a big guy. I am a big guy. I am a big guy. I am a big guy. I am a big guy. I am a big guy. I am a big guy. I am a big guy. I am a big guy. I am a big guy. I am a big guy. I am a big guy. I am a big guy. I am a big guy. I am a big guy. I am a big guy. I am a big guy. I am a big guy. I am a big guy. I am a big guy. I am a big guy. I am a big guy. I am a big guy. I am a big guy. I am a big guy. I am a big guy. I am a big guy. I am a big guy. I am a big guy. I am a big guy. I am a big guy. I am a big guy. I am a big guy. I am a big guy. I am a big guy. I am a big guy. I am a big guy. I am a big guy. I am a big guy. I am a big guy. I am a big guy. I am a big guy. I am a big guy. I am a big guy. I am a big guy

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discussed it, and I was even got that I would have not go. They have a gathering place I have construed now, good dos the Pyrenees, which so I went to here with some magnets, I have Skaji, Skaji, I have Ganyu and Gajago, and I had Stena, we each deal. 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I am just by then one of my night had that just help my guy here with the match thing with then I have us I have match day I have Oh, and just I have be him nine the pig and Megan Mats did that you meet the Migog or was one of P. 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

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A good day was Swanapi, Ujabagum, Miss Disney, Shubugamu, Sugano Tagnot, I had Dubskaja, Mammon, I had the Yuxcon, good awesome, the no percent chance, Maga Hedges, Jamochi, it's still, Udaxija, Gahit, still Yagwit Moon, I had Jade the Nimstusigats, Mammon, Guides, those good golf tail got Jisuk, okay, big sub, I has good still gone, Digigan. Wapache, Sugano Tagnot, I have Sasko the Mujisha, it's still, okay, and Eastern on Nest, I has good still gone. The Jugano could them at Hagimi, as you know, Tagnot, I had Dubska Jesk, the Wasask and Dubska, Mammon Maga has good go up to Gajisuk, I could have big still Jade's dead gone. The Jugano, go up to Jason, Tagnot, I has good the Mujisha, mean Magma, Mammon, I had Jet, go up to Jog, I had Jisuk, okay, and Eastern on Nest, I had Jade's dead gone. The Jugan. I could have Sanitar Valdor Amos, say, Sugano Tagnot, I had Dubska Jay, Mammon, I has good Mammonska, the Yuxcon, okay. 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Okay, Muliat Smart Stay, Sugano Tegnot, I have the Wapache, I had GS and Dubskaja, and Eastern Guiden. Dubskaja, I have Mammon, I has good Yokskun, Stumdon percent chance. I had Jace Jamosa with Axija. Young great Mongo, it's still get her heads and done. Mr. Sugar's niece no big, Maga heads, it's dead gone digging. Wapacha, my guess, not a good second. I have Jed the Mujicha, it's still. Niston Yanana, Jade's dead gone digging. Okay, and Stumdano, Jed the Detox Scott. Egonman, you and Dinis, Detox and the USG and Jiskim, Wapacha, not a good.

Look, my guy had the with mother got then oh god the bajmon I has sub for team gets say oh mouse I has scans I here the bajmon I am oh I had oh that got so no that I had Quebec I see has going to not my god I had nest sabitten they have said that I going to go ahead the with mother got I had dine is back got gas gene notes I am stiga molds back go date still what max to had the sound just to be women g eastman was Skagenish, Nemska, Kavion, Waswanipi, Valdor, Sanitaire, Amos, Lasau, Cargo, Ruin, Oranda. Okay, Nojaya Ishmun, teach though that I miss Tisney, Ujabugamo, Shibugamo, Elka Ishmun, Tsuka, it's still go with the Sagini, Lac Saint Jean. Okay, the do it, say the mega, I have sub for go, I have Kajitun, and Nando Chay the Morgans. Okay, go with then, I have Shish, I have Dani Tax, got Megots, and I have Jewett North as Quebec, and then North to Quebec, I think that's a scene the EUST, I take. Oh, I am with that you had no touch cock back. I had niche, I had eaten new episode. I got him. He asked where he did. My he builds. My Oscar do ya doko you Oscar's got episode. Megotchaga here. 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

0: Deaths. 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
0: Rokota ya match ta ya gabisam sa ya gno ya ga do dagan what's go ya iskun bisam ma ya ejika ya magno do gach heyo chagno go ya singa da jawem shtu go shu yuma na no cha ya elders awareness kum stiga ga ya iu ihtawan da iu sti sa ya ji do dums ga na na ko ya yo chago yo okay ji wi chetana ga de do ya Dine do John was say it's detox score or head do the not score. Okay, and we jab it to Magan, I had Betsy lunch hub, I had GM how are you? Neo ga bed what I was one P. I had Cheo to come on with the door. I had Nibus to Mark and Neo, Jits Johnny Sagan Ash, I'm going to Nibus to Martin Jits when Jits come on with the door. I had at Bethwick, I had the bottom Madden, which I was Magan, I had one was at State Duck Score, I had Jigaya Maganogo, I had Cheo.
2: I'm going to go, I could go to Dutchka, who had be some my, I could take Chikanakska, I had Chainoj, Yeah, are we new Gnob Magno do? Are we new to Dwagno do? A good day, to Dagno Cocket, Jagoyo. A good day, Ditcher, get a Cree Health Board, get a Facebook page, a degutant canoctado, get cheo, chino, get ye dates, Jagoyo. Get ye get a unga gaitinga, a gaga. I had Digi Swabic, but Scanagawab Mukhet Chino, Yag Digi Guishka, Digi We Dodok, Mag Digi We Jikayab Muk. Then I go to Beach in here, his mum Nathanga, get to go on, go we with the men in here, Gay Dean.
3: I get the mum Nathan Musa, yeah, Chino, the we the Mugot, and they did all Chino, Gay Snack together to match you, Nano, and said to go the Daco Gate. Okay, now stay here. I wish I was a huge snag in the West, get the GK up, Magno chain over. Can I search him, said Nano? Did they think? Quite again, she said, Ted Nano, Ted, and a snack sick. I'm still to go, I'm still going to go, I'm going to do them. I can read you chain out real. You got Jim Dohoy Dots, I got GT Dots, or I got Jimmy. We yes, come with your team, you're Margon Jerry, with your team, you're Nelson Gabo.

0: 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The Kernagumus, what is the arm? We'm certainly in hand the day tomorrow.
1: Hey, Margie, Nhega, what's two dog no cocker to go you? Hi, hey, yeah. Every wap tick could get chayuts, chainuts, yeah. I hey, get the G, the nuggets hagging no door, gay, toot mogno door to go you. Then I did men know of men and you high. It would mogno dog, a key high, see which she went and you got to Dagna Coca Elders Awareness Week, a Yaganotka and an Aqui Towns. Magsit Town Ocho.
0: Nigga, we are MSTC, you do the Ganania chain of awareness and Jidandaga. Gadu Mask, Gadu Togo, your MSTC 20 years to celebrate or the good cab, yeah. Gabu Gajum Gardens, that's MSTC Creole Board. We national meeting, yeah, Muk 9 to 5. Yeah, but she thought when did to come your year, they got 24/7. Because in the weekends, I got Nash Day Magnet when they nugget Saginotka. We Muk Monday to Friday. G day thing, yeah, I haven't got it to move out, yeah, day to Muk. Yeah, they don't say thing, yeah, union, Nash, I am here, but I've been watching it down. Most women's to go show is done. We know who makes channels. Then I know to cheat them and I know channels. Yeah, I knew to go here. Like, this week. We move this week in the day 10. As I come this ago, as I come do still. And I don't want it. I have it so that they don't go to go here. We go to Pony, get I know. I did do it and did the Nano, I did chain week. It's 8 nano and we're 76,000 each nano. And she's a 26,000 in 50 years, 50,000 muscle to stake the nano. How did I get a chain out? That's when they emptied it out. They're gonna, we just have negant nasty data nano, yeah. They're gonna go up to Manjago, like, where's that muck? Bego bun had your cab mug or bego do still. It's a gum jisaga, got a dog not chain. Okay, who's need you? I'm get real got a dog not my mug. Bego to go to the cab magnet. Sned the jikab magnet dodging it. Which you and you do it the month. Did you eat the magnet dod? Did you snag it? Yeah, did you? Yeah. What my dad chain? Get chain? Did you have my dad? Do you need just a date meetska? After did the date in I know? After date him, do you need just get who you get to when you a dad chain? Aye, do you need just? Did you go need just new then to go you? But I don't know me then. I'm yonder text we yonder social media because suddenly snapped can you the mad chain the new then can you just go? A week man to go. I got that my Mark Higgian or the God when did do the dot mark chain of the reach of it. Much need to get an ask where we reach you and it.
1: Mhm. 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
1: 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We did cheat nano, said the dog. What we cheat God when did. I'm not going to ask the dog, you know that. We did me all come out.
2: 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I'm going to go to the house. I'm going to go to the house. I'm going to go to the house. I'm going to go to the house. I'm going to go to George's McKenzie. I'm going to go to the house. I'm going to go to the house. I'm going to go to the house. I'm going to go to the house.

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1: 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the it some go and that say at stot then I say Asia that it say no go go ok Daniel Smith I had the with them go I had the double got the that we job it my go you go o you I had the stagnots mock mag I is not go my god say this again had to go to Iots the Alberta Iots go with the Baymetson with the Baymet danja dano nasgawd it say iots go the Alberta nasaga and hachigo go you dine way the do Alberta I the Baskin just so I Western I nas we we ashton nasta dog I jag we and do I the bemet so dog Alberta jejina gade go Canada I gonna go I nas again hatchi go dog we yo I nas ega eji Yamaha go dog jit 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Aguna go I ha nas Alberta de beche jesso go I ha et we askin zedo ga oyu a ye iut da ye et dedo go I ha and Mtsuasan and one way I had which it's called I had EU to the Alberta Agon we asking that all Alberta the bitches just so I shagged I at that go I my guys guy and the yam he gunan got bomb say I got we take notes say old stag notes for me a big go ok more depth scratch I had the bad moon I had depth scratch not I had Jim stay numstius ago ok I am stia I had after he debut go I numstius good out go there I am a master go Quebec was I had nyaino nyain sub 10 datum dano I had was guy here and my I had yaud say say you Namstius good out who asked good day, Lawrence and Scotchaganda just G. Me and my good day, Nessab, I had Chendatum Dono, the Lanandier Dacher. Okay, Bego Chendatum Dono, we ask Ude Dacher, a bit CB to Meskiming. I wouldn't go to say Scudum Jasso, Hedro Quebec, I have with you with them go. Megots, I have a bit sick thumbs, a new high Megots, the G.

0: 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I want to know why who had taken it away down OG Cree, it's gonna sit the dog, I went it. What Machka Dostets, I Machka, you saw Dostets, but Stunska, we saw you and there were. You got Oga, you down on the better just so, Shagged, I am, Oga, and this sister good day, episode that got best in the day down the wall. I want to go ahead, Jamaica, and I am Matthias Anderson. I wish, wish I madatum the no wall, guy, eaten, how you, it should go when it's I have. My God, I have Toronto, I have Dado, I have Mingo, I have two doubts, I have, my God, I have, and Stubido, I have Thunder Bay, I have Dado, I have, we have Sash Apto, I am sure I got went it, and I, Ugo Anderson, he did. I wish I had to Muga, I had doubts when Jits I had to the town of Nan. Okay, G. Witamage. My Adwe got Ness, I had the Basset guy snagging, I had Ugo Epsidets, I had Ugo Besset, I think. Adwe, I had Nibugo snagging, I asked where he'd Zedo. Gemag, I had Ugo, I had minus Weskids, I had Edgy Zamuts. Mugmagi Del, I am, oh, I had is going. I think most apps that I'm still a wee bit. I have Skadi Aten. I know you Skadi Aten guy. Joy.
1: It changes by the hour. This fire situation, so it's been stressful for most of us. A lot of anxiety with the fire, especially with my community members. But right now, it has calmed down. I'm hoping things will be better.
0: I want to get that I have this. I have to come to pick and go. Yeah, that's I have all got upset. I can not take notes. No, say, and still not one item. He will not go. Oh, upset. Neska dinim nan sa he go with a zeta ihtaunum nan he diets. Muk maga he del megot a he gnothman. I am a gnothamayat. Say, minas say, by is got bill go minus I msal bill go and sedets okay and aspect and I had said and he bits go to do and then you can see the I want to go ahead Anderson I want to go ahead Nistam I had we would talk on the dog when it's and there we were down on my hand and Nistam no but one day with that is going to take notes I want to go on you I had the body you the bottom one and G says gonna take notes. As I hand stem the no nice house manux, maybe I had nice up the pagan, I went to CBC North.
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0: Meu de chegado da mamuida. 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Did you chiat new hemioit about the bajamonio, magie at sait moan?
1: Me and Ryan.
2: Ryan, yeah, ni motion ji quadinan. Ni shall get magnist on and do it, though, in the bag or at those stats.
3: Just say the one, Tigan, to ji get guitar, get a sweet chunk, Tigan, to ji dovita and get like, when I did get them out there, it's a school.
4: 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Boys Nashmasoni, Chait Stack, Sidnish Sabom Yaitagon.
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3: those feelings you're feeling
4: Brent Mastin in Sinigashon Brent Mastin in Sinigashon purchasing agent in the debit sino da wab max to misin hijau gumgit Augen gap and beatosh and Chayak Studios. Augen by me command that stuts and Chiamagawi B2B should join the at your studs the bio and the gumon. Giano each shun and here the abidits and he's a gun here at stuts and it. Giamagatodmats and music program. Augen at school the magic at stuts and it.
5: I'm also doing music programs.
6: Second opt meg mag mamwida team how do shit at school opt at shigat big sweet my guest CBC Montreal and meg opt at shigat na stay sweet with a CBC North mag we opt meg go to get the watchman hit bit meg with a gem.cbc.ca/mamwida sweet who you
7: Jag går till Bombs och går på program och bitar här. 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
8: Danji Dandan, the gate, but it na nogia. Anton, how did you mean with dog at Chino Jerry? Did you want to get it's steam good to get?
9: Nigga, they turn big with them, or go to the sweetness. 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

0: 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We just mom Nathan and then she said, not mom Nathan, but they didn't know that we thought, do it storage, that I do it and do it for the solidarity to do it for. New Aguin, Gadis did the and do it more good the Korea Solidaria. We nation made any because much I got cheated and I went, did you connect the master to go or did you use the master to stitch now when. Abitzion, the one to go here, that way I am here. Go Abitzion, the one Abitzion, we must state the pig now. Gadget Stabitzion, we must go to Kapadai against Muk Chips and Pop Vigi Kapadayan, like the tourism, Gadget Abitzion. Check after Gadi Abitzion, check after $10, Hydro Abitzion, $12, and it's wait on Hydro in the 1980s. I could take a Jabitian transmission line 26 years in Jikistan an hour. Gabonian Hydro 39 an hour in Jikistan after 25 years. Now, next to me, I can have a nice date to go and state and go house. Sulia. My dear, I'm state with you house. Sulia. The way is, mom, next to my girl, who's needed. Did you cannot go to get? Did you shoot my daughter? Tawiwa, Umsumwa, Jiji Muka, get together, Yim Nano, or supper, or breakfast. I wouldn't stay to Stodag, to Amujit Shinano, Jiji, Begudeno, Jiji, Mamu, Mitrik, I'm gonna go to Chedwin. Yeah, I am Nuapten, I school, Jagoya, Amigan, Mam Skaditan, but then we get snaps at Bustuan. We Jimmy will meet sooner together. You must say that we meet Jimmy and I think most of us are Magna Dot or TD Snagnet or which US at when. This goes to Suboy or the past to Escadis Magna Dot or Snago Agna Dot. If it has you to Abbott Sudot and Escad Suboy. Today I'm in now, not sir. State Sulian, there's the money. A date, mine no Sulian.
1: Tugon ag mús gamitin o ap tu menetu mogna dogea chino chai msugan de hai o dem sui taon si tu koko ki anten hao de ji ki a 16 mood gea chino ki a ji mie mood gea tugon ag gamitin o ap tu men gandis ni stans ma goon chis gea e tu dagnot e tu mogna do
0: and de gea ni stamp ni mwes ni di mam neta na school like once a week or together a month. The GK Magna doing. We make once a year, like a WAP do or not. I'd make a supper with the Magna and Mamu or GK. I'm going to eat there now. Mamu meets an anot, Mamu you meet an anot. I'm going to teach him your best to go on. Tandy Jesus won't WAP. Tandy Jesus me no Epsco Hod, Chainot, Usnidot, Usnidot, getting Jimmy. We know Epscagnano, that is the day talent. What today, computers, cell phone, cell phone or laptop, every Jewish model. We always 3 years old, you don't know, since that's the open account, you don't know, on a cell or a computer. Eric Jano, and we ask how do you see Anano today? That's the way you know. We see the that is mommy or to go. Every generation a wapstum artis now. State get the bottom studying, got you wapstum and Magnus, and got the data every generation today, up today, a wapstum. It's bigger, the maiden than a wapstum, every generation.
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1: 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Don't know to meet that one. Haven't a snack up to date ourselves and up to date to go again. We are in the channel that the bottom dot. Haven't got nano. Haven't stayed to a bit said channel. Asked one tanano in the channel got your mom over dot got you the bottom dot. I would have got to say to Mukwash Nyachavo, with God and Gai Spidod, Nochimit, Kadadod, Kandohodod, Chavoy, Gaga, Kamil Buhigodod. I would have got Mam Nathan storytelling, legends, Chavoy Gai snapped. Kiasko, which is that way, then I know I got up to Muk. But Jack Scott Gai snapped to up to me, and I got Spidek, Mam Nathan.
0: Good day, Johnny. 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He which means Jedi Bedge, Yim Hiat, Gia Hides Book Saint Naga, Je, Mew Bean, Miguech, Wajia.
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Ok, go on just took a hair scrunching deno, I have you miabigo, each ode chesibits, women g was gaganish was one p, 105.1 FM. Get my good eye, Miss Tisney, so yeah, 101.5 FM. Get my guy, Skadi, then on the CBClisten.ca, then Nando Chate Morgan, Smagan, the Gababat, Gababat, Tamega, again, Hatchigun, Diane, got a stack up Tim Gun Walker. The CBC listen go guys and get it so about the Japan man I am Jisoo stay here to an ask them the no go go and the mega you the bad one and Jis came back here and we ask more and we ask more go who got the bad one the Johnny Saganash came back here and we ask him out say what you say and we jab it to Megan say Betsy Lanchap go go Caroline Benoit came back here Sean Abrelian go I went just took a hair Skadin, then I have one Chicago, they nailed the pink or split up that you should get. Nick Hobblesome, what I got him so.

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4: 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It's time for another edition of That's Puzzling. Host Pia Chattopadhyay competes against one familiar voice and one clever listener in a battle of brain games devised by puzzle master Peter Brown. That's Puzzling after the news.
5: This is CBC News. Good afternoon. It's 1 o'clock. I'm Simon Nakaneshny with your CBC News from Montreal. The U.S. ambassador to Canada says Washington wants to keep trade talks going, even though the Trump administration declined to renew the Canada-U.S.-Mexico free trade agreement. Olivia Stefanovic has more.
6: I think we have a ways to go yet.
7: After 14 months of trade talks, U.S. Ambassador to Canada Pete Hoekstra says few issues are resolved. And now that the Trump administration has announced it will not extend the free trade agreement, also known as CUSMA, between Canada, U.S. and Mexico, more uncertainty hangs over the deal.
6: But I think the prime minister and the president will be the ones that are setting the tone for where these negotiations go in the next couple of months.
7: CUSMA remains in effect for another 10 years with annual reviews. Dominic LeBlanc is the Canadian minister responsible for U.S. trade.
8: We continue to believe that there is an economic benefit to all three countries to bring greater certainty.
7: Prime Minister Mark Carney and U.S. President Donald Trump will see each other next week at the annual NATO summit in Turkey. Olivia Stefanovic, CBC News, Ottawa.
5: Emotional victim and impact statements are being read out at a courtroom in Milton, Ontario. It's where a sentencing hearing is being held for a couple convicted of first-degree murder. Brandy Cooney and Becky Hamby were found guilty of murdering a 12-year-old Indigenous boy in their care and assaulting his younger brother. The children's biological mom was among a handful of people who spoke of her grief and pain. She said her son was a child with dreams and a future. Some sad news now from the music world. They called him Canada's country gentleman. Tommy Hunter passed away at 89. Hunter was born in London, Ontario. He spent decades performing across the country as well as hosting his own country music show here on CBC. Magda Gabriel Selassie now has more on his life and legacy.
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10: The genre's biggest stars came out for Tommy Hunter's TV show. It had a successful run, going for 27 years. The honors kept coming. He's in the Canadian Country Music Hall of Fame. In the U.S., he got a spot on the Country Music Hall of Fame's Walkway of Stars in Nashville. And he got 3 Junos and a Gemini 2. In 1992, his show was canceled.
13: I felt like I had failed.
10: Hunter got another shot at it in 2003 with a reunion special. From there, he continued to hit the road performing. But that all wrapped up in 2012 with one final show in his hometown.
14: Good night, everybody.
10: Magda Gebre Selassie, CBC News, Toronto.
5: And the biggest game ever in Canadians men's soccer gets underway tomorrow. Canada will take on Morocco in the World Cup. The winner moves on. The losing team goes home. Jay Turnbull breaks it down.
15: Canada will be in tough. The team sits 30th in FIFA rankings. The Moroccans, 6th. But Canadian midfielder Nico Segura is confident his team can advance.
16: We want to make the most of this opportunity. Maybe from the outside, people are writing us off or saying that we're the underdog, but we don't look into that at all. Like, we want to go into every game trying to win.
15: This team has rallied more Canadians to the sport than ever before. Millions were on the edge of their seats on Sunday to watch Canada's first ever knockout game at a World Cup.
17: It's Eustachio! Stefan Eustachio!
15: And that went pretty well. Midfielder Nathan Saliba appreciates the country's support and says the team embodies Canadian ideals.
18: We're all very honest people. We're all kind people. We're all, you know, we have an excellent group dynamic. We don't like having our kindness being taken for granted, though, so We're nice, but not too nice.
15: This is the most important men's soccer game in this country's history until, Canadian fans are hoping, the next one. Jay Turnbull, CBC News, Montreal.
5: And that was the CBC News. Now, here's your look at the weather. A heat warning still in effect in many parts of the province. In Montreal today, a 30% chance of showers, risk of a thunderstorm late in the afternoon, the high 32. Humidex 39, though, UV index 9 or very high. For Quebec City, mix of sun and cloud this afternoon, chance of showers. Also, risk of a thunderstorm late today and early tonight, the high 30. The humidex 38, UV index 9 or very high. And in Sherbrooke, today also a chance of showers, risk of a thunderstorm, the high 31 degrees.
14: Hi, I'm Pia Chattopadhyay, host of the Sunday Magazine. Now, it is time to play That's Puzzle.

0: that I was going to be on the show, he said, "That is the most Claire Hodge thing ever." So I guess it's a lot.
1: That's the new subtitle of this game. That's puzzling. The most Claire Hodge thing ever.
2: That scares me deeply. So I don't know what your husband exactly meant by that, but I know I'm supposed to be scared.
1: Now, before we get into the game, I am going to offer a quick warm-up word challenge for the three of you. This is no points. This is just an appetizer. This is that tiny...

0: Good afternoon. It's 1:30. I'm Simon Nakhanishny with your CBC News headlines for Quebec. Sir Wilfrid Laurier School Board is apologizing after sending out a mass email that contained parents' personal information. It included social insurance numbers, phone numbers, and addresses. The board says it will report the breach to Quebec's Privacy Commissioner and has been asking parents not to open the attachment and instead to delete it. And Quebec's premier is reacting positively to the new pipeline project being pitched by Ottawa and Alberta. Christine Fouchette says she agrees with the idea of deploying Canada's energy to other markets and that the country is too dependent on the U.S. as a customer. Now, taking a look at the weather forecast from Environment Canada in Montreal today, mix of sun and cloud with a 30% chance of showers. Risk of a thunderstorm late in the afternoon, the high 32. The humidex will make it feel like 39. UV index 9 or very high. Tonight, risk of showers or thunderstorms as well. Early in the evening, the low 21. For Quebec City, mix of sun and cloud this afternoon, chance of showers as well. Risk of a thunderstorm late today, early tonight. The high 30, the humidex 38, the UV index 9 or very high. The overnight low dropping to 18. In Sherbrooke, also a 30% chance of showers later today. Risk of a thunderstorm, the high 31. The humidex will make it feel like 38. And a UV index of 9 or very high, the overnight low 20 degrees. And for Gaspé, a 40% chance of showers today, risk of a thunderstorm as well, the high 23, humidex 30, and UV index of 8.
1: Hello, I'm Ali Hassan, and welcome to Laugh Out Loud in the Summer, where we bring you repeats of some great comedy sets that we've aired over the past few years. Today, you're going to hear two comedians who we recorded live at the Okanagan Comedy Festival. And you can't see my tears, but rest in peace, Okanagan Comedy Festival. We had some good times while it lasted. Our first performer is a Canadian comedian who makes his home in Los Angeles. From the stage in Lake Country, BC, a couple of years back, here is the Juno-nominated Mace Galoney.
2: Oh, thank you very much. Thanks a lot. Hello. My name is Mace. I'll tell you guys this. I did something recently that I'm pretty proud of. It's something that I've been trying to push myself to do for a while now. I finally went back to the gym to cancel my membership. Finally found the motivation, and it feels good, you know? I tried to do it months ago, actually, but they have a rule. The gym has a rule. You can't cancel unless you physically go in. Do you know that? Isn't that crazy? I tried to call, and they're basically just like, no, you need to come in here and show us the body that you think is done. Let's see what that looks like, because last time you were here, you struggled with several machines, including the front door. So. I'm not super healthy. There is one really healthy thing I do, though, is I don't drink. And I've actually never been drunk in my life, like not even once at like a party in high school or something. And that's because I've always used the just say no method, which is where someone's like, hey, should we invite Mace to this party? And then someone else is like, no. So that works for me. oh, wow, that's a new reaction. I'm doing okay. I'm good, guys. Wow. I think I can get adopted here tonight. That's a lot of sympathy on that one. That's good. It is weird not drinking, though, but I hang out in bars all the time for comedy, and I actually got in a bar fight at a show one time. And I know that's a bit of a surprise. I don't look like the type of guy that would get in a fight in a bar. I look like I'd get in a dispute at a board game cafe. And I have, but... this is what happened. So I was at a comedy show at this bar, and there was this drunk guy that was heckling the whole time. And then this other comic went up. It was a woman, and she dealt with it great. She like made fun of the guy, shut him up. But he was really mad. So he went up to the table that all the comics had like set their things at. He looked for her jacket, and then he dumped a glass of water all over it. And I saw that, and I immediately knew I had to say something, because one, that's really rude, you know, and aggressive, and this industry can already be hostile enough to a lot of women, and I wasn't going to let him make it harder. And number two, it was actually my jacket. Yeah, and hers was right beside it. So he looked at both of them and was like, no, that's the woman.

0: as a trio of jazz music students in 2010, Bad Bad Not Good have gone on to tour the world and collaborate with some amazing pop music luminaries, celebrating their sixth studio album with a hometown show in Toronto. Bad Bad Not Good on CBC Music Live after the news.
1: This is CBC News. Good afternoon. It's 2 o'clock. I'm Simon Nakaneshny with your CBC News from Montreal. The Montreal Area School Board is apologizing after sending out a mass email that contained parents' personal information. Sir Wilfrid Laurier School Board puts the blame on human error and is now investigating yesterday's incident. CBC spoke to one parent, AP, at Rosemere High School. CBC has agreed to not name her because she worries about being further exposed by the data breach. She says it included her social insurance number, phone number, and address.
2: It's my personal information. I understand it's not something that will happen again and blah, blah, blah, but what's done is done. I need to do something about that. Somebody can have my information and like screw my life up.
1: The board says it will report the breach to Quebec's privacy commissioner, and it is asking parents not to open the file and to delete it instead. An Ontario couple convicted of murdering a 12-year-old Indigenous boy have been sentenced to life in prison. Burlington couple Becky Hamber and Brandy Cooney were trying to adopt the boy and his younger brother. They were also found guilty of confining and assaulting the younger brother and given additional time for those charges. A first-degree murder conviction has a mandatory life sentence with no chance of parole for at least 25 years. U.S. Ambassador to Canada says 14 months of trade talks between Washington and Ottawa have resolved few issues. The Trump administration announced earlier this week it will not be renewing its trade deal, CUSMA, with Canada and Mexico. But Pete Hoekstra insists Americans do want to keep talking.
3: I think we have a ways to go yet. The president indicated, James Greer, our ambassador for trade, they've said that we're going to continue talking in July and August, and we'll just keep going through the process and see if we can iron these things out. If not, then we'll keep talking.
1: Hoekstra says the tone of any upcoming negotiations will now be up to the prime minister and the U.S. president. Mark Carney and Donald Trump will see each other next at the annual NATO summit next week. Well, it was called the most Ottawa story of all time. 10 years ago, two young girls who set up a lemonade stand along Colonel By Drive were shut down by authorities. Matthew Cooper caught up with the girls to hear how that experience stuck with them.
4: Back in 2016, sisters Eliza and Adela Andrews were selling lemonade for $1 a glass during Sunday bike day on Colonel By Drive. They attracted some parched cyclists and a National Capital Commission conservation officer who shut them down for not having a permit.
5: I was sad that I couldn't do it because I really like selling lemonade.
4: That's Eliza, then 7 years old.
6: We're pretty proud of what we did in 2016.
4: She's 17 now, heading to university to study science and history.
6: It was pretty crazy how we were able to have such an impact in our community. We were only 7 and 5 at the time.
4: Adela's 15. She remembers being told to go home and the community coming together.
6: I thought it was really cool that people stood up for us, even though the NCC tried to shut us down.
4: It set off a news and social media firestorm. The NCC apologized and invited the girls to set up their stand again. Current CEO Toby Nussbaum was a city councillor at the time. He says while it was a mistake, the NCC learned and set up a young entrepreneur program to make it easier and free for young people to get a permit for kiosks during bike days.
7: They're not charged. They're not shut down. They're offering treats or drinks or whatever it is they want to. And it's a great introduction both to the NCC and to entrepreneurship.
4: The NCC says there have been almost 100 participants over the last 9 years. A sweet legacy for the Lemonade Girls. Matthew Kupfer, CBC News, Ottawa.
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1: Hunter's career spanned almost 6 decades, beginning in 1956 as part of CBC's Country Hoedown. Later hosting his own Tommy Hunter Show, which was watched in tens of millions of homes across Canada and the U.S. He was inducted into the Canadian Country Music Hall of Fame in 1984. He died of natural causes yesterday. Tommy Hunter was 89. Now taking a look at the weather, a heat warning still in effect in many parts of the province in Montreal today. Chance of showers, risk of a thunderstorm late in the afternoon, the high 32, the humidex 39,

0: UV index 9 or very high. For Quebec City, mix of sun and cloud this afternoon. Chance of showers, risk of a thunderstorm, the high 30. The Humidex 38 and a UV index also of 9 or very high. And Sherbrooke today, also a 30% chance of showers, risk of a thunderstorm, the high 31. The Humidex 38, UV index 9.
1: Welcome to CBC Music Live. I'm Aldario Williams. We're at History in Toronto with local heroes, Bad, Bad, Not Good. They began in 2010 as students in the Humber College Jazz Studies program. They went on to tour the world as a jazz-oriented instrumental band. They're also a double Grammy-winning hip-hop production team, famous for collaborations with Ghostface Killah, Tyler, the Creator, Kendrick Lamar, and many more. Well, in this show, you'll hear Bad, Bad, Not Good play tracks off their sixth studio album, Mid Spiral.
2: 1-2-1-2, History Toronto, come on! I can't hear you, I can't feel you, I can't see you, let's go! How we feeling out there? We feeling good? History! Are you ready? Can we start the show?

0: That's Bad, Bad, Not Good with Confessions. I'm Odario Williams. You're listening to CBC Music Live on CBC Radio 1. Please stay right here for more Bad, Bad, Not Good coming up.
1: Good afternoon. It's 2:30. I'm Siddhartha Banerjee with your news headlines for Quebec. Sir Wilfrid Laurier School Board is apologizing after sending out a mass email containing parents' personal information. It included social insurance numbers, phone numbers, and addresses. The board says it will report the breach to Quebec's privacy commissioner and is asking parents not to open the attachment and instead to delete it. More than 2,000 Quebec households are still without a place to live following the province's July 1st moving day. Housing advocates say the rise compared to last year shows that building more apartments isn't

0: enough to solve the affordability crisis. According to new data from the Société d'Habitation du Québec, 2,039 renting households are currently receiving assistance, up from about 1,900 households last July. Of those, at least 476 are living in temporary accommodations. And finally, Quebec's premier is reacting positively to the new pipeline project being pitched by Ottawa and Alberta. Christine Frechette says she agrees with the idea of deploying Canada's energy to other markets and that the country is too dependent on the U.S. as a customer. Now, taking a look at the weather from Environment Canada. In Montreal today, a mix of sun and cloud with a 30% chance of showers, with a risk of thunderstorm late in the afternoon. The high will be 32, humidex 39, UV index is 9 or very high. Tonight, a risk of showers or thunderstorms as well early in the evening, low of 21. For Quebec City, a mix of sun and cloud with a chance of showers this afternoon and a risk of thunderstorm later today and earlier tonight, early tonight. A high of 30, humidex.
1: Welcome back to CBC Music Live. I'm Odario Williams. We're with Bad Bad Not Good as they perform for a big crowd of their hometown fans at History in Toronto. Mostly they're playing tracks off their latest record, Mid Spiral, but also some older favorites.
2: I want to take you to a tune off the album Talk Memory right here. The song's called Beside April. Thank you so much. We appreciate the love tonight.

0: That's Bad Bad Not Good with special guest Baby Rose on vocals. The song's called Time Moves Slow. It's one of their biggest hits to date. Bad Bad Not Good's next Canadian show will happen at Hendry Park in Burlington, Ontario on Thursday, August 20th. You can also check out their latest album, Mid Spiral. Well, for videos of this concert, please check out our CBC Music YouTube channel and also our website at cbc.ca/music. 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Thanks to Ian Terrio, Brendan McGuire, Annalise Narana, and Vanessa Conley for recording and providing us with all that great music. CBC Music Live is produced by Andrea Jin and Malcolm Gould. I hope you can join me next Friday afternoon for Tara Lightfoot. Stay tuned for more great programming here on CBC Radio 1. I'm Odario Williams. Have a wonderful week. Till next time. Someone else's feelings.
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1: Inspired by the studio where Marvin Gaye recorded his legendary hits, to Drake's song of the same name, and the countless artists, cultures, and moments that have shaped it. Marvin's Room proves it all comes down to R&B. Marvin's Room, after the news.
3: From CBC News, The World This Hour, I'm Arshin Shamila. An Ontario couple found guilty of murdering a young Indigenous boy in their care and torturing his brother have been sentenced to life. The judge told the court the offenders had harmed already vulnerable persons. Reporter Talia Sarv has details.
4: He was more than a victim. He was a child with dreams and a future that should have been his. Heartbreak.

with the title track of their debut album that was Shy with If I Ever Fall in Love. I'm Gemini, and you're listening to Marvin's Room on CBC Music and Sirius XM.

0: with her second highest charting single as a solo artist at the time. That was Foxy Brown featuring Drew Hill and Big Bad Mama. I'm Gemini, and you're listening to Marvin's Room on CBC Radio and Sirius XM. I'll be right back with more great music after your local news and weather.
1: Good afternoon. It's 3:30. I'm Gordon Lambie with your CBC News headlines for Quebec. The Sir Wilfrid Laurier School Board is apologizing after sending out a mass email containing parents' personal information. It included people's social insurance numbers, phone numbers, and addresses. The school board says it will report the breach to Quebec's privacy commissioner and is asking parents not to open the attachment, but instead to delete it. And Quebec's premier is reacting positively to the new pipeline project being pitched by Ottawa and Alberta. Kristen Frechette says as she agrees with the idea of deploying Canada's energy to other markets and that the country is too dependent on the U.S. as a customer. Now for a look at the Environment Canada weather forecast. For Quebec City, a mix of sun and cloud this afternoon with a chance of showers, risk of a thunderstorm late today and early tonight, high of 30, humidex 38, overnight low of 18 degrees. In Sherbrooke, also a 30% chance of showers today with a risk of a thunderstorm, high of 31, humidex 38. The overnight low in the township's 20 degrees. For Gaspé, a 40% chance of showers today, risk of a thunderstorm, high of 23, humidex 30. Tonight, partly cloudy with a chance of showers early this evening and risk of a thunderstorm and a low of 15.

0: We out.
1: That was Rebirth of Slick by Diggable Planets. And that's it for this one. Thanks for hanging out with me and taking this journey through the world of R&B and beyond. Right here in Marvin's Room on CBC Music. 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My name is Gemini, and I can't wait to chill with you again in Marvin's Room.
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6: Now we speak out in how CBC means to be a dog in Chicago. Get my gang in to deno. I knew the badge of my Deutsche Buiko, you was she, get you know a sheet, the Nakoi Dodge of Nanoch, Negamon, get my gang you could dictate go how it's seat him he greg, and to Tomok Magan cheese and there are you muya beach, Nadu seat Morgans, and they get a new Takap Ching, Kajibu Baya egg.
7: Ego Winchka against Mug, who then how CBC Moliatuch betact, Egoni Cheryl Wapachi.

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Oh, I think so. Huge good morning means he did no. The music about Danoa, the name of the dog, so she jets about me to not. Shkumanium go cross on Jimo. So good morning to the no hecka to the wheat mother do you to go eat none of God that's eat down or not. Nishtam give a what a wab mix to Kujra, wab mix to gag not they not a good seat I hear who did me a much senior and like a salad crib board of health and social services. A good give a you like you a nisha show to shabam we need the regional suicide prevention conference. Okay, Uga Megon even be some, and Nishos discussed Nishaga, big so discussed Nishta Dishago. She shall be new. Ekam Abuja, the Wab Maxto, in the traditional gatherings at the Ados Gaja, Mam, we dot you eat on ya, Nashka, it's good, knocked out, give her. Uheja, Megon even be some, and Nishno never discussed it be him, the August be some, and Nisha discussed it, the Chisham we need. Eka Chesby, we are the Ados new, and Stum no Yana no, Chisham we need give her your Mam, we down, Mistak gathering, or therefore George, we will get big. So discuss it to you. Okay, July be some maybe next I get big stuff. So discuss it. Nista do stay by Snaggy Jishabin Bunin. And I mean, Jeta Yabu the Chesby Jishabin with Adodio EU SG Summer Games. And Nista discuss it. Would you like be some? Nisha get Nishno discuss it. A big. Bega do steski shambuyo ya jisha kuga chido dodo di tau snit shud. And women ji we are here, agnyo youth department said, bela gegat giba yon stumlo bega, stumlo beg jisha mbunid ya annual, 31st annual kino expedition ya de mshkanid. Huyo wa ya big shab discussit huyo, chulai bi sam desha ya nishno nish discussit, so ag jisha mbunid giba nyo jisha mshkanid. And the do to say again that you just hate the nose, need room. Go, my go, mats, dear, me, you're going to shed, you should have nice with them. Yeah, again, go, same one, what did you shut up, Zenzig? Yellow, big stone, Nishwash, yellow, Nust, big stone, no, big stone. Women, the old factory, the dear lord, the gents to it, get your mom with all, yeah, who you are to like be some, and Nishno Nish discuss it. Nisha Gabby, Nish discuss it, who I hear August be some. Echo de we was gagnus, I can jisho much augan jisho jishigan janjit, but I know do hair. Ego nisho jisham we need you by your second annual Marlon Cowboy Memorial Basketball Tournament. So on jisho just go to stage at the medal no dot give out when jinio got the damn shaman of that dohan. And elections for the Board of Board of Compensation Representative give out a shagnish, big give out when hey and on the taxo. So, had July be some given issues because I did share that Coganims and Hosan Anod Nishtam Gadims and Hosan Anod, which I show with Agnomic types share. Then again, how did Msan Hosan Anod? And I was Gagnus, Hugzita Minor Sports Association, the Shambuta Dodio Invitational Minor Softball and Fast Pitch Tournaments, who you got big said discuss it to July be some. I get we need Hamawag. And the Dost discussed to head to with the Master Migag, the Shambitech Magno. 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

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the gop dead. I could always Shefferville, I can update no do go watch a matter, Jishoga, Jishagat, get the spoon of beauty band heads, mot in the scope that is got there. A scradition has it a bit, it's gonna wait, it's got the gop tell you bag there. You know that you hadn't skishutten, Nish no dish is sure, spumping you and no shabs that can help you up. So that's a deal, it's got the I remember the yuk scundi tagans, get the snag and get to a gop dead, you bar the magaji hadn't skishutten, Nish no dish sure. We must have. Man, one I can update not let talk and just got the bar. It's gonna be a big, it's gonna be numb to no percentage. I can do it to most give a he would just stood on the numb stood and the grab a hand to shoot. Nish no dish sure, smoking the nish no big still to the gun help you up still. That should do it to the ex when they tag in and some no percent makes I can do it to most give a he would just stood on the numb stood to that shit. To end the grab a hand to have a tree with new nish no dish sure was one of P. Mrs. Sisney OJ. She won't walk up the noddy bandage. It's to get to the bag it's gonna be. Could awesome 2% if I can get some more tail that stood on them stood, if I can get a cop dead. The Gabahensky shooting, Nish no dish, shirts, pump, then Nish no nish to the Gatambiops, Joe Dax should do is get the yoks when they tag it. Could awesome 2% if I can do with some more tail that stood on them stood, I can't then the Gabin, Joe and the Gabahensky shooting, Nish no dish, sure. Was Gagnus and Namaskag not in on Jisho Joe Dax should get the yoks when they tag it. Could awesome 2% magazine, I can do with some more give up. He'll get a cop tail. 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
1: Kwe Kwe, my name is Sheila Swanson. I'm from the Listigouche Mi'kmaq First Nation, and you are listening to CBC North.
0: So the with Madre had today Indigenous History Magin Hell World and Gastikis come got they speed now that. We're gonna update note and jishoga jishoga bakstem shop bakstem no nishka instead that's say still start soon. I could read Quebec kiba case I have guys who start out again you again stum no neo and stum no neo ni denga mohawks kaga we're gonna man dot yo. It's not start given your jiji, snacks not give out and how Quebec, next to the we'll get not in the 77 day armed standoff. Do you need saying about wait, when I've been here going ahead? Well, did Quebec jury acquitted each day? Sorry, and some no nail, did get Mohawk signal on that? Did you that dot? Yeah, we'll get not in it getting nishosh, just shigogi at this nagging gana standoff, edited to then her oka. Well, then I did say big still shop, big stamp no get said as you start soon. A Camino have world history, and after no dan jisho have big yana no shop, good also no nest get said. Engiman has civil war battle gebadji dignitzeno den how get Seaburg he did say that's a on den how I Pennsylvania got shabuna we need giba was it a major victory gebadji shaye sensitive north has you get troops ignoring that and we stood so in case we again give out then how I would then how best you know see to him echo him in a bit nishosh no nyag said I know had Jen George Washington and you got a snack said yeah she should look new I oh I Continental Army and they just say Cambridge she did they can open Massachusetts I mean no have big to shop nishosh no big enough they know they go on the muscle Jim Morrison and guess next to get you shop move see to then how it's a Paris and gets to miss it nicht no nishosh so I'm going to play the bad one because I had today in Indigenous history.

0: Ekta uhegiba. 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Jean, okay, mot. Jean, da wetun academy. 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Uyumaga head nishno nishtisko situ. I hear wabgana be some. Eight giba geisha, geish, geish, nine giba new. I hear, Edgish mammy dodnio, Edgish a jig up to god, yes, some imchadog Edgish a yapagodio, who hega imhilgum gaskulogum, who them sneet, so I can hega shat subitadnio, nia, here Stephen, here my Kathy Limmered, and did got subitadod, again, jid anishadod, I hear imhild's mod gibaji dod and zid, anishadod and zid day. Yeah, Stephen, hey, my Kathy. Hey, go, my Jane Swallow, hengay. Cause next said you get weird, jidad, then you stum, guys, it's with Agnid, yeah. I just show you, but sit you band there, hengay, that but sit school monitor. So, and you should make a number no, then you can up stum, you, that wetum academy. So, go ahead and which I'll be seeing Betsy Longchop, guys, I am had you, Jane, hang my go ahead, you shall bet milk.
1: We don't want to say that I got it to be a wee who staggered also. Hey, that we don't want academy and to get it used. It's good morning or die. It's good morning to get.
2: You still got sub head also. Had that week one I hear. Morrison Jane though I hear. Mission Hogger and the boy him to just go load in there. Joe up then I hear poster and snadded I hear. I didn't go applications. I hear Christian school got the app head notes. Mission it. 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

0: 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Covet and Dormant, Covet and Dahi, Dying Dabbit Swords, the conditions you resign on. I mean, I get Sigan and Dossim. I hand Z Dabbitson, Eastern Justice Panel Coordinator in Zidan. I resign on Yago Gary Nagatig and Dossim. I could go. Dabitian Dabit Mon direct Nistam Gagat Stab Hegnos. Monitor this Nistam G Dabitson, guys, Gaso Dot and Zit supervisors, monitors, Ziga teachers, Ignis Gabagno Dog. I look at the Subitani, Nistam Abitian, but me, Gagas, listen to the dog at the Badsmoda, it was Kathy, Steve, had a couple of other parents, Megan, see the dogs when Ziga we Hagno Dog. Gosga with Sidu Jewish Sidu Dodge Wendy Gagabit. Yabitsado, Board Gabado, Staff Gabado throughout the years, Gian Rohanan Zota. Got celebrated at 20 years. So, I didn't see Gosga Gas Psit Sidu Dogoni. So, even Mugan Hes Psit Man Gant and how. And Skudaga, Gaga, Gamatsido, Kathy Kaksteva, Gatstrek, Niga, Ganagastayan after. But so can the bed done and 20 years guy splitting by stab with one.
1: Chigona guy waiting to eat ducks to waste nuts get jedi the kunichia wash it get jedi's good morgano do. Then the nistam got nanots gas could the guy we to be diagnosed and he said good maganot.
0: Niga we guys and sit the man and hega nistam gaga up man and snadded us ahead. Yeah, Christian education. Yeah, Samando Gao Diamond said Negni, it's good morning, I was such again, hey guy, guys in stone man, guys in sit the man gag, yeah, that even go to yap hegnots, I have or her school of gunk. So JG Adog, you only two mouths, yeah. This is it's good morning, dog, yeah, does she more Samando Diamonio. Hey, guys in sit the man, me, Mistam Gaga, hegnots, even a G. Which in Dave Manga gave me and Dossim, this is school old new, hey, it's some old. What the ammonia is at Negni, it's good morning or off.
1: Mhm. Did Satan on a guest could the gay with the Brita in to go on? Didn't do it then and said you eat Chiguina, that a gay sweet stag notes or her gay did you took to us, it's good maga notes.
0: Nistunga first couple of years, Gany is it's Chan, tuition schedule. Morgan Nasim's Tiga, which you did Aganga, Eskitska, 4200 a year, got charge of Hound or Wasits. This is a school of dog, like most Eggers charge of Hound or Hayoga, we tag no dog out, need Chigamaldi Abbotska. Abbotska did this beat every Hound or Doshima. Thank you, Gavio's book said to God, this is good morning, Doshima. That's him and the demonio as Sid Nagnit. Even most guys, Tishikaso dog out. On each Sigmaudinio, I hope, pushing a guy's and got it. Like, for a couple of years, I went in yoga, Buhigodo. See, tardy, Jibuhigo, Jibchis, Io, Tanya graduate, Sigodo, Io. Jishigo on dog, I went it. Partial payments, man, hands, and then he's got it, ne? Ika, so the gab with the mean, I'm there, mention how many years, guys, Shibuhi's a pancake. Sponsor Higodoga, which Higodoyo. I got Gauts for Mumbai diagnosed, got double it mon, tuitions, Kaga hair, fundraiser on Anots, Misty, Oscars, Ginogni Jagab, what a fundraiser dog. Let's get in, let's get in every theatre, every theatre. Let's go ahead, fundraiser on. And what that scam, Jedo was in this Casco Nasa hair. Papa Serial, it was Tud me to the cancer is gonna be diagnosed yoga. Limited staff out though. And school

0: Yemen gas gone everything.
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0: 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Kas tegas in ji condemn on anon ha building ha cafeteria. Tegum when ji si dan anon. Ek skuda ka ha. So we ask on head building houses is in the shot then me job a coming a job with stash on and how ga dan ga is the do assets her come the doubt in the gana so ga was really can ema do ga do simon da so yes four houses in the abbot stan on the school do assets big mean her needs big her and ga we mean scenario the big scotch francine your bagel weeds. I don't mean it's sending the kitten. She never has no me job, Gaga, but diets. I could take a diet, which is maybe half a year. The Danan, I got in a post office downstairs, got me gats. And she I have a dado, I do, SNFM, like downstairs. You could take a diet, now she's mean. 28 students, and she's one on mom on there. I couldn't how my wife's good. I don't know how I had 3 years because you got this diet and this and you buy on Ohio trailers. So then just the good southern chain of Maskanam across I had elders home. I got that big stuff with one this Ohio. If I'm not mistaken, 6 because it's near trailers, Mamumko. So 42 students, well, 43 Gandhiawad students, because 3 indeed homeschooling do them. I got gaji, depths in Higoya, but how done guys. It's CB to Kigo, I shouldn't know how. And then this got diets.
1: Jigats, good morgen, Jayo. Jagoyo, just good morgen, don't say thank you, Jigo Niganui, Jayo. Good. Chairman do I have a dear one? It's good morning, though. I knew how you could take my new hair. Math, English, I got new kids. Good morning,
0: though. Yeah, sure. Yeah, it's good on your math, English, is in Gadeo, word building is in Gadeo, and spelling and hair, and even in hair, word building is in Gadeo. Science, social studies, cognitive Bible reading is in Gadeo, and hair, but subject and hair, yo. Some dog out the moon. I can do it to be hagging no dog and you ask it, Nishtam Gander, it's to be tied on Matthew. What's it to be tagging you on you in this revelation at Dotco? So I'm sure to go you out. Jigo Gan, a good stand on Ghost Guys, Pshatskin, and the Zidot Mats Creek culture, art, Ziyat, Jim Ziyat, the complex Nitten and Jishui, Jim Ariyat. Naka Nanakon Yoka to go you with Dot Matsa.
1: But it's good to be done.
0: I wouldn't catch this dad or Dabuitmon. And Dabuitmon Academy, they graduated and strangers. Cock Justice Kunkam, Evan and Evan G. Abbotsdor. And Kunji Jim Helsmog, the Dabbot Sciences, Pastor Kennedy Daniels, Gaga Hair, Witsko, Tiffany Scasrio, Pastor Tiffany Daniels. I guess it's good Mazano in hair, Accelerated Christian education as in Ishinga Deon had curriculum guy abbots bats. As she said, there's some shay snagging in your public organ, I'm Sinhegan. Was just gamsen hegen out, just had shay snagging. I couldn't take an up to me again, you know, I owe him some hegen out. I wouldn't know I had. Skid you then, I can up to me much, I could pet bait, says, you know, what's good to my Jesse more. I can yan with and I get high at it, I can deep cause it, you eat hagen or dog and hag yoga, and my at it, get a boy. This is why we tie at it, get a little dot conium, some hegen out, you know. Because I have a big in your ass going to aim, he would all get to go, you would go. That's going to get, you know, I would tie at it. Egg, my name is
2: Jane Swallow, get better, egg, them snit, egg, the coach, bet accent. 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Minu go to the Gamonji Shabet Meg, egno Bernie Francis, egno Mick Mack and the Gamuso. With it, it's a member toe. Ildeite itse nopis koshaa gede otsiit mui on aga mun hänstä madaa.
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1: We've agreed the best route for a new pipeline is one that goes through one that already exists, south through the Trans Mountain Corridor to our Pacific coast, the gateway to the world's fastest growing markets.
0: Engagement, skimiko, hair, uga, mask, no, did you say, yeah, but the two of Scott, they hair, uga, pipeline, shall we, them, they did say, this, ptam, kiba, shashin, edgy, edgy, edgy, edgy, edgy, 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

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Canadian Rangers. So, I'm going to go to the Canadian Rangers.

0: Wajagam sa agni Jeremy Diamond, Nemskod na Bajiman, Ego has CBC North against the mate.
1: Eka ut no hai jisha beton on da ke yam da da utit ga ye Jane Swallow hegna ga yam da ke man da we da we tmon academy shashke ban nish no ban hesha bunid so go jisha he jisha da bajum sta ge ga da domin tan ha ge ba he he da da ge ba ya shashke ba shnagni da nish no nish ge ba I did skad morgen ge jisha jista da ni shapsh ko ko ni yo You guys, good. And they got school gum taking up. They need and with them, I just got spanned college. I am a university. So I did send in this good morning. So go here. Yeah, could be that we had that. Yeah, bet still long trouble. I go Jane Solo. Just a bit. Yeah, yeah, yeah. You need an upstick new that with them on academy of them. Need.
2: Can you? I yeah, it's good. Master don't you was said new my credit say chica up digno how they hi Quebec yeah, I can up digno say yeah, it's good. Major
3: West Coast Gandia, one on Ganyan and her MEQ permit, a car window or Chanan. Because even in Henyan Naska go, we can eat much. God, Simon do the monja, it's good. Mondog and Doshimans. To the other own devotion in the mornings, with their teachers, aim hadog at the Guinea.

0: it's one afternoon kaya mabenta chaba idea do chapel is in gade im hado e kunyan and hega what you got got just your chat and he me kill permit me we got just snag new ga check ji you got got the kc school check ji jene gni new yo aj gne ma do ga new there and me kill permit check much public school then is not go check textbooks yeah but stars go yo and we just date on the under this bridge ga da with mon yeah but ga ji we have stan on your done and I'm sneaking ga except the hound dog and you are such kind of as the stado school or do you are your AC guy Abbott Stado Stumpton across Canada. I have colleges, universities, city be said. Get a good year. I had a graduate dog as I stab with one. Ask thousands into school dog and they're all gone. They're not paying this school dog. As she doubts Genji, she started a gas school on the Caspite gas for Monaco. There you started a bit more. So, main time it morning in your car. Doubt car. A young Hue Coca will be table hood off. Mugak Yabitska, school old man, this was such a guy. Merchant had big, not big as in the school on her big, and had you just started a bit more. Okay, here, can't do a hagnot. Test to hagnot, I have it daily. I can get diagnosed, I owe general arts and science, we be table ho. Guy diagnosed, meet and date and is what mean and have to diagnose. Quisks could just be changed in a year program, go your sort of mean to diagnose. New I owe. I can get new guy. I can get new mugger's book shape man, a beach at all, yes. Could be jigger school, go and go just do a hagnot dog, yeah. Test to hagnot dog.
1: Gigi Denga,
0: Miss Tiga, with this update, they ask as a boy of cause is not cause because most got some endorges, spam doyas, double my ass. A second double it monga, it's not diagnosis because fate ga. You will translate on unknown have fate, double it monga, but stagnos. Ekam. Most can do up then, it is update, he got some endodant gagabets. And Casco is not scared, the aimets. The emotions you up then, the at care, as you got cock as you go, your man, that they just up that he gets got some and all. Miss Tiga wouldn't give you then, the Solia Gar, most of you on the Casnask as you go on hate, that's a good scare, Mosca, that's come Mosca fundraiser, that's this guy, admit that's what's. Cost care is AG cost is psychiatric fundraiser. That's good. That's good. That's good. But with the ask, that's gone. My tool hand is got a celebration. That looks. Yeah, but just in Batskan, the fundraiser on donations. If you do that on envelopes, if you got there, you know, and just got pickled on amounts. Even if it's in the door, then I shouldn't go in the envelopes.

0: And Elon Musk is the most biggest obstacle that I see. I just can't show you.
1: Hey, Maggie, I hear Uga is a doctor. Asa jim chado jaji texte ji distado skut masado tant graduate ske ji awagat sas kan den desh nish the no pun han agnostic notes kan sir
0: yeah 20 so when the buana 23 ske ji ji let me tan ge awaz my laptop 23 ske ji ji so I have students sas kan ji distado ji graduate do do you I have tablet mon and chat again with us to college or university to start off.
1: Hey, Maggie, this mean is stamped, yeah. This is a bit of a good match. I'm going to go on.
0: Asim Gange, Gananga, Planga, Danga, Gawish Nakbayat, Ganga, Skolugum, Eka, Eska, Lot, Gai, Hair, Sat Ganjin, Dayton, Lot, Eka, Deji, the going across the bridge. I would take a guy swept Skagian, Pajagan, Optin, it's Dabachik, Degnot, the Gams. The camps to need not bridge and I go across. Every day can they guys swept Skagan, it's Kumimok, Gamzochi, Wapten, Gal, Tanjis Nakoga, lots in the Mukagan, Matstiga, Gai Duyanga, Kando State Manga, and Yam Satka building and 8 month. Never then in the J swept Skagan, it go on. Skagan, a book same on the G. The ad camps has me.
2: Jane swallowed this a bit egginga. 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

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They kept snotty takta here to Jisha with debit, can their besties. And Muhemi, I hear Nasha Spumpti Dignitsen, Mistisni Ojabumosh Bugmon. Moderate each dead with Shagini, Laxine, I did Adalush with Saint Megan, and that you should be there with no sofu website. And we all my gag, not in Kongibash could do. I Nashke out of control you about the car. Oh, hey, not in what I hear Riviere, Harry Canai, that's how then how I hear. She wouldn't the Gabhanti that's a best show to them at Taigami. It can get bigger.

It's in the Skidell Best Street and the Eoga in her best street, so with Skegness Access Road each still. And then North Ward, that's River North Ward each still. Ek mino head hold in her best street at 381 with the Billy Diamond Highway. I mean, I miss I didn't think about best street and now Skidell. Ek Bacon Hill, Skad would nudge that you went to that's a best street with them at Taking Me each still. And Mamma Maga Gadosh no big, didn't say by Sna Nagat Salakosh could do that you wouldn't. And Hodewi, I knew the Skudurg and Abdelkon, I Madati seats anyway, or Skudurgi by being held each dog. Snigan. To pay any thank you back in here. And oh, you can update that here and get air quality. And they get that, what you should judge about. With what makes to it still get Mjoitsen, Nishno Degan, and that's his be we can update on Mjoitsen 50 each still. Women jigging up the note that Nishno Big, Mion, him, I got ya, and get air quality. I got East Main, I got up the note, Marder did the gun, Kadosham, no, it's deep, then it's the sun. I got was gagging a shrink up the note, I hear. My again, Nashta him, he made them, he an air quality. Big on that nonstum no nishit, the can give an head stas on a doctor note. I can miss this new week, not they know the abjignation active amminus made them, he an air quality. Big on that no yellow name, no nail it still, net stas on. I could do we old Jebomo abjignis tinid yaminus, I had made them. Big on that nonstum no nisht, I get a air quality. Was one pig. Up they need big on that no niche yeah. So then up they not give an air quality and yam is not give an name no that's so negative yam yeah. So yeah how us benina as my aina when I show you I'm so we them. My cousin here, I got updated, give an a stubber, new guest could do, I can update a god, she wouldn't give a magoday, but she gave a sound to the ghost could do. I scabber, I mean, I swim you on here, I got updated out the that day, not. Me no day you two with Madrid Giba, Gitan not to a Gitan con, Mr. Snee. Gitan not give a G show here. We get this must stay to me now. Who school commissioner nominations give out the call? Nice, but I get Matt's day. Me get to just a bit be touched me when they day my idea. Did you but new Ohio school commissioner give out? Did you that? So, yeah, I go hell yeah, yeah. Hey, oh, they missed this knee. I did it to call you, Ohio. You can see he can say did you send that milk? And that's also do it. Tina Matush, again, local returning officer, the bit. You might go, who duck up chen, and get a dish at duck up chen mood. Nyai, yellow no big, nyai, nishos, I big still, nyai, no, nish, it's not in you, it's not soon. Okay, Abidjudem Sisney, Canadian Firearm Safety Course, give out a duct, I can hear Asha P states and you, I your registrations. Philip Pedwabno, Max Stanley Manskam, did you say him Hano? Will you a big city discuss it, would you like be some ignition that's super not, it's in Mazano, big stage, should we be him? The daughter then how bears, Mrs. Neil bears it still. And I mean, I could look at some that and the subdiscuss of July be some. I can mean, I need second course up meet big stage street being Gados. Yeah, but today, Mrs. Neil Bears Lodge. At the Dosh Nut State began Stanley Manskam, CTA local administrator. I can take it back up 10 more again. Go same one. No big yana, no nishosh, go out dead. No. Big still, no big still, it's not the end, it's that soon. We want to get here, but it's this new 48th Annual General Assembly that the adult give out, we August be some, and this to discuss it, be him this, and I discuss it. Well, it is a tracking field, and then how's it to go need give out new.
And Hujabu, you know, youth, we

Bik tisham we need giba nemi dusta de hagadastis gusad bihim nisham datis gusad ye big dusta tisham we know. And I'm sadio jijishash free breakfast gadagan den the shab nishagan stum no nights and that's a lot. Big stage fruit bihim nishab with a capsi said lodge I did it steog. I give an a youth wig a duct. I did youth council, youth department tisham with a lot giban yo. Here we go, 2026 golf benefit, July 9. Here we go, then a golf, the club, Shibugamu, that's a shape. Yeah, no, it's between the church, but I get to. It's a bit agnod, and me know here, yeah. Well, there was one of the elections that we talked about then, 2026, we had July 20th, we had to look at your nomination forms. And election training, I looked at by election trainings commissioner, Oh, there was one pee average in her jeet na noot. Saski baat stu wadi shab jip manu ha. Winch gag, nask maga Jane Swallow, da wittu moon academy, gai shab bite wihi god. Eo ga Betsy Longchab gai shab wadi wichi yet, Cole Bolsom, Caroline Benoit, and Alex Leclerc gai shab wadi wichi yet. Eo ma gohe yi da baaji moon, jen smeg mi nish shab ish wadi. Eo ma gnish shab pachi ga betu yag, wajeg mswe, suk jem yu. Jimmy, Jimmy, we'll get you. Look at that, watch it.

Hello again. It's 5:04. I'm Gordon Lambie in Sherbrooke, and this is Breakaway. In a moment, we'll take a trip to the library at Richmond Regional High School, where preparations are underway for a great distribution of books to local teens. After that, it's an exciting weekend for sports fans, and CBC sports reporter Signe Butler will be by to set up Canada's big World Cup game against Morocco and fill us in about action in track, in field, and in the pool.

0: The old schoolyard rhyme celebrates the start of summer with no more pencils, no more books, no more teachers' dirty looks. But a group of community partners in the Richmond area want to make sure that there are at least some books this summer for teens who might want them. Summer Nights Read is a community project led by Richmond Regional High School in partnership with local organizations with the simple goal of getting good summer reads into the hands of teens who might have a hard time finding English books anywhere else. I stopped by RRHS library earlier to find out more.
1: Hi, my name is Pascal Duguay, and I'm the librarian at RHS.
2: I'm Crystal Reed, and I'm an English teacher and a drama teacher here at RHS. The project, the idea is to give away new books to students, to teenagers, sort of like the Scholastic Book Fair, but accessible to everybody.
0: So it's aimed specifically at teenagers?
2: Yeah. And the idea is that they get new books to take home.
0: This is not the first year that this has been happening, right?
1: Yeah, we started during the pandemic, we thought it was great to have this project here because there are no really English libraries here close by or English bookstores. So the kids who would like to read in English, it's much harder for them to find, to get books easily. Especially if they can't afford to just, because books are expensive now, even for grown-ups who have salaries. It's hard to get books now. So we thought it would be a good idea to let them have books for the summer.

0: recognizing that books are expensive and hard to come by in English around here, where are the books coming from?
1: We're lucky because we're getting grants. This year, we're getting a grant from Domtar. We're also getting a grant from Richemont et Saint-Jean, I think, are also participating. We're lucky because this year we lost our big funder. So when we approached Domtar and they agreed, we were so happy because we might not have been able to do it this summer. So for us, it was a big deal to have them on board with us. And they've been so kind and helpful that we're very appreciative of the fact that Domtar is helping us this year.
2: We also order a lot of books through First Book Canada, which is an organization that aims to provide books at a lower cost.
0: How does it work? How do the kids get the books?
2: So we do one giveaway at the end of the school year on an activity day. The kids come and the books are displayed and they're able to shop and choose a book that appeals to them. And then in the summer, there's one more giveaway, which they can come to and they're able to pick some books to take home. And that's happening on July 8th from 4 to 5:30.
0: And where is that happening?
2: At this CGA Carrefour in Richmond.
0: How are you selecting the books?
1: There's two of us picking the books. So depending on how much money we have, we take turns. So I went on to First Book Canada to select my books. And I was very lucky because it's always books that they get at rebate from publishers when they have surpluses, or that they donate themselves to make sure that their books get known to the kids. So it depends. It's like going to Winners when you're not sure what you're going to get at each time. So we're very lucky that they had a nice selection for teenagers, because oftentimes it's more for the younger kids. So I got to pick so many good books from there. So I hope the kids come by and check out what we have this year.
2: I spend a lot of time reading in my classroom, so I have a pretty good pulse, I think, on what the students enjoy. We try to get a lot of graphic novels, or at least I do, and a sort of range of topics. And definitely we take feedback from the kids, too, if there's certain books they're looking for or that they want to see.
0: Are there, I guess sort of building off of that, like what are the big books these days?
2: Graphic novels are king, I think, right now. Yeah.
0: But like, do you have a specific recommendation or thought on something that is popular?
2: Yeah, sure. It would depend on the student who is in front of me. For the sort of sec one, sec two age, I would say Prince and the Dressmaker is really popular. This Was Our Pact are two titles that I still see. How about for you?
1: Well, this year at the library, I think the one that went out the most is still Diary of a Wimpy Kid. I don't know why. It's been going on for years now, but every time there's a new one, the kids want it. So I'm still amazed at how popular that title is.
0: Even if you sort of think about building literacy as like an elementary school thing, that there are a wide range of different skills and interest levels at the high school level as well. How do you sort of account for that?
1: Well, you have so many different levels at the high school because, you do have a grade sixes coming in, and they're still very much very, very young mentally when they come to the high school. They'll grow up quickly, but when they show up, they're very young. So you need books for that age group. And then the kids will keep getting older. So by the time we're in sec five, they are ready for adult books. So it's very difficult to in high school, you cannot generalize. It's very much a middle ground between elementary school and high school, so you have to touch both, which makes it a challenge to select books for such a large age group.
2: I think that every person is a reader and they just need to find the books that they like, and the way to achieve that is choice, so to give them lots of choice. And that for sure is in my classroom, but also it's something we try to do here, is give them an element of choosing what they're interested in.
0: For this, for the distribution, is it like one book per kid, or how does it work on that front?
2: At the school book giveaway this year, we had to limit it to one book per child. In the summer, it will be much more open.
0: Okay.
2: Yeah.
0: Just because I know some young people who would like consume every book in front of them given the opportunity, but it's also, that's not everybody's experience, so. Mm-hmm.
1: Well, we do have enough for everyone this year. We did have to limit it at the beginning.

beginning because we weren't sure how many we were able to get. But when Domtar came through, that, you know, increased our selection by a lot. So we'll be able to have let the kids pick as many as they want, at least because we do have some older

0: They show up with a big smile and they're eager to look around while the parents are just, you know, more chatting with us. The kids are like zooming in on the books and then they're just, you know, it's fun to watch because they really come in because they want to, not because they're being forced to come. So it's a fun experience to see that.
1: A lot of them asked me ahead of the activity day this year, like, is it happening again? And they wanted to be sure it was here. And it's awesome to see, like, on a day at the school where there's a lot of emphasis on sports and, like, movement activities, it's nice to see books making their way into that as well.
2: That was Crystal Reed and Pascal Duguay talking about the Summer Nights Read program. The book distribution will take place next Wednesday, July 8th, from 4 to 5:30 p.m. at CJ Destination Carrefour, which is located at 139 Principal North in Richmond. Now it's time for the CBC Business Report with Chris Edwards.
3: Good afternoon. Let's start with the big news out of Alberta. The provincial government has officially proposed a new West Coast pipeline. This pipeline is going to run from northeast of Edmonton to southern BC. When it's operational, it should move about 1 million barrels of oil a day to the BC coast, more than doubling the current volume. The Alberta government says it will cost between $35 and $44 billion, and it'll be about 1,200 kilometers long. Now, the province says it wants the pipeline built to increase Canada's energy independence. Because yes, about 80% of Canada's oil supply is exported to the United States right now. That's where the majority of our pipeline capacity goes. Now, one big question is who is going to pay for it? Pembina Pipeline, who are building it, will hold at least a 10% stake. But as for who pays for the rest, that's still up in the air, and it could be taxpayers. Earlier today, we spoke to Dennis McConaughey about the announcement. He used to be a VP at TransCanada. He said the federal government has a lot of work to do here.
4: They still have work to do, and much of that work lands with Mark Carney as to whether he's still insistent on certain elements of Canadian climate policies, which may reduce the competitiveness of making the investments to actually generate the million barrels of oil that you need to put into the pipeline. So, you know, so much of this gets focused on a pipeline when the real question is, do you have all the conditions in place to actually generate the incremental million barrels of production?
3: Now, the pipeline is going to more or less follow the route of an existing pipeline, the Trans Mountain system, which will avoid a lot of political resistance within British Columbia, but it will go all the way to Roberts Bay, where they're going to build a new terminal. So several environmental and Indigenous groups have said they're going to fight this. But if everything goes to plan, the pipeline will be done around 2033. Now let's talk about the other big event in Western Canada this week. The Calgary Stampede kicks off today, and there definitely is a business angle to it. To start with the biggest numbers, the city's expecting total attendance to be around 1.4 million people this year. That's more than the entire population of Calgary, and it all kicked off this morning with the Stampede Parade.

0: So last year, the Stampede generated a little under $900 million in economic output, which makes it by far the biggest festival in Canada. Local businesses will likely get about a 20% boost over the next 10 days. Restaurants will also get a 30% jump. And while, yes, there's the Midway and the rodeo and the concerts, at its heart, the Stampede is an agricultural gathering where farmers and business people from all over Western North America come and do deals. We're talking about major corporate decision makers and entrepreneurs all mingling at pancake breakfasts all over the city. And finally, for the last big economic event of the week, Taylor Swift's wedding. We know that it's happening today at Madison Square Garden, and the actual wedding ceremony is taking place right as we speak, this afternoon. About 1,000 guests will supposedly be in attendance, celebrities galore, and like most things related to Taylor Swift, the details are a very closely guarded secret, including the cost of the wedding. It will have definitely cost many millions of dollars. Forbes pegs it at about $20 million, and we do know that the permit to close a full street in New York City can cost up to $65,000 a day, and this wedding has done that for several days. So I will not speculate on the cost of the honeymoon. For CBC Radio, I'm Chris Edwards.
1: Thank you, Chris. Well, it's a big weekend for sports.

0: Whether it's on the pitch, the track, or in the pool, Canada faces Morocco in the World Cup round of 16 tomorrow. The Diamond League is in store for a star-studded weekend of athletics. And the Canadian swimming trials featuring Summer McIntosh begin on CBC. For more on this, CBC Sports host Signe Butler joined me earlier. So Morocco faces Canada after a shootout victory on Tuesday night versus the Netherlands. What are you expecting in Saturday's World Cup match?
1: Well, I think when kickoff happens, 1 p.m. Eastern time in Houston, it will be yet again the biggest game in the history of the Canadian men's soccer program. They made it out of the group stage. They won their round of 32 knockout against South Africa. And now it's the biggest test yet, the highest ranked nation they've faced yet. And that's number six in the world, Morocco. They're known as the Atlas Lions. They haven't lost a match so far in the World Cup, certainly coming in with confidence, as you mentioned, that penalty kick victory over the Netherlands. And Coach Jesse Marsh basically alluded to as much, said that preparing for Morocco is like a gory, horrible nightmare. That was his quip from earlier in the week. And Canada has played Morocco before at a World Cup. They did in Qatar 4 years ago, where Morocco won that meeting 2-1 and then went on to storm into the semifinals of the tournament. A lot of attention going to be on Canadian captain Alphonso Davies. We did see him for the first time in their knockout round match against South Africa. He hadn't played since May because of that hamstring injury. He didn't look 100% by any means, but I think just the insertion of a player of such quality, I think, added something to the lineup. And you saw that confidence build with the Canadian team, eventually happening with the stoppage time winner by Stephen Eustachio. Still looking to see if Moise Bombi, is he going to be playing a full match? Is he available? How's his recovery from broken leg doing? He's certainly looked pretty good so far in the tournament in terms of the other injured players. And Morocco, really great team. I mean, quality team, whether it's Ismail Saiberi, who just signed with Bayern Munich. He's got 3 goals in the tournament. And of course, their keeper, who's got some Montreal roots, Bono. He moved to Morocco when he was 3 years old, but born in Montreal. And he's certainly influential in the net.
0: So for people who haven't necessarily been following along super closely, can you get us up to speed on how the rest of the tournament is shaping up?
1: Yeah, the round of 16 is going to be filled out by its entirety today. Now, I'm very mindful because I know a lot of listeners out there are like me and maybe you're recording games. So I'm not going to tell you any results or anything like that, but I'll just tell you who's in action today. And that is Cape Verde. They've been the darling of the tournament, the African island nation of 500,000. They're taking on Lionel Messi in Argentina. And then it's Egypt and Australia and Switzerland. They're awaiting the winner of the final game of the day, Ghana and Colombia, which should be a fantastic match. So we will know the field for the round of 16 by the end of today.
0: There is also more going on than just the World Cup. If we turn to track, there's a top-notch bill at the Prefontaine Classic in Eugene, Oregon. Well, who should we be watching for?
1: Let's start with some Canadians in the field events and Sarah Mitten. She's in the shot put. She won her first Diamond League event of the season last week. And she's got some chief rivals in the field, Chase Jackson of the United States and Jessica Schilder of the Netherlands. Canada's world champions in hammer throw and Olympic champions, of course, Cameron Rogers and Ethan Katzberg. They're also in action. And there's a couple duels to watch in the track events. The women's 100 meters, definitely one to look for. Melissa Jefferson Wooden. She's the world number one right now and the winner at this meet last season. And lining up against her, Sha'Carri Richardson, who won in 2024, also a past world champion. So that should be an interesting matchup to watch.
0: The Canadian swimming trials are also taking place in Ottawa. What events will we see Summer McIntosh compete in and when?
1: Well, anything she competes in will certainly be one to watch, isn't it? You know, 19 years old from Toronto, 3-time Olympic champion and 8-time world champion already in her career. She's going to race in 3 events over the first 4 days, starting on Sunday with the 200-meter butterfly. And then on Monday, she's got the 400-meter medley, the 400-meter free on Tuesday, and the 200-meter individually medley on Wednesday. She's holds all the Canadian records in those events and a world record holder in 3 events as well. So you can watch the preliminary rounds in the morning on CBC Gem, 9:30 a.m. Eastern time. And then the finals, we'll have those at 5:30 p.m. Eastern time, all on CBC Gem. And we have a reaction show every single night called The Ready Room with Olympic medalists Brittany McLean Campbell and Devin.

0: Peru.
1: Okay, so we've talked about soccer, we've talked about the track and swimming, but we also have the Commonwealth Games coming up in Glasgow, Scotland. What are the coverage plans there?
0: Well, we got lots of, you know, for those people who are kind of going through a little bit of Olympic withdrawal, there's nothing like a multi-sport games to get you back in the spirit of things. And there's 3,000 athletes from 74 nations and territories all across the Commonwealth, 10 days of competition from Glasgow, Scotland. And we get things started July 23rd with the opening ceremony. And I mentioned some of the track and field athletes that you'll be watching, the swimming stars like Summer McIntosh, a great team of gymnasts, of course. You know, I think you'll be seeing a lot of Canadian medals by the end of the event.
1: Well, now we can get all of our sports watching schedules updated. Thanks so much for this.
0: You're welcome.
1: Thanks to Signe Bettler for this week's CBC Sports Update. You can be sure to check out CBC Sports on TV, online, or via streaming services for the latest sports news, topics, and trends. Well, thinking of sports and getting back to the World Cup, World Cup fever is in full swing. Nigerian-Canadian singer Idris Lawal has just released a new song named after one of football's greatest icons. Here is Pelé.

That was Pele by Idris Lawal. He says, I wanted the song to show the confidence, but also the scars that come with chasing something for so long. Time now is 5:27, and you're listening to Breakaway. Mark Carney ran for office promising to spend a whole lot more on the Canadian military. Since then, Carney's been making good on that promise.

0: Obama's pouring billions of dollars into defense. He says he's just getting started, saying Canada will, quote, unleash $500 billion in defense and defense-related investment over the next decade. And that's not all. He wants Canada to produce a whole lot more weapons and military equipment, to sell our own military to the rest of the world. It could be a radical expansion of both Canada's military might and its military industry, but not everyone agrees this is the right move. Kelsey Gallagher is a senior researcher at Project Plowshares. In this clip from a New Front Burner documentary about Canada's dramatic increase in defense spending, he explains why increased defense spending might not make Canada safer.
1: Given the kind of current climate, one arguing for restraint will typically be kind of dismissed as a bit naive. And you know, it would be told that, you know, listen, the world is a more dangerous neighborhood than it's been before, and so forth. And I understand those perspectives, but I do not think it's naive to point out the very real threats of simply pushing arms flows into overdrive. Arms proliferation makes conflict more likely to occur. It increases the severity of conflict. It typically makes conflict last longer. All of these negative aspects typically being borne by civilians.
0: That was a clip from Front Burner. You can listen to the full episode wherever you get your podcasts.

0: Well, it's almost time now for the regional news with Simon Ekinesny. After that, here on the program, we're going to be swinging back, taking another look at issues surrounding the World Cup. In this case, it's tickets. The World Cup ticket you bought online might not be guaranteed to you, according to a CBC News investigation. Our next guest will be talking about ghost tickets, so stay tuned for that conversation in our last half hour here on Breakaway.
1: This is CBC News. Good afternoon. It's 5:30. I'm Simon Ekinesny with your CBC News for Montreal. We begin in the Laurentians. Cleanup is underway on Lac Tremblant after an undetermined amount of silicone ended up in the lake. About 800 liters of the substance spilled out of a tank yesterday in what Quebec's Environment Ministry considers an act of vandalism. Authorities say despite the incident, people can keep consuming the water as usual. Andy Bennett has the latest.
2: The beach at Park Plage remains closed as operations are underway to clean up any silicone that may have ended up in Lac Tremblant yesterday. Louis Potvin is a spokesperson for the Quebec Environment Ministry and says there is no risk to humans or wildlife despite the challenge to remove the sticky substance.
3: This kind of silicone is not dangerous for the health of the people. So it's okay to drink water now because the analysis is very good.
2: Potvin says he's unsure if the company that owns the tank will request a police investigation into the incident. Potvin also says additional water analysis will be conducted over the weekend to monitor the situation, but officials don't expect any long-term damage.
3: We never exclude that, but in the view of the situation, I think it's okay.
2: The municipality put out a statement asking residents to avoid the area around De La Chapelle Road, and there is signage in place to indicate how to detour around the cleanup operation. Specialized cleanup crews will use booms on the lake and recover the floating contaminant, which tends to stick to the shoreline. Recovery and cleanup operations will continue throughout the weekend. Andy Bennett, CBC News, Piedmont.
1: Quebec City Police now say the death of a woman found in a wooded area in Lévis last week is considered a homicide. The woman's identity has also been confirmed as 51-year-old Sushmita Baskaran. A 61-year-old Martin Carrier is charged with first-degree murder and with improperly or indecently interfering with a human body. He appeared in court today and pleaded not guilty. More than 2,000 Quebec households needed assistance finding a place to live during the annual moving day period. That's over 100 more than last year, according to recent data from Quebec's Housing Authority. Nearly 500 families are now living in temporary housing arranged by their municipality or staying with relatives. Tenants' rights group Frappru says the increase shows policies to build more housing are not working. Coordinator Catherine Lussier says high prices are stopping Quebecers from being able to afford the housing that is available.
4: Even though the emergency measures

0: makes a difference, they don't solve the systemic problems. And we, that's what we've been calling more, that we need also a systemic solution to be able to work on this and affordability of housing that we have seen increasing in the last years.
1: Ahead of the fall provincial election, Frappreux is calling on parties that are hoping to form the next government to make commitments. For example, for multi-year housing, multi-year funding to build 10,000 social housing units per year. Montreal's Mile End has become a go-to food destination for Montrealers and for tourists, but that popularity sometimes leaves a bitter taste in residents' mouths. It's because of all those takeout containers that end up overflowing from the neighborhood's trash cans. Gloria Enriquez has the story.
2: It is unfortunate.
3: Yashar Asheri lives in the Mile End and says outside certain businesses, garbage is overflowing. It can get so bad, Asheri says he's seen people taking matters into their own hands.
2: I have seen people straight up just start picking garbage off the ground and putting it in there, which is, it's great and we should all, you know, do our part, but it also kind of sucks that you're cleaning up after other people.
3: Saint Viateur Street and Fairmount Avenue are lined with trendy food shops offering bagels, ice cream, and gnocchi. And they all attract hungry visitors daily. The Mile End Business Association says they're in talks with the Plateau Mont-Royal Borough in order to improve cleanliness in the district. Marie Sterling is the borough councillor for the area. She says she's aware of the issue.
4: We put more efforts on these area. There are rounds, there are more frequent rounds, but there will never be enough rounds to control the whole thing.
3: Sterling says the borough is considering asking merchants to take care of trash around their establishment. But she adds everyone has a role to play, from residents who also leave their garbage in outdoor bins to tourists who visit the area. Gloria Enriquez, CBC News, Montreal.
1: While soccer is the sports world's main attraction right now, a Montrealer is continuing his rise at Wimbledon. Today, Félix Auger-Aliassime beat his American opponent Michael Zhang in straight sets. He now moves on to the fourth round of play. And it's being called the celebrity wedding of the century. Taylor Swift and Travis Kelce are set to tie the knot today at New York City's Madison Square Garden. More than 1,000 guests are expected to attend. And at tonight's reception, they'll be feasting on one of Quebec's most prized delicacies. Brianne Fiquette tells us what it is.
5: In a Facebook post, Pêcherie de Homard says they're proud to see Magdalen Island's lobster highlighted on the international stage. The seafood processing company is based in L'Étang du Nord, a community of about 3,000. It's been thrown into the spotlight after Reuters photographers snapped cases of their lobster meat being hauled into Madison Square Garden in New York City. The company says their seafood products represent the exceptional work of community members and their commitment to keeping the region's lobster fishery alive. They say the visibility Pêcherie de Homard is receiving is a great opportunity to showcase the Magdalen Islands, and it should serve as a reminder that when local products travel outside the region, they bring a bit of the archipelago with them. Brianne Fiquette, CBC News, Sept-Îles.
1: And that was the CBC News, of course. That is going to be quite the event that is going to be happening. All the eyes of the world turned onto that event, and of course, a little piece of Quebec among all the celebrities on the plate, but still not too bad there. Sabrina.
6: Thank you so much, Simon. Hi there. You're listening to Breakaway this afternoon. I'm Gordon Lambie, sitting in for Allison Burnett. Coming up in just a few moments, we're going to be talking about the World Cup. It's been one of the most expensive sporting events for fans ever. And some of the tickets they're buying, people are buying, ending up getting canceled right before the games. We'll talk about speculative ticketing in a moment. First, though, we are going to take another look at the weather, go through tonight into tomorrow, the day when many of the heat warnings are supposed to hopefully fade away. Looking to Val-d'Or tomorrow, you're looking at a high of 26 under mainly sunny skies in on your Saturday. For Mont-Tremblant, 24 degrees and a high and mainly sunny skies tomorrow. Sherbrooke, 26 and mainly sunny. For Trois-Rivières, 26 and mainly sunny as well. In Quebec City on Saturday, 26 degrees with a 30% chance of showers. For Saguenay, 22 degrees with a 40% chance of showers for tomorrow. In Rimouski, 19 degrees with a 60% chance of showers for your Saturday. New Carlisle, 21 degrees with a 60% chance of showers.

in Baie-Comeau, 22 degrees with a 40% chance of showers. Sept-Îles, 22 degrees with a 30% chance of showers. Natashquan, 18 degrees with a 60% chance of showers. Chevry, 13 with some showers for your Saturday. Blanc-Sablon, 11 with showers. And in Fairmont, 13 degrees with a 40% chance of showers.

0: Well, it's no secret that World Cup games are expensive, especially on resale websites where tickets can climb into the tens of thousands of dollars. But some fans are finding out that the tickets they bought are being canceled right before the game and may never have existed in the first place. A CBC News investigation into ticket reseller StubHub found the company allowed, quote, ghost tickets to be sold on their website. Here to explain what that means is Peter Novak. He's a journalist and publisher of Do Not Pass Go, a newsletter and podcast about consumer issues. Good afternoon. Welcome to Breakaway.
1: Hi, Gordon.
0: So what is StubHub accused of here?
1: Well, yeah, as you said, they're basically being accused of selling ghost tickets, which are otherwise known as speculative tickets. And how this works is basically a seller will list a ticket on the StubHub website, usually at a high fee. And if somebody buys that, they will then go out and try to find that ticket somewhere else for a lower fee and then deliver that ticket to the buyer and pocket the difference. And if they can't find that ticket, well, then they just cancel the original sale, and that leaving the original buyer quite angry and frustrated about the whole situation. Now, it's worth noting that this has been going on for quite some time. This is only getting attention now because of, obviously, of the World Cup, and it's such a big event. But, you know, one real test of how this has been going on is if anybody listening out there, if your favorite artist happens to announce a tour and that tickets are going on sale, say, next week, I bet you $20 you could go on to StubHub right away and you would see tickets already being resold, even though they haven't gone on sale in the first place. So this is very much a problem that's been going on for some time.
0: So I mean, inside of the World Cup situation, StubHub has blamed FIFA's ticketing infrastructure for problems with resale. What do you make of that argument?
1: Yeah, well, so in the case of the World Cup, FIFA is the primary seller of the tickets, and in fact, they're also a reseller. They do allow resale of tickets to games on their own website. And so, of course, because of that, they're not going to make it easy for tickets to be transferred to other reselling platforms like StubHub. So it's not exactly their fault, I think, in that case. But that said, if StubHub doesn't have the mechanisms in place to ensure people can get their purchases, they probably shouldn't be allowing those resales to happen in the first place. And because this is the World Cup that we're talking about, this is such a massive event that everybody knew was coming. If your business is entirely about reselling tickets, you probably may have wanted to test this before you allowed those tickets to be resold in the first place.
0: So what is happening to fans who are finding out that they've bought one of these quote-unquote ghost tickets?
1: Yeah, well, I think anybody who's bought one of these tickets and then gets it pulled away from them at the last minute is obviously rightfully angry, especially in the case of the World Cup, where you have a lot of people traveling, so they've paid for airfare and hotels and train tickets or whatever. So obviously there's a lot of anger there. In New York this week, we saw a class action lawsuit be launched aimed at StubHub for specifically those costs that people are trying to recoup their costs for. Related travel that is attached to these tickets. In British Columbia, we've seen the Attorney General there launch an investigation into this whole ghost ticket matter. In Ontario, this actually predates the World Cup, and it's more related to the price of tickets as opposed to the reality or fakeness of the tickets. But the Ontario government recently placed both StubHub and SeatGeek on its consumer beware list, which is kind of akin to labeling these companies, similar to like the shady guy in the alley that outside the arena that's selling tickets to hockey games from out of his van. So there's a little bit of action going on there, in various jurisdictions.
0: Now, StubHub told CBC News that it, quote, does not allow speculative tickets, period. It does, however, allow people to

0: sell tickets that are, quote, not in hand, as long as they're certain they will have possession of the ticket on the day of the event. Can you explain the difference between those two things?
1: Yeah, on the surface of it, it doesn't seem like there's any difference at all, right? But, you know, there is a little bit of method to the madness there in that if you buy a ticket from a primary seller, let's say it's Ticketmaster, let's say you buy a ticket from Ticketmaster that's many months down the road, often you're not going to get that ticket right away. It's not going to get actually sent to you until maybe a week before the show or even a few days before the show. And that's an effort to try to, you know, limit the scams that are proliferating out there as they already are. So in that sense, you know, I think what StubHub is trying to do there is they're trying to allow people the ability to sell tickets that they did in fact buy and legitimately own, but they may not have necessarily in hand as of yet. But of course, as we're seeing, the intention is very different from the reality in that people are selling tickets that they do not own or have not purchased in any way, shape, or form.
0: What are other ticket resellers like Ticketmaster or SeatGeek doing to verify tickets are real?
1: Yeah, SeatGeek, I think, is very much the same boat as StubHub. Maybe a little bit of difference there in that SeatGeek does have some partnerships. Like they have I believe they're the official reseller of Major League Baseball, for example. So they have a little bit of a clearer path towards verifying that tickets are real. Ticketmaster is pretty different in that, aside from the World Cup, where you have FIFA being the primary seller, Ticketmaster is generally the main ticket seller, the prime primary ticket seller for many, many events, whether it's concerts or sporting events. So they have kind of baked into their systems the knowledge of what tickets are real and which are not real. And then Ticketmaster, of course, does allow resale as well. So it goes to reason that those tickets that are being resold on Ticketmaster are probably real. Now, Ticketmaster, I should say, is also under serious scrutiny because the company and its parent, Live Nation, just lost a major anti-monopoly case in the United States, and there is the possibility that those companies are going to be broken up there. And here in Canada, we have the Consumers Council of Canada that has a legal action in front of the Competition Tribunal to try to achieve exactly that same result. So Ticketmaster and Live Nation are under a lot of scrutiny and a lot of pressure right now to kind of play nice with the existing laws. So that's why they may be a little bit more likely to be following the rules.
0: So what are the existing laws in Canada when it comes to making sure tickets are fairly priced?
1: Yeah, I'm not aware of any laws that specifically target tickets, you know, for concerts or sporting events that ensure those tickets must be real. That said, though, there are, no matter where you are in Canada, there are laws that ensure that whatever anybody who is selling a product, whether it's a good or a service, that they can't be selling something that they don't actually have. So, you know, federally, you have false advertising laws under the Competition Act, and then provincially, depending on where you are in Canada, you're going to have similar laws. In terms of pricing, we have differences depending on where you are. In Ontario recently enacted laws that prohibit the sale of tickets at a profit above face value. I think so far we're seeing difficulty in enforcing that. What's happening in Quebec is quite interesting. Quebec recently tightened its consumer protection laws. And so the resale of tickets above face value in Quebec is also prohibited, except with the express consent of the organizer or the promoter. And then there's other little factors involved too. Like if you are reselling a ticket in Quebec, you have to include the name of the previous owner and you have to disclose exactly where that ticket is, like the seat and the section and so on, which I think is actually kind of very instructive, or could be very instructive for other jurisdictions that are looking to, you know, perhaps enact some sort of rules governing how to determine whether tickets are real. So those are some interesting steps towards that, I think.
0: So, I mean, inside of all of this, I feel like for listeners, probably the most relevant question is, how can you make sure the tickets you're buying are legitimate?
1: Yeah, that's a very difficult question. And I'm not sure I have any great advice other than to say, you know, the best way to make sure that the tickets are real is to buy them from the primary seller, which in the case of the World Cup is FIFA, and in the case of many other things is Ticketmaster. And saying that is like problematic in so many other different ways, but that's really the only way that to make sure that those tickets are real. You know, SeatGeek and StubHub are on consumer beware list.

0: for a good reason, because you can't really be sure if what you're getting there is real. Now, anytime you have this conversation, you get very like animated discussions over whether the free market should be allowed to, you know, sort of work itself out in this case, or whether government and regulators should really get involved and come up with solutions to this. One way or the other, until either of those two routes, or maybe even both of them, until they come to solutions to sort of tame this wild west that ticket buying has become, you know, it's going to be consumer beware, unfortunately.
1: Thanks so much for making time for this conversation.
0: My pleasure.
1: Peter Novak is a journalist and publisher of the newsletter and podcast Do Not Pass Go. 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

0: Well, since its inception in 2014, the Coupe Femina has brought female sailors from all over Quebec and beyond to race on the St. Lawrence River with the mission of promoting women's sailing. For the first time this year, an all-Indigenous crew will be taking part. They'll set sail tomorrow from Lévis aboard their boat named Bleu et Blanc. CBC's Sarah Kate Dallaire met with them on the eve of the race as they were putting the finishing touches on their preparations.
1: Quoi, Louis Maite Boivin. Hello, my name is Maite Boivin. I am from the Wolastoqiyik Wolsibarikuk First Nation.
2: Quoi, Annie Podensantasson Yatsi. I am from the Wendat Nation.
3: And you are with Maël Savariati. Je suis de. I am from Wendat Nation, and I am the captain and the initiator of this first Indigenous woman team. We will sail together for the first time at the Coupe Femina.
4: Kwe, mon nom c'est Myriam Grenier. Je suis Innu de Washat Manyotenam, et c'est ma première fois à la Coupe Femina.
5: Kwe, Lili Belfrante Nicarante, Notaquao Espagna, Inukonin. 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
6: Maëlle, you told me you were the initiator of this whole activity. What first came to mind? How did you first get the idea for this?
3: I was in Wendake with many different women from these different nations. And at the same time, I was preparing myself for the Coupe Femina last year in 2025. So the idea was intuitive, and I had this vision to get my dream, to create my team for the next year. So we are here now.
6: And what was the process like to build this team?
3: It was, at first I thought it was so easy, but in fact, the woman who responded to my research, I did a post on a group, on a Facebook group, Les Voileux du Québec, to find women who knew already how to sail. But in fact, we have three novices. So they had to learn how to sail. And we found also a trainer, a volunteer. She proposed herself to train those women. So I'm really proud. It's
6: And you were talking about the different training. How long was the whole process for this to come to be?
3: We did an initiation. So an initiation to sail, it's 2 days, but two intense days. And then we did some practices. So it's still ongoing to be perfect, but it's enough with two experimented sailors as Annie and me. We are there to support them as novices they are. And I'm really confident that we will go forward a good experience together and we will perform.
6: You just mentioned, Annie, you also have the experience of sailing, one of the two crew members who actually have experience. What are some of the challenges for you to be a part of the team, and why did you want to face the challenges to be a part of this?
7: Well, I'm really excited because it's like an Indigenous-only women's kind of crew. I think this is fantastic.

0: Fantastic. I'm also really excited to take part in this regatta because I never sailed on this part of the St. Lawrence. So I sail like up Montreal and like Ontario Lake this way. So this is my first time with like the current, with the tide, with the everything. So I'm really looking forward to kind of learn and get more skills on this water. And I'm so excited to also kind of have met Maël. Because basically I didn't know that there were other you know, First Nation women sailing, and you know, now we are like five here, and you know, counting will be like 10 next year. We'll have 2 boats, 3 boats.
1: Yeah, we can announce already that we will have more than one boat next year. We have some candidates waiting to train, but we will train them after the Kupfina. So before the Kupfina, we were focusing on outing, but we have the plan to train other women to have more boat and more indigenous women next year at the Kupfina.
0: Yeah.
2: The major challenge will come in the coming hours, days, as you practice for the competition. What is to expect from this final competition?
0: I think it's going to go well because, you know, there's, you know, people who know the basic will be doing like these basic, and we will accompany, and we're not there to kind of scream, we're there to kind of work together, and it's kind can just go well.
1: Yeah.
0: And we enough people to, you know, to navigate that boat, and if, you know, we need to change place, as you were saying earlier, we change place and we just kind of have each other's back.
1: We are enough. We want to feel that we are enough, okay, that we are doing well. We want to be proud of ourselves. I like it. Maite said she's empowered by this, and this is the major fact to do sailing. Okay, to do sailing?
0: Yeah, you do to sail.
1: To sail. We get more confidence. We learn how to be a part of the team.
0: Yeah.
1: And we learn how to communicate as a member, a unique member of this team. So everybody has the importance in this, in a role somewhere in a boat. So there's no one put aside.
2: Thank you so much for inviting me to be a part of this, and good luck for the competition.
3: Thank you.
4: That was Maël Savard and Annie Pauline Saint-Façon, crew members of the first all-Indigenous crew in the history of the Coupe Femina, speaking with CBC's Cassère Quai d'Alaire. The race will start tomorrow at 8:30 a.m. at the Quai Paquet in Lévis. Saturday Night Blues winds up their season this week, although the summer, all through the summer, they will dip back into some favorite shows from the last year. In September, Saturday Night Blues returns for their 40th year on CBC. As is tradition, the last show of the season is turned over to listener requests.
5: Hello, Holger. This is Elwin calling from Harrington, Quebec. Just calling to say thank you for your beautiful program. I never miss it. And all the beautiful, great music. Maybe some Matt Anderson. I did see him in concert quite a few years ago here in Quebec. I remain a huge fan. And thank you. Bye.

You're listening to Matt Anderson with Honest Man. That's all there is for Breakaway this week, which means it's time to say a little thanks to all the people who helped put the show together, our technician and journalist this week, Hugo Saez, our team in the newsroom, Rachel Watts, Brianne Fiquette, and Sarah Kate Dadaev, our producer, Julia Page, coordinating producer, Cassandra Leader. Allison Burnett will be back in the host chair next week. Thanks so much for letting me take a little time here. We'll be back again soon. Have a great weekend.

0: Good evening, I'm Simon Nakaneshny with your CBC News headlines for Quebec. More than 2,000 households in the province were left stranded without a lease after July 1st, moving day. Tenants' rights group Frappeux says that's 140 households more than the previous year, despite a rising vacancy rate provincially. They say building more apartments isn't enough when the cost of rent is so high. Reactions are coming in here in Quebec to the new pipeline project being pitched by Ottawa and Alberta. Premier Christine Fréchette says she agrees with the idea of deploying Canada's energy to other markets, while Bloc Québécois leader Yves-François Blanchet blasted the project, saying the climate is being abandoned. And Félix Auger-Aliassime continues his rise at Wimbledon. Today, the Montrealer beat his American opponent Michael Zhang in straight sets. He now moves on to the fourth round of play. Now, taking a look at the weather forecast from Environment Canada. In Montreal tonight, partly cloudy, 30% chance of showers. Risk of a thunderstorm early this evening, the low 21. Tomorrow, mainly sunny, the high 28. For Quebec City, chance of showers, risk of a thunderstorm early tonight, the overnight low 18. Chance of showers tomorrow as well, high 26. In Sherbrooke tonight, a 30% chance of showers, also a risk of a thunderstorm, the low 20. Tomorrow, mainly sunny, the high 26. And for Gaspé tonight, partly cloudy with a chance of showers early this evening, risk of a thunderstorm, the low 15. Chance of showers tomorrow as well, 21 the high.
1: I am an actor, fresh out of theater school with big dreams and an even bigger drug habit. But things are pretty good. That is until my best friend is set up on a date with David Lee Roth. Yeah, from Van Halen. This is Discount Dave and the Fix, the true-ish story about how a fake rock star led me to a real trial that held up a mirror to me. 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
2: Hello, I'm Karina Roman, sitting in for Neil Cooksell.
3: Good evening, I'm Chris Howden. This is As It Happens. Tonight.
2: Reading between the pipelines. Alberta says it has a private backer for 10% of its proposed pipeline. We'll ask the federal energy minister if that means taxpayers are on the hook for the rest.
3: The stars and snipes forever. The small Danish town of Raybould has hosted a 4th of July party for decades. But this year there are extra fireworks. American officials have been left off the invite list.
2: So long to Canada's country gentlemen. The legendary Anne Murray pays tribute to a man who helped launch her career and many others on his long-running TV show, remembering the late great Tommy Hunter.
3: On Tapestry, an 11th century masterpiece depicting the Norman invasion of England is finally heading to the British Museum, to the delight of some 80,000 people who lined up to buy tickets.
2: Going out on eight limbs. A German zoologist tells us about testing how fast spiders could sprint by prodding them with a paintbrush and setting a new arachnid land speed record.
3: And camp classic. Two avid outdoorsmen from the UK set a new record for putting up a tent by relying heavily on each other and pitching at a fever pitch. As It Happens, the Friday edition, radio that assumes they have a codependent relationship.

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1: Hi there, I'm Peter Tardy in the host chair on Quebec AM. 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
0: 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In an hour, it's Ideas with Nahla Ayed.
2: A demonic possession, a do-it-yourself exorcism, and the execution of an accused witch. Welcome to daily life in Quebec City, circa 1660. Historian Mary Cowan pieces the story together on Ideas.
3: This is CBC News. Good evening. At 7 o'clock, I'm Simon Nakaneshny with your CBC News from Montreal. CBC News has learned that a note was found in the home where the bodies of two boys were discovered, believed to have been murdered by their father. CBC reporter Christy Neese has been following the story and files this report and a warning. It contains details of intimate partner violence.
4: Left on a desk in the home office of Mohamed Al-Lami, a handwritten note spanning multiple pages. Believed to have been written by the 40-year-old suspected of killing his two sons, the note rails against his ex-wife and the justice system, painting himself as the victim. As CBC has previously reported, Al-Lami was on active probation for threatening to disable his ex back in 2024. He received a conditional discharge just this past April. Experts say persistently blaming others and avoiding responsibility are warning signs, and people need to be looking out for those entrenched beliefs in their partners. Clarissa Arthur is executive director of the women's shelter Nelson House of Ottawa-Carleton.
5: Externalizing responsibility is a key indicator that is seen in abusers, whether it be individuals, life, the systems that be. It seems to be everyone else's fault as to why this is happening without them taking responsibility themselves.
4: The note identified three people Al-Lami believed were corrupt, including a family court judge and his former defense lawyer. It prompted a specialized unit of the Ontario Provincial Police to track the named individuals down and make sure they were safe. The Ottawa Police investigation into Monday's killings continues. Christy Neese, CBC News, Ottawa.
3: The question of where Alberta's pipeline to the Pacific could run has been answered. If built, the pipeline will run to southern BC along the existing Trans Mountain route. But as Aaron Collins explained, some questions still remain.
6: Still some uncertainty for sure, but it looks much more doable today than it did before this announcement.
7: Jackie Forrest is cautiously optimistic. The Calgary energy analyst says it's good news that a pipeline to the West Coast is a step closer to being built. But Forrest says there are still some unknowns, including who will actually use the pipe.
6: You've got to get some long-term shipping commitments on the pipeline, get some interest from buyers.
7: There are also concerns about how much public ownership is involved in the line. Kent Fellows is an economist at the University of Calgary.
8: You know, as a fundamentalist free market economist, I am a little bit disappointed that that we can't let the market take care of this one.
7: Well, the pipeline proposal will also have to make its way through Ottawa's major projects office process before being built. If that happens, construction could begin in the fall of 2027. Aaron Collins, CBC News, Calgary.
3: It's being called the celebrity wedding of the century. Taylor Swift and Travis Kelce tie the knot today at Madison Square Garden in New York City. More than 1,000 guests are expected to attend, and at tonight's reception, they'll be feasting on one of Quebec's most prized delicacies. Brianne Fiquette tells us what it is.
9: In a Facebook post, Pêcherie de Homard says they're proud to see Magdalen Island's lobster highlighted on the international stage. The seafood processing company is based in Létang du Nord, a community of about 3,000. It's been

0: thrown into the spotlight after Reuters photographers snapped cases of their lobster meat being hauled into Madison Square Garden in New York City. The company says their seafood products represent the exceptional work of community members and their commitment to keeping the region's lobster fishery alive. They say the visibility Pêcherie Léaumont is receiving is a great opportunity to showcase the Magdalena Islands, and it should serve as a reminder that when local products travel outside the region, they bring a bit of the archipelago with them. Brianne Fiquette, CBC News, Sept-Îles.
1: And while soccer is the sports world's main attraction right now, a Montrealer is continuing his rise at Wimbledon. Today, Félix Auger-Aliassime beat his American opponent Michael Zhang in straight sets. He now moves on to the fourth round of play at the tennis major. That was the CBC News.

0: Now taking a look at the weather in Montreal tonight, chance of showers, risk of a thunderstorm early in the evening, the low 21. Tomorrow sunny, the high 28. For Quebec City, chance of showers, risk of a thunderstorm early tonight, the low 18. Chance of rain tomorrow as well and a high of 26. In Sherbrooke tonight, 30% chance of showers, risk of a thunderstorm, the low 20. Tomorrow mainly sunny and a high of 26 also. And for Gaspé, chance of showers this evening, risk of a thunderstorm as well, the low 15.
1: Hello again and welcome back. I'm Karina Roman.
2: And I'm Chris Howden. This is As It Happens, the Friday edition, part two. Coming up.
1: Red, white, and boo. For more than a century, people have gathered on the 4th of July in a town in rural Denmark. But this year, American officials have been disinvited from the Independence Day party because of Donald Trump's threat to Greenland's independence.
2: And to resist tents is futile. Two British camping enthusiasts put up a tent in record-breaking time. Stay tuned.

0: creepy crawlies?
1: No, because myself and also the partners in the project, they are well experienced working with invertebrates. And I'm also working with spiders many years. But also it's important to know that we covered broad range of body sizes. So most of the spiders were actually quite small, which probably doesn't startle too many humans.

0: fast in this regard plays a role.
1: Well, thank you very much for explaining it all to us today.
0: Yeah, thanks for having me.
2: Jonas Wolf is the project lead at the Zoological Institute and Museum at the University of Greifswald. He's in Greifswald, Germany.